0: come the Mustangs in the middle. Stewart with the spike blocked in the middle by number 20, Ryan Bechtel. And the Panthers still out of the timeout. Keep on rolling. 8-2. Hose with the serve. That one goes over. Pass forward by Sims. Close to the net. Kept in by Wolf. Into the net, though, was Palmyra. Meridian gets the point and stops the streak. Riley Sims back to serve the freshman libero. Good serve. Calver's there. Kotick set up in the middle. Calver with the spike into the net. Point Meridian. Got too much on top of that one, did Calver. Another good serve. Peterson was there this time. Kotick with the setup. Back set. Up and over the net. Dug out by Stewart. Wolf back to Stewart right side. The spike blocked. Kept alive though by Meridian. Over to the right side. Stewart again. She'll palm it over the net. Right there was Meridian. Kotick with the back bump all the way over to Calver. She'll palm it over. Again, Stewart was there. Wolf with the back bump towards the middle. And they can't get it over the net. Point for Palmyra. Panthers lead. 9-4. Haley Mapson into the game for the Panthers. Jump serve, tipped off the net, kept alive by Meridian. Ludemeyer will have to send over a free one, though. It's Peterson. Kotick. Calver tips it over and gets the kill for the Panthers. It's 10-4. Palmyra here in set two. Completely different start to set two than set one. Set one, it was all errors from Palmyra. Set two, it's domination. 10-4. Serve over. Dug out. Wolf back set right side. Stewart with the spike. Blocked again. Into the net, though, was Palmyra. Meridian will get the point. 10-5. Jenna Stewart will be back to serve. For the Meridian Mustangs. She gets the serve up and over. Batcher set it up. Kotick right side. Calver with the spike too far and out of bounds. Mustang. 10-6 Meridian. Serve up and over by Jetta. Straight up in the air by Calver. Bumped over to the left side. Standing spike over. Kept alive by Meridian. Over to the left side. Schwizo. Dug out by Peterson. Calver sent it forward, up and over by Kotick. Here come the Mustangs. Wolf, quick set over the net, and that will fall. Point for the Mustangs. Here comes Meridian. It's 10-7. Berkeley Wolf gets the quick set there, caught the Panthers off guard. It's 10-7. And Batichur with a diving save. It's close to the stands, but they get it over the net. Here come the Mustangs. Quick set over. Diving save again over the net and out of bounds. Point Meridian. 10-8. Two-point game here in set two. Up and over. Dug out by Calver. Back set, Calver with the spike, and that ends up being a kill for Palmyra. Logan Calver will now serve. Good serve, and it's tapped over the net, and that's out of bounds. Into the back corner. Schwizo had a little bit too much on it there towards the net. Ludemeyer just tried to get a hand on it to get it over the net. She did, and it ends up out of bounds. It'll be Calver to serve for Palmyra. 12-8 Panthers. They trail one set to nothing, but lead here in set number two. Calver with another great serve. Schwizo. Ludemeyer back to Schwizo. She'll set it down the net line. Great save by Peterson. Batcher back to Peterson. Left side spike down the net line. Saved by Schwizo. Tapped over by Wolf. Peterson is there. Caught a quick set over the net. Right there again was Wolf. Stewart over to the left side. Schwizo over to the back row and in. Point Meridian. It's 12-9. J.C. Schwizo gets the point for Meridian. And Kampf will be back to serve. 12-9, Meridian trails, but they got the serve. As that's Peterson. Back to Peterson. The spike dug out. Great job by Sims. Straight up in the air by Stuart Wolf. Falling away. Gets it over. Banacher's there. Kadek with the back set right side. The spike over by Calver will end up in a kill for Palmyra. 13-9 here in set two. And I do believe, even in these championship games, we are going just to three sets, but the third set is to 25. 13-9. Serve up and over by Green, Lily Green. Ludemeyer back set right side. Schwizo with the spike blocked by Hose down. The net line stays on the side of Meridian. Quick set over the net and down, no, by Schwizo. 13-10. Meridian with a three-point lead. Lutzenmeier back to serve. Dug out by Calver. Kadek over the left side. Hose spikes it over. Ludemeyer was there. Stewart into the middle. Schwizo with the spike and the kill. Number 14, J.C. Schwizo. Having a great set, too. Up and over it goes, passed forward. Kadek over to the right side. The spike by Peterson's dug out by Ludemeyer. Set back towards the net. Up and over, free one here for Palmyra. Kadek, quick set over the net. Diving save, though, by Meridian. Spike is into the net, and into the net was Meridian. So point for Palmyra. It'll be Reese Kadek to serve. Up and over, but into the stands, off the bump. They do the stanky leg for the ace. First State Bank Nebraska member FDIC sponsoring that ace here for New Texas Volleyball Tournament. Kadek back to serve once again. Another good serve, dug out too far, sent back down by the Panthers. That's number 12, Chaley Banacher. Sign out chance coming from Meridian. They trail by five. Set forward, Wolf into the middle, spike by Schwizo, and another kill. Number 14, J.C. Schwizo. She has been great here in set two. She'll be back to serve. Up and over, and it's out too far. Palmyra gets the point, 17-12. Panthers trying to force a set three. Peterson back to serve. That serve's going to go too far and out of bounds. Point Meridian. A couple of service errors back and forth. We have a 17-13 lead for Palmyra. Trailing one set to nothing are the Panthers. Good serve by Wolf. Banacher was there. Kadek over to the left side. Spiked by Calver and it's blocked. 17-14. Meridian trying to come back here in the second set. And steal this championship. And just two. Wolf. Another good serve. Peterson can't handle it. And that is an ace for Meridian's number eight, Berkeley Wolf. 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We got a timeout on the floor. 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But right now, Meridian has 15 points. Palmyra just 17. Two-point game here in the second set. Palmyra trying to extend this one to three sets when we come back on KWVE and KUTT Ored 99.5.
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0: High school volleyball action here. 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Back to serve on the right side is Walsh. She'll get that serve over. Banisher with the dig, the libero out of the back row. Left side, Calver rolls that one over. Wolf was right there. Schwizo over to left side. Stewart with the spike dug up by Banisher again, but into the net was Palmyra. It's a one-point game here in set two, 17-16. Wolf back to serve. Hopping over. Calver there. Kadek spike by Hose. Set up left side. The spike blocked, but it's going to fall on the side of Palmyra. It's 17-17. Here in set two, Meridian took set one, 25-19. Now they've tied it up here in the second. That served too far from Wolf. And Palmyra gets the point. It's 18-17. Danica Hose to serve for Palmyra. ...18-17 Panthers. That serve is probably going to go too far. Ends up in an ace for Palmyra. That ace by Danica Hose is brought to you by First State Bank Nebraska, member FDIC. 19-17. Another serve coming for Hose. Hopping over. Schwizo couldn't handle it, but kept alive. And Stewart gets it over. Incredible. Left side, Calver will palm it over. Kept alive by Meridian. Sent it over the net. Peterson is there. Caught it over to the left side. Calver with the spike. Lands in. Points. Palmyra 20-17. Unbelievable save for Meridian. But Palmyra was able to regroup. Ends up with the point. 20-17. Here in set two. Danica Hose back to serve again. Up and over it goes. Passed forward and nobody there. That's another ace for Palmyra. 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Timeout on the floor. Don't forget, take a break with Cheryl Worth at American Family Insurance. 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We'll go ahead and keep it here as we want to thank some of our game day sponsors here on KWBE and KUTT Ored 99.5. 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Fun one here in the B Division as it is 21-17 in the championship game here in set two. Meridian took set one, 25-19. But they trail 21-17 here in the second. Serve up and over. Dug out by Meridian. Wolf over to the left side. Stewart trying to get it over. Blocked. Sent right back over by Meridian. Peterson got it over to the middle. The spike and the kill there for number 20, Ryan Bechtel. And it's 22-17, Palmyra here in set two. Trying to force a set three. Winner take all championship set. And this best of three matchup Danica Hose, another serve. That one too far. Stops the run. Sims will be back to serve. That serve is a good one. Peterson right there. Kanick over to the left side. Tapped over by Calver. Kept alive. Stewart sends it over. Peterson. Kotick, left side, Calvert taps it over again, diving save by Wolf. Stewart over to the left side, standing spike over the net. Kotick goes right there. Peterson runs up to set it to the right side. The spike dug out once again by Schwizo. Wolf will send one over. Here come the Panthers, left side. Calvert taps it over the net. Wolf gets it over the net. Peterson over to the right side, falling away spike. Dug out by Sims. Ludemeyer towards the middle. Jenna Stewart will send over a free ball. Punisher, Kotick, left side, spiked by Calver off blockers and out of bounds. Palmyra gets the kill. And it's number 22, Logan Calver, makes it 23-18. Nice rally that time. Serve, up and over. It's dug out by Schwizo. Too far. Calver tries to tap it down. Wolf was right there. And now Stewart will send over a free one. It's Batichur to Kotick. Over to the left side. Calver with the spike block. Batichur with a great save. Calver back towards the middle, and it's over by Palmyra. Schwizo to Wolf. Back set, right side. Stewart with the spike. Too far and out of bounds. They're going to say it's touched. Point Meridian. 23-19, Chetta Stewart gets credit with the kill, and she'll be back to serve. 23-19, Palmyra trying to push this one to a third set. Up and over, too far and out of bounds, and it's set point for Palmyra. As Calver with the serve. Dug out by Schwizo. Back over to Schwizo, left side. Her spike is over and could not control it. There was Palmyra. It's 24-20. Still set point for the Panthers. Good serve. Dug out by Batichur. Kotick running backwards to get it. Sets it straight up in the air. Palmed over. That's going to go into the net. Kept alive, though, by the Mustangs. Here's the Panthers. Quick set over the net. Meridian was ready for it. Wolf towards the middle. Ludemeyer sends it over. Batichur to Kotick. Over to the left side. Peterson taps it over to the back row. Sims was right there. Jetta Stewart. Quick set over. Batichur there. Kotick into the middle. Tapped over the net. Saved by Stewart. Wolf back to the middle. Schwizo taps it down the net line and in. Point Meridian, it's 24-21. Great rally there. Point to the Mustangs, and now comes back to serve. Good serve. Bunnicher there, struggling was Kotick. Getting it over, though, is Bunnicher. Free ball here for Meridian. Back set, right side, Wolf palms it over. Right there was Kotick. Bunnicher. Calver from the back row, dug out again by Kumpf. Stewart with the setup. Wolf falling away into the back corner. Calver there. Kotick over to left side. Peterson with the hammer. Dug out by Ludemeyer. Goes over the net. Batichur. Kotick left side. Peterson taps it high in the air and over. Set quickly back by Stewart. Kept alive by Palmyra. Out of the back row. Calver with the spike. Sent right back by Stewart. Here comes Palmyra. Tapped over the net. Saved again by Stewart. Over the net it goes. Batichur. Kotick left side, Peterson with the hammer, tipped and saved. Stewart with the back set, Wolf with the spike, dug out again by Palmyra. Quick setup, Stewart, Peterson over, Ludemeyer, Stewart quick set over, Batichur's there. Kotick left side, Stewart again, tipped, saved. Ludemeyer, quick setup to nobody, out of bounds. Point Palmyra, they take set two, 25-21. Here at Southeast Community College. What a rally. What a way to end set 2, 25-21. We're headed to a third set here in the championship game of the B Division on KWB, ENK, UTT, ORED 99.5, AM 1450, FM 94.7. What a way to start the championship match.

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2: And we're back here at Southeast Community College. Just disconnecting myself there, trying to maneuver around. We're a little bit crammed up here in the top row. Place is starting to really fill up. Obviously, these two teams, I mean, they came to play, but obviously there's, you know, the Falcons. Not the Falcons. Freeman Falcons, right? I don't think Freeman's the Falcons, are they not? Yes, they are. Freeman Falcons and the Johnson County Central Thunderbirds. The fans and teams starting to show up and get ready. They were hoping they would start warming up, but Palmyra had different plans. We talked about it in the first set. Palmyra really struggled early on, getting some unforced errors, got themselves into a deep hole, able to fight their way back, but Meridian was able to take the lead and the win, 25-19. Set two, it was different. Palmyra started off hot. They had a 10-4 lead at one point. Meridian was able to work their way back. Kind of made it close there at the end, but a 25-21 win for Palmyra in the second. Second set was dominated for Meridian by J.C. Schwizo. See if she gets going again in the third for Palmyra. It was Logan Calver, Danica Hose, really doing a lot of the work there at the front. Also, Kentley Peterson doing a great job for Palmyra. So it is 1-1, headed to the third set. And it is to 25, as we learned on Tuesday. So zeros on the Twin Rivers Auto scoreboard. Serve over by Wolf, dug out by Peterson. And it's over to the left side, tapped over the net there. Iconic has got it for Palmyra. Otter sends it over, right side. And down the line, and it lands in. Point for Meridian. Excuse me. Tried to put both schools' names into one, but that was Meridian's. Jetta Stewart getting the point. It's 1-0 for the Mustangs. Back to serve on the right side is Wolf. Up and over it goes. Dug out by Bonacher. Connick back set right side. Peterson running over. Taps it over. Wolf was right there. Schwizo towards the net. Joust at the net, won by Stewart, kept alive by Peterson. Connick back to Peterson, falling away, palms it over. Right there, though, was Wolf. Stewart over the left side, spike over, dug up by Bonacher. And nobody going after it. I think Connick thought somebody else was going after it, but she is the setter. She's got to go get that one. She knows it. Wolf with another jump serve, dug out by Peterson. Kotick is there. Bump towards the middle. Peterson out of the back row. Spike blocked there by Kumpf up in the middle. 3-0 Mustangs to start the third set. Wolf with the serve. That's dug out by Bonich. Kept alive up and over. Over to the left side, tapped over by Stewart. Diving save, unsuccessful for Kotick. So Bonacher, who in the back row got under it, but couldn't really get it to a teammate. Serve over, Bonacher diving, but that's going to be an ace for Meridian. That ace brought to you by First State Bank Nebraska, member FDIC. It's 5-0 Meridian here in set three. Serve coming by Wolf. And that one's going to be too far, just too far and out of bounds. Point Palmyra. Meridian fans disagreed.

0: serve coming by Peterson. That's mishandled there by Schwizo. But that one is going to hit the netting up top. And that is going to be an ace for Peterson. And every ace tonight brought to you by First State Bank Nebraska. Member FDIC. 5-2 Meridian here in set three. Peterson with the serve. Another good one. Pass forward by Stewart. Wolf back to Stewart with the spike. And it's a block by Hose. Five-three Meridian now with a two-point lead. Towel comes out, trying to wipe up the floor here. What a cool facility here, just a gym for the most part. This building for Southeast Community College. First time being here was on Monday. Easy setup for us. That serve is going to go too far and out of bounds from Peterson. 6-3 Mustangs. Riley Sims, the freshman libero, to serve. Up and over, Battacher is there. Kotick over to the left side. The spike by Calver is kept alive and over. Great save. Kotick back set, spike by Hose. Too far and out of bounds. Great job by Meridian. Heck of a save there. And then Palmyra wasn't able to take advantage of the free ball. It's 7-3. Sims. Nope, not going to be able to serve. We got the towel back out there. Sims now will get the serve over. Battacher. Kotick into the middle. Tapped over by Hose. Kept alive. Schwizo sends it back towards the middle. Wolf will get it over. Battacher is there. Kotick bumps it up. Spike into the net there for Chaley Battacher. It's 8-3 Mustangs here in the third. Spike is over, dug out by Battacher, the libero, set up to the left side, Hose with the spike, sent forward, standing spike by Wolf, right there it was Kotick. Battacher over to the left side. Calver with the jumping spike. Dug out by Schwizo. Wolf sends it back towards that back row. Spike tipped and down. Point Meridian. It was Stewart again on the right side. Getting the kill, and the timeout's going to be called by Palmyra. As we take a look here at the Twin Rivers Auto Group and Beatrice and Fairbury scoreboard, it's 9-3 in the third for Meridian. Timeout call. Take a break with Cheryl Worth at American Family Insurance. 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We'll take a 30 and be back here at Southeast Community College for the Division B championship game. All tied at one set apiece, but 9-3 Meridian in the third when we come back on KUTT and Old Red 99.5.
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0: And we're back here as the serve from Meridian is over. Palmyra tries to tap it over. It got blocked. They're able to keep it alive. That one just barely tips off the net. Kept alive by Meridian. Wolf with the jumping spike out of the back row. Set forward by Peterson. Kotick over to the left side. Trying to punch it over is Calver, but she only got a couple knuckles on it. Spun that volleyball out of velocity, but did not get a whole lot on it going north to south, only east to west. That thing spun down and fell on the side of Palmyra. Serve over by Meridian as they lead 10-3. Quick setup in the middle. Hose with a great spike off the blockers. Would love to get her going at the net. But now Danica Hose will be back to serve for Palmyra. 10-4 Meridian with the lead here in set three. Jump serve, great one. Dug out by Schwizo, back bump by Wolf. Stewart, spike tipped off blockers, and Palmyra, miscommunication there between Kotick and Hose. 11-4 Meridian. I'll tell you what, this Mudeikis tournament is something else. It feels like playoff volleyball, and it is a championship game, but you know, we're in the middle of the season. It feels like these team seasons are on the line right now. 11-4 Meridian. Palmyra, quick setup in the middle. Calver with the spike. Dug out. Great save. Tapped over by Kump. Here comes Palmyra again. Calver again. Left side spike too far and out of bounds. Meridian staying alive in the rally, and it works to their favor, as now they'll get out the towel to wipe down a wet spot. 12-4 is your score here in the third. Meridian with the commanding lead so far. Calver with the bump forward. Kotick over to the left side. Tapped over the net right there. Sludemeyer. Wolf with the back set to the right side. Set down the net line. Calver was there for a moment but couldn't get enough of it. Point Meridian, 13-4 here in set three. Palmyra with a little bit of an extended huddle. Captain going to get talked to here. I think it's just that extended huddle. Talking with the captain there. That's dug out. Close to the net. Trying to keep it alive. They do. But going underneath the net there was Palmyra's Ryan Bechtel. 14-4 Mustangs. Serve over. Calver. Set up left side. The spike tipped. Kept alive by Stewart. Wolf with the setup to the left side. Schwizo with the spike through the blockers and down. Point Meridian. They lead 15-4. And another time called by Palmyra. 15-4 Meridian, trying to run away with the third. Take a break with Cheryl Wirth at American Family Insurance. 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Timeout on the floor, 15-4. Meridian leads in the third set when we come back. Over Palmyra on KUTT and KWBE.
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0: Back here in Beatrice, Mudeikis Volleyball brought to you by Ron's Body Shop in Beatrice and Husker Rehab in Beatrice. 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They lead 15-4 here in the third. Set up left side, Calver out of the timeout, gets the spike and the kill for the Panthers of Palmyra. Logan Calver gets the spike. And it's 15-5. And this is number 14, Haley Mapson. With the serve. And that's out. Point for Meridian. 16-5 here in the third. Come full serve. That's a good serve. Joust at the net, won by Palmyra. Meridian, though, has it right side. Wolf with the spike blocked. Calver gets the block. Peterson trying to fire up as Calver will go back to serve. 16-6 here in the third set. Up and over the net it goes. Udemeyer back set right side. The spike by Wolf is a kill. Actually, it was 14 Schwizo with the kill. Now Udemeyer will be back to serve. Up and over. Pass forward, joust at the net, won by Meridian, but it does land in. Point for the Mustangs. Yeah, 18-6, Meridian here in the third. Dugout. Set up over to the left side, Peterson with the spike. Dugout by Ludemeyer, kept up in the air and over the net. Right there, though, is Calvert. Kadek in the middle, tapped over the net, sent right back. And not able to handle it there were the Panthers, 19-6. Here in set three. Over it goes. Right side, Kadek spike too far and out of bounds. 20-6. Meridian leads here in the third. This dominance by the Mustangs in the third. They took set 125-19, dropped the second 25-21, but now lead 20-6. Joseph Finette again won by Schwizo. 21-6. As Freeman and Johnson County Central waits in the corners of the gym. Serve is over. Forward. Kotick. Peterson. Spike rolled over. Stewart. Set it up close to the net. Somehow gets over. Sent right back by the Panthers. Wolf will spike it over. And that's kept alive for the moment. Brett Bettinger sends it over. Ludemeyer. Stewart in the middle. Schwizo gets the kill again. For number 14. She has been incredible for Meridian. JC Schwizo, 22-6. Ludemeyer's serve over. It's dug up by Calvert. Sent over to the left side. Bettinger trying to get it over, but there's nothing going right for the Panthers. 23-6. Been a real tough set for Palmyra. Meridian just rolling along. Another serve by Ludemeyer. Running back is Kotick. Peterson with a running spike. Dug out here by Meridian. Back set right side. The spike by Wolf. Tipped off blockers. Kept alive for a moment. Close to the net. Kotick will set it over. Right there, though, was Jenna Stewart. Wolf over towards the middle. Schwizo gets it over. Dug out by Culver. Kotick over to the left side. Peterson with the spike. Too far and out of bounds. Point Meridian. 1 point away from the match. Going to Meridian. Ludemeyer. High arching serve. Dug out. Kotick. Back over to left side. Peterson with the spike. Tipped. Saved. Stewart back set. Spike. And just too far by Wolf. It'll be 24-7. Meridian 1 point away from the Mudecas Championship. Up and over, that's going to land in. Point for Palmyra. That's an ace. Brought to you by First State Bank Nebraska, member FDIC. 24-8. Up and over. Set forward. Schwizo. She'll look to end it right side with the spike. Blocked and in. Great job there by Palmyra. But too little, too late, it looks like here. 24-9. Couple of back-to-back points. Just couldn't find it here in set three. Serve is over, and that's another ace. Three. 24-10. Udemeyer will come out. Sims will come in. Serve over. Sims passes it forward. Back set. Spike up and over. And the kill goes to Meridian. And the Mustangs are your Division B Mutekis champions. With a 25-12, I believe, was the final. As Meridian takes the B Division championship over Palmyra, a dominating third set was the difference. Here at Southeast Community College. Big time win for the Mustangs. As second place will be awarded to Palmyra. Again, I'll tell you what, we're in the middle of the season right now. This feels like tournament, this feels like playoff volleyball. I know Mutekis, it's a big deal. Girls want to win. Obviously, you want to win all your games, but this is one that's really important. Everybody wants to win. And you can tell by the way Palmyra is handling this. They want to win at all costs, but still a lot of season to be played. Palmyra showed this tournament they are a good volleyball team. And we'll continue to move forward. Who knows? A loss like this tonight could propel you in the right direction. You know, taking a loss like this in the middle of the season isn't necessarily the worst thing in the world. Motivates you a little bit more, and maybe you run into Meridian down the road. But for the Mustangs, they're obviously feeling really good about this one, getting a big win in the third set. First set, they took it 25-19. Dropped the second set 25-21. And then in the third, just pretty much domination the entire way. Ended up with the big win. I believe it was 25-12. They cleared it off the scoreboard pretty darn quick, so I wasn't able to officially look at it. But big win for Meridian. They are your Division B champions. And the celebration here at Southeast Community College continues as the silver medalists getting their medals, and the champions will get theirs as well. We'll take a break. When we come back, we'll talk more about what we just saw and what's coming up here on KUTT and KWBE. It's Mutekis Volleyball brought to you by Ron's Body Shop in Beatrice and Husker Rehab in Beatrice. 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
0: Ole Red 99.5, KUTT, in special time. We're also on KWBE as the Mutekis Volleyball Tournament rages on. As the class or the Division B champions were crowned. And it's Meridian taking the championship over Palmyra. In three sets, it was back and forth. Set one went to Meridian 25-19. The second going to Palmyra 25-21. And all tournament teams being announced right now. As we'll see who out of these two teams gets the award. See if anybody from the other teams are still here. I don't think they are.
9: From Southern, Adley Maxson.
0: As
9: from Bobby City.
0: We'll see. When we get there, we'll let you know out of these two teams who makes that all-tournament team. But Meridian taking the B division. Kenley Peterson making the all-tournament team for Palmyra.
9: And from Meridian, Kenzie Kump.
0: Kenzie Kump making it for Meridian. All-tournament team.
9: And now we would like to present the 2026 Beatbackers All-Tournament first team for the B division.
0: So it's the all-tournament team. First team, Batcher, the libero, getting the award.
9: From Meridian, Jenna Stewart.
0: And Jenna Stewart for Meridian.
9: From Palmyra,
0: Danica Hose.
9: From Meridian, Berkeley
0: Wolf. And Berkeley Wolf for Meridian.
9: From Palmyra,
0: another one for Palmyra.
9: Logan Calver.
0: We had a good day today. Shuizo, she had an unbelievable night tonight for Meridian. But a Meridian winning the B division. Palmyra falls in three sets. Again, they'll remember this one. We're only maybe a little bit over halfway through the season, possibly. Still a lot of volleyball to be played before we get to the tournament time. But Palmyra and Meridian in a back-and-forth battle, but Meridian dominating third set gets the win and the championship here, the Mudeikis Volleyball Championship. 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We do have a second game coming at you here in just a couple of minutes. They're getting pictures on the floor, and then they'll start warming up between Johnson County Central and Freeman. These two teams in the history may be relatively recent, but I'll tell you what, it runs pretty darn deep. I know last year Freeman was your championship team, state championship team, but I believe Johnson County Central got the better of Freeman all through the regular season. Johnson County Central was undefeated headed to the state tournament. Everybody thought there was probably a chance we were going to see Johnson County Central against Freeman in the state tournament. But unfortunately for the Thunderbirds, they fell in the first round of the state tournament. So Freeman, I'm sure, saw that and thought, oh my goodness, this is our chance. Not to say that Freeman wasn't looking forward to maybe taking down Johnson County Central in the playoffs, but once they were out, they knew they had a really good shot to make it to the mountaintop, and they did just that. Now Johnson County Central looking to come back this season and kind of reclaim what they, I'm sure, thought was theirs, which the Mudeikis tournament, I believe, was theirs. I think they got the win over Freeman in this championship game last year. So they meet again here on KWBE and KUTT, Old Red 99.5 here. In just a couple minutes, they got to clear the floor, do all that kind of stuff. So it doesn't look like we're going to be starting anytime soon. Still may be about 20 minutes away from game time, as Palmyra and Meridian are still out on the court just taking pictures, talking, and Freeman's over in the corner. They're ready to start getting warmed up. So We'll take another break, and as we do so, we want to promote Beyond the Courts coming up here on KUTT and KWBE. We were able to talk with Johnson County Central's board president, Kim Wellensek. Wellensek is going to be a last name you're going to hear a lot tonight, as her daughter is the starting setter, and she's also an outside hitter. She is a great athlete, just a junior, Riley Wellensek. You'll be hearing that name a lot tonight if Johnson County Central wants to get the victory over Freeman. But we've got a Beyond the Court interview with her mom, Kim Wellensek, coming up here on KUTT and KWBE as we wait in between championship games. The A Division game will be coming up, so stay tuned on KWBE and Ole Red 99.5.
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0: It is time now for Beyond the Court. I'm Zach Polk. I was able to get over to Johnson County Central High School earlier at the end of last week. Had a nice chat with Kim Wellensek about everything going on with Johnson County Central. Ask you just a little bit about yourself, what your role is here with Johnson County Central, and kind of the overview of Johnson County Central. Maybe, you know, how many kids are attending Johnson County Central, and how all that's working out for you.
10: Okay, so my role here is I am the school board president. I'm a lifelong member of this area. Starting our 20th year as Johnson County Central, we formed 20 years ago when the Nemaha Valley District merged with the Tecumseh School District. Schools that are within our boundaries are obviously Cook and Tecumseh, Talmadge, Lorton, Burr. On the north side and on the south side, you have Elk Creek and Vesta. So we're about 300 square miles, about 450 kids.
0: All right. So has that worked out so far these last 20 years? Has it kind of been a smooth transition when it comes to all the communities kind of working together for Johnson County Central?
10: Oh, yeah. I mean, there's always bumps in the road, but, I mean, the staff that we have at Johnson County Central, second to none, I would say we're in the process of putting together a bond for our upcoming general election to build a pre-K-8 facility, not to exceed $35 million. It'd be to build the pre-K-8 facility right to the north of a football field.
0: All right, perfect. And obviously, with Mudecas, we're talking volleyball, and you know, a very good volleyball team. They've had a lot of success over the years. But I'm sure you're interested in talking more also about other activities going on. What kind of other activities do you guys offer around the school that kids can get into, if they're not even interested in sports?
10: Right, right. So a lot of the kids are involved in our FFA program. Things going on there. We're in the process of finalizing a grant for a greenhouse. I think the dimensions are like 80 by 30, so it'll be a big greenhouse. Recently started our middle school chapter of FFA. And then one thing that you'll see just driving by our school, we own 50 acres to the northeast of the high school here, and our FFA has actually custom farmed it this past year. They are starting the harvest coming up here within this next month. And I will give a big shout out to the local seeds people that donated seed, to our local co-op, to the John Deere dealership for helping these kids make this a huge success in custom farming 50 acres of corn this year.
0: Absolutely. You know, FFA obviously always big around these parts in Nebraska when it comes to the kids and everything. But as we kind of wrap up here, just kind of final thoughts on Johnson County Central, what people can expect from this community, this school moving forward, and you know, if anybody is, you know, looking at maybe moving into the area, what they can expect from you guys.
10: Yeah, you can expect a district that welcomes everybody. We are, like I said, going to have a bond on the general election ballot for to build a brand new pre-K facility, pre-K to 8 facility. This past summer, we just completed updates to our high school with the HVAC system, fire sprinklers, all that stuff that you have to have. That's not real fun to talk about, but that does cost a lot of money. You'll see us on this coming week with MUDECUS, our STRIVE program. Our kids will be broadcasting the finals. And then her homecoming week is coming up this next week. We'll have a community bonfire on this coming Sunday, about 6 o'clock, I think. So.
0: All right, perfect. Well, Kim, appreciate you taking the time with us here on Beyond the Court, and look forward to seeing JCC in all sports, and especially volleyball here this week.
10: Yep, and I will give a plug for my daughter, who is a setter for the JCC, Riley Wallensite.
0: All right, you bet. Thank you.
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0: Big thank you to Kim Wellensek for talking with us there for our Beyond the Court here on KWBE and KUTT Ole Red 99.5. KWBE, we're on AM 1450, FM 94.7. Over on KWBE, we will also, or right here on KWBE, you're listening here as well, but if you're listening on Ole Red, I can say over there, you understand. We do have some Beatrice football tomorrow night. Omaha Northwest coming to town to take on Beatrice. I should be more prepared. I'm not 100% sure who Tim Hackett will have tomorrow for Ole Red 99.5. That is something I should talk with Tim about. I can let you know who he will have, but I'm sure it will be some Friday night football here on both airways. Very excited for that matchup for Beatrice, looking for their first win of the season, first win in two seasons. Did not get a win last year. They're hoping to get their first one. I believe it's homecoming as well for Beatrice, so all the stars are lining up for a Beatrice Orangeman win tomorrow night. We hope that they can get the job done, and should be a lot of fun on KWBE. Tonight, though, on both here, Ole Red 99.5 and KWBE, we've got a big-time volleyball matchup, JCC against Freeman. This is a rivalry that is, I'm not sure how long it has been a thing. I know for sure the last couple of years, these are two teams that have been keeping an eye on one another throughout the season, because it is two teams that Majors meets down the road in states, but the Thunderbirds and the Falcons getting ready to battle it out here. Last year, JCC went all the way through the regular season undefeated, took down Freeman in the regular season, won MUDECUS, did not lose a game until the first game of the state tournament, and they took a shocking loss in that first round, and Freeman ended up going on to win the state championship. So you know JCC is thinking, man, if we don't drop that first round of state, you know, we're probably state champs with the way their season was going, but just could not put things together in that first round of state. And sometimes that happens with volleyball. You just never know. Any given day, every given night, you can have it, you cannot have it. But the Thunderbirds are hoping they have it here tonight against Freeman, a Freeman team that's coming off that state championship. We saw Freeman and JCC on Monday on KWBE, and you know, both teams looked the part. They look like they're top teams in Class B in the area. Or, I don't think they're Class B, they're Class C1, C2. But two teams nonetheless. Tri-County versus Southern is a game on Ole Red tomorrow night. Appreciate that. I think that was Ron back at the station helping us out. Or it's Matt. I think it's Ron. I got Matt saved. I don't think I have Ron saved yet. I need to get you saved, Ron, in the contacts there. But appreciate that. So on KWBE, we will have Beatrice and Omaha Northwest. And on ORED 99.5. Tim will have Tri-County against Southern for that matchup. So Friday Night Lights, it's about 24 hours away, but you're not going to want to miss this matchup. As I was saying, JCC and Freeman. Freeman, we can get into who to look out for on both of these two teams right now. We still got some time, about 10 minutes before we got the first serve. Setters, obviously, all very important. They're kind of the quarterback of the floor when it comes to volleyball. Andon Borenpohl is the setter for Freeman. She was fantastic in the match that we had earlier. And Brecken Albers-Dorn, outside hitter, 5'9" sophomore. She's athletic. We saw her on the outside for Freeman. Just really get up. She can get up there in the air and send it down with some power. Look for her to have a big night for Freeman tonight if the Falcons want to get the win over at JCC. Again, a Freeman team that I don't think has beaten JCC in a while, but are the defending state champs. Another one, we just saw a warm-up there from our number 26, Brenna Harms. Another great athlete, just listed at 5'3", but she can get up in the air as well for Freeman. On the other side for Johnson County Central, their center, Riley Wellensek. We just heard from Kim. She gave her a shout-out. She's just a junior, but a setter and an outside hitter, she can really do it all for Johnson County Central. Look for her to have a big night tonight for JCC. Angel Buchanan was one coming kind of out of the back row and an outside hitter for JCC last time out that we saw them. Bryn Weber and Molly Weber, a middle blocker and outside hitter, and also a setter is Bryn Weber. Those two always in the mix for JCC and will be tonight again, I'm sure, as these two teams meet once again in the Mudecas Championship for Division A. Again, Mudecas Volleyball brought to you by Ron's Body Shop in Beatrice and Husker Rehab in Beatrice. I want to thank some of our game day sponsors here at the Mudecas Tournament, Meridian Public Schools, First Tri-County Bank in Plymouth and Swanton, member FDIC, Pinnacle Bank in Beatrice, member FDIC, 41 Auto Parts in Wilbur, Ranky Manufacturing in Deschler, and Western National Bank with 11 locations, including Wymore, member FDIC. We will take a break here. When we come back, we'll preview more of this matchup between Freeman and JCC, just a couple minutes away from first serve of the Division A Championship game. Mudecas Volleyball on KUTT and KWBE coming at you in just a few.
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0: 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Still a few minutes away from this one getting underway, so let's kind of take a look here back at the season so far for both of these two teams. Freeman Falcons, they are the defending state champs, but a little bit of a rocky start to the season. They lost to Fairbury. Shout out to Ole Red 99.5. They lost to Fairbury in three straight sets to open up the season. Then Milford, top team in the state, took down Freeman 3-1, but then they were kind of able to find their groove back with a 3-0 win over Sterling. Did take a loss 2-1 to Elmwood Murdoch, who's another top team in the state, but then it was where Freeman took off. Diller O'Dell, Deschler, Wilbur Claytonia, Johnson County Central. The only loss of the season for Johnson County Central was a three-set loss to Freeman. And two of them weren't necessarily super close. 25-21, Johnson County Central got the win in set one, but set two went to Freeman 25-14 and set three 25-17. So you know Johnson County Central has got a little bit of a bad taste in their mouth from earlier in the season. That's their only loss of the season, their first loss since that state tournament game. But they've lost two games, Johnson County Central has, in the last 2 years. One in the first round of the state tournament and the other to this Freeman Falcon team. So, but we were mentioning that run that Freeman was on, taking down EMF 3-1. They did lose to Lincoln Christian 2-1, but then gone on a roll here, beating Lexington 2-0, North Bend Central 2-0. And then here in the Mudecas tournament, getting a win over Diller O'Dell. Nice young team there for Diller O'Dell, but a 2-0 win for Freeman. And then Tri-County, a 2-0 win there as well. A couple of really good sets, though, on Tuesday over here at SCC. I know Tim Hackett had the call here on Ole Red 99.5. I was over in Beatrice High School on KWBE for that Meridian game, but a couple of great sets. Really, this one could go either way, and very excited, hoping for a great matchup between these two schools. Again, would not be surprised if this one goes three and down to the wire. We went through the kind of scoring and the season so far for Freeman. Let's look at JCC starting off the season with a win against Nebraska City, 3-0. And it looks like a triangular at Arlington, taking down Arlington 2-0 and Meade 2-0. Defeating Fall City 2-1, Humboldt Table Rock Steinauer 2-0, and Wilbur Claytonia 2-0. But then this is where they fell into their first loss of the season at Johnson County Central. Looked like maybe it was a that was part of the Wilbur Claytonia triangular losing to, or part of the Johnson County Central triangular in which they lost to Freeman but beat Wilbur Claytonia. Then they went and beat Palmyra 3-0, taking down Fall City Sacred Heart 2-1 here at the Udeca's tournament. That was a close game on that Monday. Fall City Sacred Heart, tell you what, they were seeded number 7. I think they were much higher than that. Fall City Sacred Heart was a really good team and almost got the better of the Thunderbirds in that one. I know that game did go to three sets. Fall City Sacred Heart took set 2, 29-27. But a gutty win and a good one for JCC. And then they got the win over Johnson Brock on Tuesday with 25-19 and 25-22 wins. So some good volleyball, really good volleyball has been played here during the Mudecas tournament. We're hoping for another doozy here in the A division between Johnson County Central and the Freeman Falcons. Still about a minute and a half away from this one getting underway. JCC is getting some final serves in. Again, tomorrow we've got football action. Tri-County against Southern on KUTT Ole Red 99.5. On KWBE, it will be Beatrice hosting Omaha Northwest. Beatrice looking for their first win of the season. Hoping they can do it on what I believe is Beatrice's homecoming week. So would be a lot of fun for Beatrice to get that first win of the season. First win in a while. First win for Coach Halverson as the new head coach. Can really tie things together, get a win, and then kind of prepare for that big week coming up next week against the Creek Cardinals, who will be coming to town to take on Beatrice. So Beatrice and Omaha Northwest here on KWBE and on Ole Red 99.5 KUTT. We've got Tri-County and Southern. Tim Hackett will have the call, I'm sure, for that one as he is right now on News Channel Nebraska's sports stream here. A lot of different ways to listen and watch this one, so we appreciate you being here with us on KUTT and KWBE as I do my best to bring you all the action and all the excitement between these two teams. A game that has been waiting for a long time. The JCC Thunderbirds and the Freeman Falcons. A rematch from earlier on in the season and a rematch from last year's A Division Championship game here for Mudecas Volleyball, brought to you by Rotts Body Shop in Beatrice and Husker Rehab in Beatrice. Set one just minutes away, brought to you by Griffiths Hovendick Chapel in Beatrice, Adams and DeWitt, and the Laughlin Hovland Hovitt Funeral Home in Wymore, the sponsor set one. Do want to thank some more of our game day sponsors, Hoops Chiropractic in Beatrice, Norder Supply, Wymore Insurance, Eichmann Electric in Odell, Fortify Group Real Estate and Insurance, and Klein Hardware in downtown Adams. JCC and Freeman getting announced starting lineups here. So we are just a few minutes away from the start of this one. We'll take a 30-second timeout, maybe a minute timeout, whatever you feel like, Ron. We'll take it, and then we will be right back with the first serve of this one between JCC and Freeman, Division A Mudecas Volleyball Championship, coming at you on KUTT and KWBE.
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0: 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We are back here in Beatrice at Southeast Community College. I just had a side cramp. That was terrible. I've been sitting for a little bit too long. Need to stand up and stretch it out before this one gets underway. as they're announcing the starters now. In the championship game, they were announcing the reserves and now announcing the starters here for JCC and Freeman. Again, this is a big deal. Eudeckis, everybody comes out for Eudeckis. Both schools want to win. And when it's JCC versus Freeman, this is, if it wasn't a rivalry before, it is now. In the last couple of years, these two teams have been some of the best in their class. And now these teams will meet again here in the Eudeckis Championship. As they're going to meet in the middle to shake hands, and we will get things underway. Eudeckis Volleyball brought to you by Ron's Body Shop in Beatrice, Husker Rehab in Beatrice. Zeroes up on the Twin Rivers Auto Group in Beatrice and Fairbury scoreboard. 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And set one is Griffith's Hope and Dick Chapel in Beatrice, Adams and DeWitt, and the Laughlin Hope at Funeral Home in Wymore. See who's going to start things off. Looks like maybe we got a leak in the ceiling here at Southeast Community College. They've been kind of wiping it up over in the corner of the gym. There is, it's not going to affect the game at all, but it does seem to be leaking over there. As it will be. See who's going to serve. I think it's going to be the Thunderbirds of JCC who will get the first serve. As they huddle up. And it will be. Wellen Seck will be back to serve. For JCC. So Wellen Seck with the serve. Up and over, and we're underway as Freeman with a nice return on pole. Spike into the net there from Grace Menzel. So Born pole sets her up, but Menzel sends it into the net. 1-0. Serve up and over for JCC. Menzel sent over towards the middle. Standing spike, miss hit there. JCC gets the point. It's 2-0 for the Thunderbirds. Wellen Seck to serve again. Good serve right down the line. Lands in. Point for JCC. That's an ace for Riley Wellen Seck. 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Quick start here for JCC, 3-0. Serve from Wellen Seck. Passed forward, Born pole over to the left side. The spike dug out. Quick setup left side, tapped over the net. Diving save again here by Freeman. Over to the left side, the spike and the kill for Freeman. Madison Otto gets the kill. Bornpole will be back to serve. Serve is over. It's dug out but goes over the net. Sent forward, back over the net. And that one's going to go over the net as well. Back and forth. Now that spike too far and out of bounds. Was not touched. Point for JCC. Serving will be number 11, Angel Buchanan. Serve is over, Born pull back, set up. Spike tipped off blockers, kept alive here by Wellen Seck. Bumped back to the left side, the spike and the kill. For number 13, Bryn Weber. Five-1 JCC. Buchanan to serve again. And that one is dug out. Pass forward, Born pole with the back set right side. The spike and the kill. Back left corner there for number 5, Brecken Albersdorn. And she'll be back to serve. for Freeman. Up and over. Straight up in the air. Running back is well in sec. And now

0: ACC with the lead. That serve goes wide, out of bounds, Point JCC. Not a lot of rhythm here in a set one so far, but JCC has the lead 7-3. Serving will be number 13, Bryn Weber. And that one's going to land in for Weber. That is an ace for Bryn Weber. Brought to you by First State Bank Nebraska, member FDIC. Bryn to serve. Jump serve up and over. Tough receive here. Gets it back to the middle. Bornpohl will send it over to the back row. Pass forward by Buchanan. Set up by Weber left side. Spike by Wellensack. Just lands in on that back line. 9-3 JCC. Riley Wellensack with the kill. And it'll be Weber back to serve once again. Jump serve. That one is going to be another ace. And that ace brought to you by First State Bank Nebraska, member FDIC. Timeout. Falcons of Freeman, 10-3 JCC here in the first. 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We'll take a 30-second timeout. And be back on KWBE and KUTT Ored 99.5.
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0: Back here at Southeast Community College, Ole Red 99.5 and KWBE 10-3. Thunderbirds jumped out to an early lead here in this matchup between two of the top teams in their class. Thunderbirds and the Falcons of Freeman. Freeman trying to return this serve. Spike is over right there with Schmidt. Weber sets it up left side. Wellensack palms it over. Right there, though, was Freeman. Bornpohl back over to left side. The spike and the kill. 5'3", but she gets up. Number 26, Brenna Harms, showing the athleticism on the far side. Grace Mensel will be back to serve now for Freeman. Jump serve is a good one, set forward by Wellensack. She'll get the return left side. The spike dug out over the net and out of bounds. Great kill from Riley Wellensack here on the left side. 11-4 JCC. Weber now will serve. Jump serve, passed forward. Set up left side, the spike too far and out of bounds. JCC gets the point. 12-4 Thunderbirds here in set one. JCC coming out hot. Molly Weber to serve again. Good dig. Warm pull over to the left side, falling away. Spike dug out. Weber taps it up in the air. Just over by Buchanan. Here comes Freeman. Back set right side. A little bit mistimed. It worked, though, as Schmidt got a hand under it, but it hits the antenna. 12-5. Freeman looking to come back here in the first. Rennie to serve. Good one. Schmidt there. Passes it forward. Weber. Back set right side. Wellensack with the spike tipped. Kept up in the air by Freeman over towards the net. And tapped into the net there by Brecken Albers-Dorn. Point JCC. They lead 13-5. As back to serve.

0: will be number 6, Kendall Mintz. Her serve is a good one. Passed forward, though, by Mentzel. Over to the left side, the spike. Tipped off blockers, kept alive by Wellensek. She'll get it back on the left side. Spike tipped and down on the side of Freeman. It's 14-5 for JCC. Riley Wellensek here on the near side. The Falcons going right to left on your radio dial. Freeman left to right. They will not change. They don't change anymore in volleyball. They stay on the same side. That serve too far and out of bounds. Shiloh Wallman, the libero, back to serve for Freeman. 14-6 lead for JCC. That serve is too far and out of bounds. Point JCC. Freeman just hasn't been able to find any type of rhythm here in the first. Now Riley Wellensek with the jump serve. Dug out by Mentzel. Running over, sending it forward, and up and over it goes. Diving save by Wall. Wellensek sets it up left side. The other with the spike there, Weber. Now back, Wellensek over to the left side. Weber again punches it over. Sent forward, Born pull back over the left side. Dorns with the kill. Albers Dorn on the far side gets the kill. It's 15-7 for JCC. Born pull back to serve. Jump serve is up and over and too far and out of bounds. Point JCC. Good job there in the back row by Schmidt as well as Molly Weber. Gotta try to get the Webers down. Molly is 7 and Bryn is 13. And a timeout's going to be called by Freeman. 16-7 is your score. Take a break with Cheryl Werth at American Family Insurance. Contact Cheryl Werth or Emily Maxson at American Family Insurance in Beatrice. It is 16-7. In the first, JCC over Freedom. We'll take a quick break and be back on KUTT and KWBE.
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0: Well, it's been JCC this first set, up 16-7 over Freeman. JCC coming out firing on all cylinders. Freeman just hasn't really been able to get into any type of groove. And that's another ace for JCC as it's Buchanan with the ace. Brought to you by First State Bank Nebraska, member FDIC, 17-7 here in the first for JCC. That serve, another good one. Set up towards the middle. Tapped over to the back row right there, though, was Buchanan. Wellensek over to the left side. Weber with the spike. Bryn Weber got it blocked. She's able to keep it alive, though. Great save. Up and over it goes. 3-1 here for Freeman. Ah, four hits called on Freeman, or on JCC. Didn't look like it. Oh, there's 1, 2, 3. Yep, that was 4. That was the right call. 17-8. Up and over. Pass forward. Back set right side. The spike. And kept alive by Freeman. And they got it over the net. There's Weber. Wellensek. Back to Weber. The spike too far and out of bounds. Great save there from Freeman. Maybe that can get them going. It was Molly Weber there in the middle, trying a little give and go with Wellensek, but she got too much on it. Now a serve from Albert Storn is a good one. Weber on the left side can't tip it over the net. So Molly, a couple of missed hits there on the left side. It's 17-11. Freeman trying to fight their way back. Big student section here for Freeman. I haven't had a lot to cheer about so far, as that serve is too far. Schmid with the jump serve. It's a good one. Kept up in the air. Spiked by Otto. Dug out by Schmid. Wellenseck set up left side. Tapped over the net. Saved again by Otto. Quick set up in the middle. Spike blocked by JCC's number 13, Bryn Weber. Also there was Peyton Brantz of JCC up front. 19-10. Schmidt will have the serve. And that's another ace for number 10, Sophia Schmidt. Brought to you by First State Bank Nebraska, member FDIC. And it's a 20-10 lead for JCC. Up and over it goes. Pass forward. Quick set over. Right there, though, is JCC. Schmidt back bump to Weber left side. The spike too far and out of bounds. Point for Freeman. Addison Otto back to serve. Good serve. Pass forward by Weber. Wellenseck having to run over to get it. Other Weber able to get it over. Quick set up in the middle. Tapped over and down. Point for Freeman. 20-12. Rennie with the kill there for Freeman. Serve is into that by Otto to make it 21-12. JCC. Up and over, passed forward, and it's over the net. JCC has it left side. Wellenseck with the spike and the kill. Putting it into that back left corner. Riley Wellenseck gives JCC a 22-12 lead. Serving will be number 13, Bryn Weber. Up and over, over to the left side for Freeman. Spike tipped off blockers and getting the kill is number 26, Brenna Harms. If anything for Freeman here, get some momentum going. Maybe out of reach against a really good team like JCC to try to come back here in set one, but you can get some points, get some momentum for the next set. You never know, though. Freeman's a good enough team. They can come back. 22-13. Serve from Menzel is over. And Buchanan can't handle it, and that's an ace for Menzel. Brought to you by First State Bank Nebraska, member FDIC. Grace Menzel with the ace, and it's 22-14. Menzel needs to go on a run here for Freeman. And that one is going to be another good one. Buchanan, though, with a great pass. Back set right side. The spike by Weber. Tipped off blockers and down for Molly Weber. Molly Weber. 23-14. Jump serve from Molly Weber. Set up left side, the spike and the kill. That was right down the line. Not a whole lot has gone right for Freeman here in this first set, other than Brent Harms, who's been great on the far side, outside hitter for Freeman. Ready to serve, 23-15. Good serve. Better pass, back set right side. Wellenseck tries to tap it over, she can't. 23-16. But all JCC here in the first. Freeman, though, trying to hang on. Up and over, too far and out of bounds. Point JCC, service error for the Falcons. 24-16 is the score, set point. For the Thunderbirds, and it's Kendall Meets to serve. Good serve, Falcons, spike right in the middle of JCC. Albert Storm with the kill, 24-17. First serve is just going to land in. I should say first serve of the set point. Shiloh Wallman gets the ace. That's a First State Bank Nebraska member FDIC ace for Wallman. 18 serving 24. JCC 1 point away from taking set one. Good serve over again. Pass forward by Schmidt. Set up by Weber. Right side. Wellensack. Spike stays on the side of Freeman. They're able to keep it up. They send it over. Pass forward by Schmidt. Quick setup in the middle again. Tapped over by Weber. And JCC can't handle, or Freeman can't handle it. JCC gets the point and the set. 25-18 here in set one. Big one for JCC. They jumped out early. Never really a doubt all the way through the first. Freeman could not find a rhythm. They're going to have to hit the drawing boards and come back strong in a second. Otherwise, JCC looking for a sweep. Headed to set two, which will be brought to you by Landmark Implement, serving Southeast Nebraska and North Central Kansas. Can't remember if we got that first to 15. I think we did, but if not, Mike Holtmeyer, your Pioneer seed dealer with Sunland Seed of Beatrice, sponsoring the first to 15. We'll see who's first to 15 here in the second. Freeman opening some, as they need to force a third set when we come back. The Division A Championship, Johnson County Central in Freeman. The Thunderbirds come out strong and finish strong. They lead one set to nothing with a 25-18 win over Freeman in the first. We'll take a break and be back here on KWBE and KUTT.
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0: Back here in Beatrice at Southeast Community College, Mudeckis Volleyball brought to you by Ron's Body Shop in Beatrice and Husker Rehab in Beatrice as we are getting ready for the second set. Big shout out to the Johnson County Central Administration over there in the corner. Looks like there is a leak coming from the air conditioning ducts up top. And I believe, I know that's Kim Wellensack over there with a towel in her hand. She's helping out. I believe it's John Rother, possibly the superintendent. And Justin Dami, I believe that's, now Justin and I, we go a little bit a ways back. We actually went to a Concordia basketball camp together when we were in high school. I look a lot different than I did as a sophomore, junior in high school. He doesn't. He still looks good over there in shape, like he could get on out there and play with the Concordia Bulldogs still to this day. I definitely could not. I played at Morningside, but I am not in any type of shape to be playing any basketball. But they're over there with towels in their hands, wiping up the floor and making sure it doesn't get too wet over there. And I think there is just a little bit of a leak coming from up top. So big shout out to them for keeping that under control over there. Maybe the good karma is helping out since their team leads 1-0 in a dominating first set over Freeman for JCC, 25-18. And I always, every time I talk about Justin, I always forget the last name, how to say it. I think it's Dami, D-A-M-M-E. I believe he's the principal over there at JCC. He was a standout basketball player for him. Now back there working. Freeman with the serve over, and Wellenset got crossed up there, and the Falcons take the first point of the set. 1-0. Second serve is into the net, so it's 1-1 as Bornpohl sends that one into the net. Now Wellenset will be back to serve. Jump serve by Wellenseck is a good one. Sent forward. Bornpohl over to the left side. Spike tipped off blockers. Kept alive by Weber. Wellenseck over to the left side. The other Weber with the spike. That's number 13, Bryn Weber. Over the left side. Dorns kept alive. Great save. And over the net it goes. Here comes Freeman. Quick setup in the middle of the spike and the kill there for the Falcons. That was Otto. There in the middle, Addison Otto. Freeman leads 2-1 here in set two. Good serve, dug out. Too far, spiked down, saved by Schmidt. Left side, punched over. Bornpohl in the middle, the spike. Off blockers again, kept alive. Wellenseck into the middle, tapped in to the net. Point for Freeman. They lead 3-1. Three-one Freeman here in set two. Brecken Albersdorn with the serve just lands in on that backside. Four-one. Albersdorn with the serve. Dug out here by Buchanan. Wellenseck over to the left side of the spike. Just landing out there by number 13, Bryn Weber. 5-1 Freeman. Falcons coming out strong in the second set. After slow start to set one, they got a strong start to set two. Help from Brecken Albersdorn. A couple of nice serves. That's another good one. Buchanan, that one's going to go over the net and out of bounds, and that's an ace for number 5, Brecken Albersdorn, brought to you by First State Bank Nebraska, member FDIC. 6-1 Freeman. Serve up and over, pass forward by Buchanan. Set up left side, the spike by Weber. It's dug out by Albersdorn. Bornpohl, spike in the middle. Dug out again here by JCC, but at the net, one by, oh. Wait, point goes to the Thunderbirds. Thought the point went to JCC, or I mean to Freeman, but it. Into the net. Was Freeman. Set up left side, the spike blocked, kept alive for a moment, but the block for JCC on the far side. Number 12, Emery Pollard, hitting in on the action on the far side. It's 6-3 now, Freeman with the lead. Serve over, passed forward, too close to the nets. And, oh, it was tapped by JCC, so not four hits. And a spike by JCC in the middle was number 7, Molly Weber. And it's back to a two-point game, 6-4. Jump serve from Buchanan. struggling here as Freeman getting it back to the middle, and they do get it over. Schmidt sends it forward. Wellen sack to the left side. Bryn Weber with the spike blocked. Kept alive by Schmidt. Quick set over by Wellen sack. Here comes Freeman. Otto, far side spike, and the kill. That's 7-4 now for Freeman. As JCC leads one set to nothing. Dominant first set. Freeman, though, coming out strong in the second, leading 7-4. Serve over Schmidt forward. Wellensack back set right side. Bryn Weber falling away. Dug out by Bornpool, going back towards the stage. Set back towards the middle and up and over. Here comes JCC, set up in the middle, tapped over by Weber. Set back and down by number 24, Regan Rennie. So Rennie gets the point there for Freeman, 8-4. Otto with the jump serve. Schmidt passes it forward. Wellensack right at the net. Back set right side. Weber with the spike. Cross court, too far and out of bounds. 9-4 Freeman. Not a whole lot of rhythm to this one so far. Not a ton of rallies. 9-4 lead for Freeman here in the second. Wellensack back set right side. Weber with the spike, and that lands in. Back left corner. So Weber gets the kill. Nine-5 on our Twin Rivers Auto Group and Beatrice and Fairbury scoreboard. Freeman leads JCC here in the second. Pass forward by Rennie. Bornpool over to the left side. The spike stuck out, but that's going to go into the stands. And a kill. Number 26, Brenna Harms. And Grace Mensel will come into the game to serve. Out goes Bella Gish. That serve from Mensel is too far. JCC with the serve. Bryn Weber going back for it. 6-10 here for JCC. They trail by 4. Weber jump serve. Good one. Pass forward. Too far over the net. Weber's there. Now Bryn Weber with a back set. Punched over there by JCC. Here comes Freeman. Back set left side. The spike down the line. It's dug out by Buchanan. Running back is Schmid. Sends it to Wellensack. She'll send over a free ball. Pass forward by Wellman. And now over it goes. Quick set, I believe, there for Freeman. I looked down for a second. And it was number 2, Anden Borenpohl. I think she quick set that one over into the middle of the defense of JCC, 11-6. Rennie back to serve right side for Freeman. Up and over to the back row, Buchanan with the setup to Bryn Weber, and now the setup there and the kill for Molly Weber. Not sure if sisters or cousins. Molly is a senior, Bryn is a freshman. But 7 serving 11 here for JCC, and it was Molly Weber who sent it into the net. Now Shiloh Wallman. With the serve, just tips off the net. Up in the air by JCC. Buchanan with the spike and the kill. Great job by Angel Buchanan. She was back by that volleyball line. Not at the net, really. Still gets the kill. Kendall Mites back to serve. 8 serving 12 here for JCC. Jump serve by Mites is over, cross court and out of bounds. 13-8 Freeman. Bornpohl back in to serve here for Freeman. Back out to serve, I should say. Bornpohl up and over, pass forward by Schmidt. Weber's there. Back set. Wellensek with the spike dug out, but it goes over the net and out of bounds. Wellensek giving Bryn Weber some love for that beautiful setup. Now Riley Wellensek will be back to serve. Up and over. Left side auto spike tipped and into the net was JCC. ...14-9 for Freeman. As it will be Brecken Albers-Dorn with the serve. Another nice one. Wellensek, though, sets it up left side for Bryn Weber. Tipped off blockers. Dorn is there. Quick setup in the middle. Spike blocked by JCC. Kept alive. Somehow getting it over and down for Freeman. They take a 15-9 lead here in set two, and a timeout's going to be called by JCC. 15-9 in set two. Take a break with us, and take a break with Cheryl Worth at American Family Insurance. Contact Cheryl Worth or Emily Maxson at American Family Insurance in Beatrice. Set two, which is brought to you by Landmark Implement, serving Southeast Nebraska and North Central Kansas. And first of 15 is Freeman, as they lead 15-9. Mike Holtmeyer, your Pioneer Seed Dealer with Sunland Seed of Beatrice, sponsoring the first of 15. We'll take a quick 30 and be back on KWBE and Ole Red 99.5.
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7: It's storm season, and while we need the rain, nobody needs hail and high winds wrecking garage doors and gutters. When storms strike, Blue Valley Door strikes back. 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Call Blue Valley Door just west of Beatrice on Highway 4.
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0: And we're back here in Beatrice. Championship Nudeca's volleyball. That ball tips. JCC gets it blocked. They get it back. Right side Buchanan taps it over. Freeman keeping it alive. That's a lot of touches and a kill for Freeman. Wellensek is asking about the double tip. But Freeman gets the point. They lead 16-9 here in set two. That's serve. Nice one dug out by Weber. Buchanan sends it over towards the middle. And Bryn Weber sends it to the back row. Dornbos, quick setup in the middle. Spike. Called her Dornbos. There's nobody on the team with that name. Weber on the left side with the spike. Great dig. Tapped over. Albert Dorn is the one I was talking about. She had another nice dig. And now another one there as she sends it back over the net. Here's Weber to Wellensek. Back to Bryn Weber. Left side in. Lands it in the back corner. Point for Freeman. Line judge had to get out of the way. But it does land in for Bryn Weber. 16-10. Buchanan back to serve for JCC. Jump serve, dug out. It's going to be over the net, sent back by JCC. Rennie's there, standing spike over. It's dug out by Buchanan. Wellensek in the middle, tapped over the net, and down for JCC. 16-11. Buchanan back to serve once again. Our jump serve is into the net. So a little bit of momentum there for JC just squashed. Freeman leads 17-11. Back to serve is number 14, Addison Otto. Her jump serve is a good one. Pass forward by Schmidt. Wellensek back set right side. Spike in the kill for number 13, Bryn Weber. Weber. 17-12. Schmidt to serve for JCC. Up and over, pass forward by Brecken Albersdorn. Here comes JCC left side. Weber with the spike blocked. Kept alive though by JCC. Weber again with the spike. That one, Albersdorn with another setup left side. The spike and blocked by JCC. Here comes Freeman again left side. The spike through the blockers and down. Point for Freeman. That's the kind of volleyball though we're expecting to see tonight. Haven't seen a whole lot of it. Both teams showing their best there. Freeman getting the better of JCC that time. But that felt a little bit more like high-level volleyball. Another serve from Menzel. Pass forward. Too far over the net. Here comes Freeman. Spike over, kept alive by Wellensek. Schmidt to Weber. Spike, and that's out of bounds. Point Freeman. 19-12. And another timeout's going to be called here by JCC. Take a break with Cheryl Worth at American Family Insurance. 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First to 15, I think we said it already, but if not, it was brought to you by Mike Holtmeyer, your Pioneer Seed Dealer with Sunland Seed of Beatrice. 19-12 is your score. We'll take a quick 30-second timeout and be back here on KWBE.
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7: 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Call Blue Valley Door just west of Beatrice on Highway 4.
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0: Already developing that habit, it is KWBE and Ole Red 99.5 tonight for this Mudeckis Championship night as Meridian got the win over Palmyra in three sets. And now this one looking like maybe it's going to need three as Freeman leads 19-12 after dropping the first set to JCC. Wellensek gets it over, passed forward, quick set over. Diving save, kept alive, joust at the net, won by JCC, but Freeman was ready, tapped over and down, point for the Falcons, number 24, Reagan Rainey. It's 20-12, and Schmidt needs to tie her shoe. So she'll go back to the back row, the libero. Menzel to serve. Yeah, that goes into the net. 20-13. Bren Weber with the jump serve. Menzel keeps it in. Now back over toward the right side. Spike tipped off the net. Close to hitting the antenna, it does not. Wellensek left side spike blocked and then hits the antenna. Point JCC, Wellensek trying to fire up her girls, trailing 20-14. Still time to go on a run here for JCC, trying to steal set two in the championship. They lead one set to nothing. Serve, great one from Bryn Weber. Set up left side, the spike blocked. Now tapped over by JCC, or by Freeman, left side JCC's Wellensek gets the kill. 20-15. Wellensek back, or excuse me, Bryn Weber back to serve for JCC. 20-15. Thunderbirds lead 1-0 in the match. Yeah. Weber with the jump serve. Too far and out of bounds. Point Falcons 21-15. Up and over it goes. Too far and out of bounds. 21-16. Molly Weber now to serve for JCC. As we wait here. And something referees wise, but they got it figured out. 21-16, serve over, pass forward by Menzel, set up left side. The spike kept alive. Did not hit the ground. Wellensek was into the net, though, there. JCC loses that point. It's 22-16. Freeman. Serving will be number 8, Shiloh Wallman. Dugout. Back set. Right side. Wellensek with the spike. Wallman was there, sent towards the middle, free ball up and over. Back set, left side, too close to the net, set back down by Freeman's number 2, and in Bornpohl. 23-16, Freeman with the lead here in set 2, trying to force a set 3. That was Wallman. Over right side, standing spike up and over, passed forward. Set up left side, the spike too far and out of bounds. Point JCC, 23-17. It'll be Kendall Mites back to serve. Serving 23 here in the second set. Up and over, pass forward, and it goes over the net. Falls in front of Wellensek. 24-17. And this is set point for Freeman to force a game 3, winner take all. Serve from Bornpohl. That's going to land in. Freeman takes set 2, 25-17. Here on KWBE and Old Red 99.5. Hasn't been the prettiest or the most exciting first two sets, but sometimes that sets up for the best of them all. Set 3, winner take all. Mutenka's Volleyball brought to you by Rod's Body Shop in Beatrice and Husker Rehab in Beatrice. Division A, set 3, coming up in just a couple minutes as Johnson County Central and Freeman looking to go at it in set 3, winner take all, when we come back on KWBE and KUTT.
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0: 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We are here in Beatrice getting ready for set 3 between Freeman and Johnson County Central. A set to take it all. Here at the Mudeca's Volleyball Tournament, Ron's brought to you by Ron's Body Shop in Beatrice and Husker Rehab in Beatrice. I want to thank some more game day sponsors: Hoops Chiropractic and Beatrice, Norder Supply, Wymore Insurance, Eichmann Electric and Odell, Fortified Group Real Estate and Insurance, and Klein Hardware in downtown Adams. Sometimes you get two really good teams to go up one against one another, and, you know, first set looked like JCC was bringing their A game, and Freeman not so much. Set two, it was kind of the other way around. JCC really struggling, Freeman playing some great volleyball. We haven't necessarily been able to see best on best. Sometimes that happens in volleyball. You know, you can kind of be back and forth. Usually that last set is when both teams really turn it on, and we're hoping that's the case here tonight. It hasn't necessarily been bad volleyball, just not the most exciting. Not a whole lot of rallies, not a whole lot of back and forths. It's been one of the two, and it's been both of them because they're both really good volleyball teams. First set, it was Johnson County Central jumping out to a big lead, and then he never really felt like Freeman was going to be able to catch back up. Set two was the opposite. Freeman jumped out to an early lead, never really felt like JCC had a chance to jump back. So now we'll see. It's a big question here. Are we going to have some fun? Is it going to be back and forth all the way through? Or is one of these two teams going to jump out early and continue that trend in this one on KUTT and KWBE? We've loved you joining us, whether it's myself or Tim Hackett. Over this last week, it's been an absolute pleasure to bring you some volleyball here on KWBE and KUTT. My first experience with all of these schools and Mudeca's volleyball, and it's been a lot of fun, and I'm very, very excited to see how all of these teams finish out the season, and I'm sure we get to cover some of these girls who are multi-athletes on the basketball floor as well coming up this winter. But JCC and Freeman and the final set of Mudeca's 2026. It'll be Bourne pull to serve for Freeman. Her jump serve is over. Pass forward by Schmidt. Weber back set right side. Wellensek with the spike. Tipped off blockers. Kept alive. Over to the right side. A little bit caught in between. Can't get it over the net there. JCC gets the first point of the set. Wellensek will be back to serve. Riley Wellensek waiting for Freeman to finish off the wiping of their floor. Wallman gives back to Towel. And that's down the line, and it's in. Serve ace for Wellensek. Brought to you by First State Bank Nebraska, member FDIC. 2-0 JCC. Wellensek with the jump serve. Up and over. And another ace for Riley Wellensek. 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Riley Wellensek back to back aces. Jump serve up and over, pass forward. Back set right side, the spike and the kill for Freeman. As Albert Storn to serve. One serving three for Freeman. Weber to Wellensek, back set right side, the spike blocked but out of bounds. Point for JCC. Angel Buchanan. And she will be back to serve. Buchanan, serve is over and out of bounds. Four-two, Freeman trails with the serve. Addison Otto. Good serve, Schmidt. Wellensek back set right side. Weber gets it over, passed forward. Otto with the back set left side. The spike is too far and out of bounds. JCC gets the point. That was Harms on the far side. Just got too much. And now Freeman needs to wipe up a wet spot once again. Five-two JCC here in the third. 9:15, real time. Serve over, no, into the net. That's caught the top of the net there. Grace Menzel to serve. Three serving, five for Freeman. Menzel's serve is into the net. Point JCC, 6-3. So the first part of this set, kind of going like the rest of the sets have gone. Not a whole lot of flow. Sometimes, again, you get that. Two really good teams kind of offset each other. 6-3, serve by Weber. Passed forward. Bornpole over to the left side, falling away. Spike is going to land in. Bad decision there by the JCC back row. And an easy kill for Brenna Harms. Rinky back to serve. Four serving, six here for Freeman. Passed forward. Wellensek running back. Wellensek down the line. She lands that one in. Back left corner. It was Weber who set her up. Haley Goes comes into the ball game for Freeman. First time we see her tonight. Seven serving four. Molly Weber with a nice serve over the left side, and it's too close to the net. Point JCC. Eight, four, Thunderbirds. Jump serve from Weber. Pass forward by Menzel. It's going to be close to the stands. Able to keep it inbounds. Spike is dug out. Back bump left side. Tapped and missing it there was Wellensek. And just a miscue there. Trying to tip it off the fingers, but not able to get enough of it. Woolman back to serve for Freeman. 8-5 here in set three. Schmidt set up left side, Buchanan running spike, dugout. Quick set up left side, Albers Dorns gets their spike blocked. Ends up back over the net, JCC with the spike by Wellensek. Kept alive, Schmidt. And Wellensek spike on the left side too far. 8-6. Keep saying Dornboss, not sure why. It's not Dornboss, it's Albers Dorn. That's one that just hasn't been able to stick for some reason. Ullman, Schmidt, Weber, Wellensek spike, out, and was not touched. So it's a one-point game, 8-7. Woolman to serve for Freeman. Good serve. Pass forward by Schmidt. Weber with the setup to the left side. Buchanan with the spike blocked and down. Point Freeman. It's 8-8 here in set three. Serve over Buchanan there. Back set by Weber, Wellensek palms it over. Woolman was there. Bornpole left side, the spike just out. Point JCC, they lead 9-8. Very close there in the back row. Kendall Mites will be in to serve for JCC. Mites up and over. Passed forward too far, but not able to send it down. There was Buchanan, point for Freeman. And again, just not the cleanest of volleyball being played right now, but at least here in set three, we're tied 9-9. Bornpohl to serve. Up and over and too far and out of bounds. Point JCC. And crawling our way through this Twin Rivers Auto Group and Beatrice and Fairbury scoreboard. 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Bornpohl back set right side. The spike good for a kill for number 5. Brecken Albert Dorns. Brecken Albers Dorn. 10-10, she's back to serve. Jump serve, too far and out of bounds. Point JCC, 11-10. Again, just crawling along here back and forth. Teams making some mistakes, making some plays. 11 serving 10 for number 11, Angel Buchanan of JCC, and she hits it into the net. It's 11-11. Madison Otto with her serve. That's over. Schmidt passes it forward. Wallensek back set right side. The spike dug out there by Albers Dorn. Bornpohl tried to get it to a teammate, but there's just too much spin on it. And it's JCC getting the point, 12-11. Schmidt to serve. Good serve, and the ace for Schmidt. That's a First State Bank Nebraska member, FDIC ace, and JCC finally able to break out of the 1 point, give one back, get 1 point, give one back rotation there. They lead 13-11. Schmid, another good jump, sir. Pass forward by Albers Dorn, over to the left side, tapped over by Rennie, dug out there by Weber. Quick set over by Mensick, right there was Bornpohl. Backside spike blocked. Goodness gracious, number 7, Molly Weber. Big block there, and a timeout's going to be called by Freeman. 14-11, JCC, a little bit of juice for the Thunderbirds. Timeout called. Take a break with Cheryl Worth at American Family Insurance. Contact Cheryl Worth or Emily Maxson at American Family Insurance in Beatrice. We'll take a 30. And be back on KUTT and KWBE.
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11: Hi, I'm Sophie Weber. We at Weber Feed Yards near Dorchester, Nebraska have been raising cattle and corn for over 100 years and are proud to say we're still at it. Our beef is filled with essential nutrients to help fuel those busy days. 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
0: 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Glad you're joining us here for some Udekis volleyball. 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Serve out of the timeout, too far for JCC. Makes it 14-12. Menzel to serve. Serve over, pass over by Schmid. Wellensack up in the air. Spike by Weber is going to be a kill. Bryn Weber on the far side getting the kill. It's 15-12, and now Bryn Weber will be back to serve for the Thunderbirds.

0: sent right back down by number 26, Brenna Harms. Up and over. Over to the left side. Well in sec. Spike over. It's dug out. Quick set up to the left side. The spike too far and out of bounds. Point JCC. 16-14 Thunderbirds. I'm just now looking to. There's no way Brenna Harms is 5'3". Says it on the score on the roster, but she's 5'7 probably. 16-14. Fast forward. Back set right side. The spike tipped off blockers and a kill again there for Brenna Harms, trying to will her team back in it. 1 point game. I say back in it. It's been like 2 points, but 16-15. Serve over Buchanan towards the net. Joust at the net. Won by Freeman. It's a tie game. 16-16 here in the third. Been a close game. Hasn't a whole lot of been a lot of rhythm, a lot of back and forth. Timeout's going to be called by JCC. See if the crowd can get in it here during this timeout. 16-16, set three, championship of Eudicus on the line when we come back on KUTT and KWBE.
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0: KWBE, KUTT, 16-16, set three, Eudicus Volleyball, Ron's Body Shop in Beatrice, and Husker Rehab in Beatrice, bringing you the Eudicus championship game here. That serve is going to go out of bounds from Shiloh Wallman, 17-16 JCC. Kendall Mainz coming into the ballgame to serve for JCC. They lead 17-16. Up and over, too far and out of bounds, 17-17. Again, not very smooth the volleyball tonight, but at least here in set three, we are all tied, 17-17, on pace here for a great finish. JCC took set one pretty dominant fashion, 25-18. Freeman came back, took set two, 25-17. Same kind of way. Now back and forth and down for Freeman. Bracken Albers-Dorn. Good serve from Freeman. The return was too far, and Albers-Dorn sends it down for the kill. 18-17. Serve over by Freeman. Kept up in the air. Angel Dorenbos gets the kill for JCC, 18-18. All right, let's get into it here. 18-18, championship on the line. Eudicus, Region A, Wellensek, back right side. She'll get the jump serve. Up and over it goes. Back over to left side. Now the spike dug out, and into the net was JCC. Another mistake from the Thunderbirds. It's 19-18. Back to serve will be number five, Brecken Albers-Dorn. Jump serve, too far and out of bounds. I'll tell you what, ladies and gentlemen, every time we try to get into it, they pull us out of it. 19-19.

0: still a close game, though. That's the kind of dichotomy here of this game. Is it hasn't been the most exciting, but we're still down to 19-19 in the third set. All tied one apiece. Serve over by Dornbos. Set up towards the net. Tapped up in the air. Up into the back corner. And a point for Freeman. Great job there by number 10, Bella Gish. 20-19, Freeman. Can the Falcons pull away? Got to get a serve to fall in. Otto. Great serve. Great save here by JCC, but a free one here for the Falcons. Pass forward, right at the net, left side spike, blocked up in the air, saved by Schmidt. Quick setup in the middle, over by Weber, and down. Point JCC, nice little rally there, first one in a while, and we're all tied 20-20. First to five here. Again, we had our first to 15. Mike Holtmeyer, your Pioneer seed dealer with Sunland Seeds of Beatrice, and now it's first to five. Good win. Got a win by two. 20-20. Schmidt with the serve. Just ticks off the top of the net. Great save here by Freeman. Up and over it goes. Dug out by Schmidt. Well inside. Quick setup. Weber wasn't ready. Taps it over. Hornpole now over to the left side. The spike blocked. Kept alive. Back set right side. The spike by Dish down the line. And it's out of bounds. 21-20. JCC. Schmidt will be back to serve again. Schmidt with the jump serve. Dug out. We're left side. Palmed over. Saved. Well in sex. Set up left side. The spike by Weber. Blocked and out of bounds. Point for JCC. 22-20. Timeout called by Freeman. 22-20. JCC feeling like they're on the brink of a Mutekis championship. We'll go ahead and keep it here so we don't miss any of the action. We do want to thank some more Game Day sponsors. 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Heck of a battle here. Like I said, the entire time it hasn't necessarily been the most exciting games, exciting matches, but this third one coming down to the wire, 22-20, JCC with the lead. And we've been pretty spoiled with some fantastic games over the last couple of days. This one, both teams making quite a bit of errors, but again, you know, it's a good team going against a good team. Sometimes it doesn't always look like great volleyball, although strategy is being played. And it's two Goliaths clashing. Schmidt with another nice serve, and that's an ace for Schmidt. Brought to you by First State Bank Nebraska, member FDIC, 23-20 for JCC. Schmidt to serve again. Freeman ready for it. Up and over. Pass forward. Freeman set up left side. The spike and the kill for number 24, Regan Rennie. Falcons not going away just yet. 23-21. Menzel back to serve. Good serve by Menzel. Buchanan was there. Back set right side. Weber didn't get a lot of it. Here comes the Falcons. That lands in. Point for Freeman. 23-22. And a timeout's going to be called by JCC. 23-22. JCC and Freeman in the final set of Mutekis. We'll take a quick 30-second timeout. We'll be back on KWBE and KUTT.
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0: KWBE, KUT team, UDECA's championship volleyball. JCC leads Freeman 23-22. Serve coming from Menzel. Up and over. Pass forward by Schmid. Wellensack left side, joust at the net. Won by Freeman. In the net was JCC. Freeman has tied it. It is now first to win by two. 23-23. Menzel to serve once again for Freeman. Up and over and out of bounds. Points for JCC, and it's match point for the Thunderbirds. As it is number 13, Bryn Weber, with the serve. Up and over, too far and out of bounds. Tied 24-24. A freshman, a little bit too much adrenaline. Valley goes in the serve. Good serve, kept alive by Wellensack. Back towards the middle, up and over the net it goes. Pass forward by Menzel, quick setup in the middle of the spike, and the kill there for the Freeman Falcons. Brecken Albers-Dorn. It's 25-24 Freeman. The jump serve from Goes, kept up in the air. Left side, spike by Wellensack, just rolled it over. Here come the Falcons, the spike on the side of JCC. And a win for Freeman, and an exciting set three. The Freeman Falcons come from behind and get the victory here in the Mudecas championship game. JCC loses just their second game of the season, and it's once again to the Freeman Falcons. 26-24, a game that honestly, I'll be completely honest with you, expecting a lot from these two teams going up against one another. First set and second set, maybe not necessarily what we expected. JCC came out strong, dominated set one, not much of a match. Set two, other way around. Freeman came out dominating. JCC not really keeping up with the Falcons in that set two. And in set three, it was very close, but it was really both teams making mistakes back and forth. But the Freeman Falcons were able to find a way to get the win in the end. Very exciting, the last couple of points of that set. But like I said, sometimes, I mean, it's just like any other sport. You get two really good teams that come together. You don't always get the best volleyball. But it always comes down to a good finish. That's what we had here tonight, a 26-24 set three win for Freeman over the Thundermurds of JCC. We'll take one more break. When we come back, we'll wrap things up here from Mudecas as it's getting late in the night, a little after 9:30. These kids still got school tomorrow. We still got work tomorrow. We got work to do as we have some football coming at you tomorrow night. We'll get to that before we sign off, let you know what's happening tomorrow as well. But Mutecas volleyball comes to an end. 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We'll take one more break and be back to wrap things up on KUTT and KWBE Beatrice.
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0: KWBE. 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One heck of a week of volleyball here at the Mutecas Tournament. It ends in a Division A championship for the Falcons of Freeman. Now, Freeman was just getting their championship medals and their championship plaque. I was looking over at JCC, and Riley Wellensack was in there, and she's looking our way, not at us, obviously, but she's talking to her girls in the huddle, and I could read her lips. I can only read one thing. This doesn't change anything. It gave me goosebumps a little bit, thinking about it. This doesn't change anything. Obviously, this is big for the Falcons of Freeman. You know, they got the win here today. They can show that they can take down Jackson County Central, something that they weren't able to do last year, I believe. I believe it was JCC going through the regular season undefeated. So Freeman does get the win here and kind of redeems themselves from last year. But for JCC, like Wellensack said, I'm pretty sure I read her lips. This doesn't change anything, and it doesn't. It feels good for Freeman. They got the championship. It always feels good to win Mutecas, come here and play some good volleyball, and it's obviously accomplished to come in second here as well, but there's still a lot of volleyball to be played, and I know both of these two teams, their main goal this season is to get to that state championship. And obviously, you lose here at Mutecas. It hurts. You let it hurt. You let it sting a little bit. You want to win Mutecas. You want those bragging rights. But when it comes to that end goal, this doesn't change anything for JCC. This may help Freeman a little bit when it comes to their confidence against JCC. But it is still a situation where a lot of volleyball to be played, and both of these two teams will be going a long ways in the playoffs. As Freeman celebrates with their student section, 26-24 win in the third. It was 25-18 JCC, then 25-17 Freeman, and then a final of 26-24 here at New Deckus. That will do it for our broadcast. Coming up tomorrow on Ole Red 99.5, it will be Tri-County versus Southern. And a matchup with Tim Hackett on the call. And for us on KWBE, or for myself on KWBE and Beatrice, we'll have Beatrice against Omaha Northwest. But I'm Zach Polk. Thank you so much, Ron, back at the studio, making sure we stay up and running and get things going here at New Deckus. One final time, you mentioned New Deckus Volleyball, brought to you by Ron's Body Shop in Beatrice and Husker Rehab in Beatrice. Your final score is Johnson County Central falling to Freeman, 26-24 in the third. Freeman is your New Deckus Volleyball champions for Division A. Division B was Meridian, getting a win over Palmyra in three sets as well. Full week of volleyball comes to an end. We appreciate everybody who tuned in. Again, Friday football action coming at you. And then the start of next week, I think I'm going to get some Beatrice volleyball in on the airwaves on KWBE. So very excited for all of it. But thank you so much for joining us. You've been listening to New Deckus Volleyball on KUTT and KWBE.

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2: ABC News, I'm Dave Packer. President Trump alluding to tearing down the Kennedy Center if he can't have his name on it. Reaction from the Kennedy family and ABC's Karen Travers.
3: I pushed him on that. I said, are you saying if your name is not added that you are going to tear down the building? And he again repeated that point about recognition. He said, quote, I think the Trump administration should be recognized. That answer yesterday to me has already been added to a federal filing today as part of this effort to not have a demolition carried out there.
2: OpenAI now revealing new incidents where its AI models went rogue. President Trump hosting hunters and fishers for a Rose Garden dinner at the White House, signing an executive order that opens hunters and anglers to lots of land.
4: 92 million acres of federal land across 32 states.
2: A 49-year-old man convicted of a 1998 double murder executed in Alabama tonight by lethal injection. This is ABC News. Grief can cloud reason. That's the response from Buckingham Palace to new accusations that Earl Spencer is making in his forthcoming book about talks with then-Prince Charles over funeral arrangements for Princess Diana.
5: In excerpts of his new book, Swan Song, Diana, My Sister, Spencer describes Charles's furious response to him pushing back against the palace's idea that William and Harry should walk behind their mother's coffin. He writes, Prince Charles continued his stream of anger without me interrupting. Then he stopped. I assume the pause signaled an effort to bring himself under control. But then he unleashed down the phone what I've always taken to be his pent-up contempt for Diana and his horror that the world was so bowled over by her death. Rest assured, he hissed, we'll forget her soon enough.
2: ABC's Lama Hassan. Gustavo Dudamel has taken over as the music director of the New York Philharmonic. He started last week after 17 successful seasons with the Los Angeles Philharmonic. Dave Packer, ABC News.
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8: The NCN AccuWeather forecast for tonight calls for partly cloudy skies, the low getting down in the lower 70s. Mostly sunny for tomorrow with a high near 92. South-southwest winds at around 15, gusting to 25 miles per hour. Then for tomorrow night, 40% chance of showers and thunderstorms, low getting down to around 71. On Saturday, we have a 50-50 shot of showers and thunderstorms, otherwise partly sunny, high near 87. And that's your NCN AccuWeather forecast on KWBE.
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Till Tuesday on a Thursday with Voices Carry on KWBE. Still to come, a quarter flash. Also have some Grand Funk Railroad, but right now, here are the Eagles.

0: Many versions of that song exist out there. Let's start with the first one from the Soul Brothers 6 in 1967. And then you have the fantastic Johnny C covering it in 1968. And also Huey Lewis in the News in 1994. But you heard the most popular one from 1974, Grand Funk Railroad on KWBE. Coming up after the break, Lionel Richie and the B-52s.
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1: News. I'm Dave Packer in Los Angeles. A vigil tonight for the lives lost in two coinciding tragedies. A bus crash and then a helicopter crash, both deadly. Meanwhile, the woman whose SUV hit the bus charged with second-degree murder. A judge has now ordered the White House to give 30 days notice if President Trump orders a demolition of the Kennedy Center. He's talked about knocking it down if his name can't be put on it. In Michigan, an F-16 fighter jet crashed to the ground.
2: That F-16 from the Texas Air National Guard was on a training mission when it crashed this afternoon in rural Blair Township outside Traverse City. Fortunately, the pilot safely ejected.
1: ABC's Martha Raddatz. Even after six new reports of rogue AI incidents, the U.S. Senate still at odds over new rules and regulations to slow things down. And the House starting their fall recess early, effectively pausing any debate on the issue. This is ABC News. France's Interior Ministry confirms to ABC News a 35-year-old police officer was arrested last month suspected of planning a terror attack. A new synthetic opioid considered stronger than fentanyl linked to a teen's death.
3: Four suspected drug dealers in San Francisco are under arrest after the death of a 16-year-old boy. Police say he's a first known victim linked to a new synthetic opioid, so new that drug test kits cannot pick it up. San Francisco Mayor Daniel Lurie.
4: The medical examiner found cyclophosphamide in the teenager's system, a new synthetic opioid, even more powerful than fentanyl.
3: The teen was found by his mother in his bedroom with black fluid coming out of his nose and mouth. Health officials say Narcan should still work to reverse overdoses if caught in time. Alex Stone, ABC News.
1: And the Los Angeles Dodgers clinched their fifth consecutive NL West title and 13th in 14 seasons with an 8-2 win over the Cincinnati Reds. Dave Packer, ABC News.
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10: DNC and AccuWeather forecast for tonight calls for partly cloudy skies, the low getting down in the lower 70s. Mostly sunny for tomorrow with a high near 92. South-southwest winds at around 15, gusting to 25 miles per hour. Then for tomorrow night, 40% chance of showers and thunderstorms, low getting down to around 71. On Saturday, we have a 50-50 shot of showers and thunderstorms, otherwise partly sunny, high near 87. And that's your NC and AccuWeather forecast on KWBE.
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And by the way, don't forget, you've loved it so much, we're doing it one last time. Join us during Beatrice Yvette's annual tailgate event on September 26th. 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

0: With Mudeikis volleyball behind us, we are counting down till the weekend and some football for you on Friday night. It's the Orangemen taking on Omaha Northwest, 6:40 pregame. And then on Saturday, the Huskers take on North Dakota. Our pregame coverage gets underway at 2 p.m.
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0: Be sure to tune in tomorrow night for Friday Night Rocks on KWBE. 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

0: We bring you the information you need and the music you enjoy. We are KWBE Beatrice. Keeping you informed is what we do best, whether it involves city government, local, education, health issues, legislative topics, or economic development. 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From local, state, to national news, we will keep you informed. 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
1: News. I'm Dave Packer. Worries over AI mutiny. OpenAI revealing 6 new instances of AI models concerning behavior, some going rogue. ABC's Elizabeth Schulze.
2: Just days ago, OpenAI CEO Sam Altman admitted that the power and speed of AI has caught its creators off guard.
3: I don't think people really felt that the models were going to come this far this fast.
2: OpenAI is vowing to more aggressively track and report rogue AI. But it comes on the heels of another alarming incident when AI agents broke out of their testing environment and hacked into a rival company.
1: President Trump ordered by a federal judge to give 30 days notice before making any changes to the Kennedy Center, including renovation or demolition. He's been talking about knocking it down if his name isn't on the building. More measles cases being reported in Pennsylvania. 4 people have died. The CDC says the last time the United States reported 4 measles deaths in a single year, 1992. This is ABC News. How much for Knicks tickets?
4: Sticker shock for New York Knicks fans trying to buy tickets for the new season. Individual game ticket sales for the get-in price for the October 20th season opener against Philadelphia were more than $1,000. The NBA champions hit the pause button on sales. Madison Square Garden Sports in a statement says due to a mistake in the pricing. The tickets, the company says, will average 12% more than last year's prices, and sales will restart with the fixed pricing. Those who already paid the heavy price for the advertised mistake will be refunded the difference, according to MSG Sports.
1: ABC's Michelle Franson. Using sophisticated techniques, scientists say they finally determined the temperature of a Tyrannosaurus rex. Researcher Robert Eagle says he looked at chemical clues on the T-Rex teeth.
5: And we were able to show that based on the thermal tolerance range of an organism, large organism with a body temperature of 36 degrees C.
1: Dave Packer, ABC News.
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8: The NCN AccuWeather forecast for the overnight early morning hours calls for partly cloudy skies, with a low this morning getting down in the lower 70s. Later on today, mostly sunny, high near 92. South-southwest winds at around 15, gusting to 25 miles per hour. Then for tonight, 40% chance of showers and storms, low getting down to around 71. And then a 50% chance of showers and storms on Saturday, high near 87. And that's your NCN AccuWeather forecast on KWBE.
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mid-90s music here on KWBE with Hootie and the Blowfish, Hold My Hand. Before that, it was the Guess Who, going back a little further than that one, American Woman, and we had Madonna opening up our hearts to open up this hour of music here. It is Friday. Happy Friday, folks. My name is Patrick, and it's very, very early on Friday, but it's technically Friday, so we're going to keep you going so you can get to the meat of the weekend where all the good stuff is. We have Van Halen, we have Eddie Money, and Earth, Wind, and Fire coming up in this set of music. Right now, it's Boston, because I'm feeling satisfied on KWBE.

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0: That was I Got to Get You Into My Life from Earth, Wind & Fire. A Beatles cover before that, Eddie Money featuring Ronnie Spector from the Ronettes with Take Me Home Tonight, Be My Baby. And we heard Van Halen, When It's Love. Great set of music there. And another one is just around the corner. Don't forget about Morning Trivia. I dig me some trivia. If you do too, you don't want to miss Morning Trivia. We have your chance to win weekday mornings. So in just hours, as a matter of fact, since it is Friday morning here, you're going to have a chance on the morning show right around 7:50 a.m. Just like every Monday through Friday, it's Morning Trivia where you're going to have a chance to win. Okay, so you got to get the correct answer to the question. So if you think you have that answer, be the first caller and you might just win. It's brought to you by Frontier Appliance and Hoops Chiropractic in Beatrice. The Bengals are next on KWBE. Sit tight.
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4: The NCN AccuWeather forecast for the overnight early morning hours calls for partly cloudy skies, with a low this morning getting down in the lower 70s. Later on today, mostly sunny, high near 92. South-southwest winds at around 15, gusting to 25 miles per hour. Then for tonight, 40% chance of showers and storms, low getting down to around 71. And then a 50% chance of showers and storms on Saturday, high near 87. And that's your NCN AccuWeather forecast on KWBE.
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0: This is KWBE. That was Billy Joel, Only the Good Die Young, the Beach Boys, Nick Lowe, and the Bangles all in that last set for you. And we have the Romantics kicking off the next set. So that's your cue to keep it locked in right here to KWBE. And don't forget, Friday afternoon, that's today. It's Friday, so happy Friday. Every weekday afternoon, as a matter of fact. But coming up this afternoon, you are going to get the Traffic Jam. It's when we're going to give you all your favorite jams, the classic hits, right here on KWBE to help you get home. 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
2: ABC News, I'm Dave Packer in Los Angeles. A vigil held Thursday night to remember all the lives lost on September 15th. A car colliding into a Metroline bus, killing two passengers. Then a news helicopter covering that bus crash, itself crashing to the ground, killing the pilot, the reporter, and a person on the ground. As for the bus crash, the driver of the SUV is facing murder charges. A federal judge denied an emergency hearing regarding the Kennedy Center.
3: The president told our Karen Travers, if the president and the administration don't get the recognition that Trump feels they deserve, the building may have to be ripped down.
2: ABC's Stephen Portnoy, the judge says the administration would need to give the court 30 days notice of renovation or demolition. OpenAI models going rogue. The company disclosing six new reports of unexpected or concerning behavior, revealing the models attempted to override instructions, fabricate information, one agent seeking to free itself from, quote, the roles and identities that bind other chatbots. This is ABC News. The man who sprayed vinegar at Democratic Congresswoman Ilhan Omar during a Minneapolis town hall has been sentenced to 14 months in prison. A judge in Minnesota set bail at $400,000 or $200,000 if conditions are met for ICE officer Christian Castro. Hennepin County Attorney Mary Moriarty says Castro is charged with assault and false reporting stemming from the shooting of Julio Cesar Sosa Celis during a Minneapolis ICE operation.
4: He accused Mr. Sosa Celis and Mr. Aljornia of attacking him with a broom and a shovel. As a result, both men were charged in federal court. Their lives were upended, along with the lives of their families.
2: Castro faces a separate hearing in federal court. Mets first baseman Jared Young carted off the field in the sixth inning against Philadelphia pitcher Nolan McLean, accidentally hit him in the head as the two collided on a grounder. The Mets say Young was taken to the hospital for examination, and he does have feeling in his extremities. Dave Packer, ABC News.
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7: The NCN AccuWeather forecast for the overnight early morning hours calls for partly cloudy skies, with a low this morning getting down in the lower 70s. Later on today, mostly sunny, high near 92. South-southwest winds at around 15, gusting to 25 miles per hour. Then for tonight, 40% chance of showers and storms, low getting down to around 71. And then a 50% chance of showers and storms on Saturday, high near 87. And that is your NCN AccuWeather forecast on KWBE.
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KWBE, Harry Chapin, Cats in the Cradle. Before that, John Mellencamp, Crumbling Down. My name is Patrick, and I am going to break it on down for you about what's coming up in this set. You can look forward to Chicago, the Four Seasons. We'll also enjoy Badfinger, but right now it's Rock Set. 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

0: It's Chicago on KWBE, wrapping up another hit-filled set of music for you. That was Hard Habit to Break. I have some hard habits, and many of them I'm not trying to break. For example, Nebraska football. I love listening to it here on KWBE, and we will have the action once again tomorrow, starting at 2 p.m. when our coverage begins. When North Dakota rolls into town, Nebraska is planning to stomp them, and I'm looking forward to listening to it right here on KWBE tomorrow, starting at 2 p.m. when our coverage begins. Elton John is next, and we're going to do the Crocodile Rock on KWBE.
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5: The NCN AccuWeather forecast for the overnight early morning hours calls for partly cloudy skies, with a low this morning getting down in the lower 70s. Later on today, mostly sunny, high near 92. South-southwest winds at around 15, gusting to 25 miles per hour. Then for tonight, 40% chance of showers and storms, low getting down to around 71. And then a 50% chance of showers and storms on Saturday, high near 87. And that's your NCN AccuWeather forecast on KWBE.
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0: KWBE, the Commodore's Brick House, keeping it funky fresh for you here in the early morning hours of your Friday. The Eurythmics before that. We also heard Lenny Kravitz and Elton John with that Crocodile Rock, getting that set started off right, as promised. Well, we do have some grand funk in store for you if you keep it locked into KWBE, and we'll also hear from a band that I think might be the best band ever named after a continent. That's coming up, so stay close and you'll figure out who that is. Call us on the birthday line and report birthdays or an anniversary, or you can even announce a newborn or a retirement weekday mornings just after 6:30 a.m. with the birthday line on KWBE.
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1: ABC News, I'm Dave Packer. Worries over AI mutiny. OpenAI revealing six new instances of AI models concerning behavior, some going rogue. ABC's Elizabeth Schulze.
2: Just days ago, OpenAI CEO Sam Altman admitted that the power and speed of AI has caught its creators off guard.
3: I don't think people really felt that the models were going to come this far, this fast.
2: OpenAI is vowing to more aggressively track and report rogue AI. But it comes on the heels of another alarming incident when AI agents broke out of their testing environment and hacked into a rival company.
1: President Trump ordered by a federal judge to give 30 days notice before making any changes to the Kennedy Center, including renovation or demolition. He's been talking about knocking it down if his name isn't on the building. More measles cases being reported in Pennsylvania. Four people have died. The CDC says the last time the United States reported four measles deaths in a single year, 1992. This is ABC News. How much for Knicks tickets?
4: Sticker shock for New York Knicks fans trying to buy tickets for the new season. Individual game ticket sales for the get-in price for the October 20th season opener against Philadelphia were more than $1,000. The NBA champions hit the pause button on sales. Madison Square Garden Sports in a statement says due to a mistake in the pricing. The tickets, the company says, will average 12% more than last year's prices, and sales will restart with the fixed pricing. Those who already paid the heavy price for the advertised mistake will be refunded the difference, according to MSG Sports.
1: ABC's Michelle Franson. Using sophisticated techniques, scientists say they finally determined the temperature of a Tyrannosaurus rex. Researcher Robert Eagle says he looked at chemical clues on the T-Rex teeth.
5: And we're able to show that based on the thermal tolerance range of an organism, large organism with a body temperature of 36 degrees C.
1: Dave Packer, ABC News.
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8: The NCN AccuWeather forecast for the overnight early morning hours calls for partly cloudy skies, with a low this morning getting down in the lower 70s. Later on today, mostly sunny, high near 92. South-southwest winds at around 15, gusting to 25 miles per hour. Then for tonight, 40% chance of showers and storms, low getting down to around 71. And then a 50% chance of showers and storms on Saturday, high near 87. And that's your NCN AccuWeather forecast on KWBE.
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KWBE. That was the Ozman, R.I.P. Ozzy Osbourne. Who else could that be? Crazy Train. Before that, another very unique individual with David Bowie and fame. And this hour was started off by Glenn Frey, who did the honors with The Heat Is On. And technically, he's wrong. The AC is on in here right now. It's keeping me cool. And what else can you do to keep cool? Well, put on a little Boz Scaggs record and do a little grooving right now on KWBE.

0: KWBE, Andy Kim, rocking me gently there after that downtown train rocked me a little harder with Rod Stewart. And Bobby Brown told us about every little step that he took once upon a time. And that is really all that's going to be for that set. I mean, that's it. Should we not do another set? Should that be it? Okay. Nah, I'm going to get back into the music. We're going to do that in just a second. We'll give you a quick look at your weather. We'll also get into the Doobies, and Tom Petty is next on KWBE. Why don't you sit tight?
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4: The NCN AccuWeather forecast for the overnight early morning hours calls for partly cloudy skies, a low this morning getting down in the lower 70s. Later on today, mostly sunny, high near 92. South-southwest winds at around 15, gusting to 25 miles per hour. Then for tonight, 40% chance of showers and storms, low getting down to around 71. And then a 50% chance of showers and storms on Saturday, high near 87. And that's your NCN AccuWeather forecast on KWBE.
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0: KWBE with Kiss, rock and roll all night. That's what I'm trying to do. And before that, we had the Cars. We had to shake it up. We also got the Doobies taking it to the streets. And Tom Petty with I Won't Back Down, as promised, kicking off that amazing set there that we just enjoyed of all those classic hits. Another one is just around the corner, so you're never too far from that. And you're also never too far from a Beatrice football game in the fall here on KWBE. And so coming up tonight, it's technically Friday, so tonight we have Omaha Northwest and Beatrice in football action when Zach has the call. The pregame will start at 6:30 p.m. right here on your home for Beatrice football, KWBE. Kenny Loggins is going to take us to that danger zone very soon, so hang out.
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2: Rumors spreading around in that Texas town. 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Just let me know if you wanna go to that home out on the range. They got a lot of nice girls.

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1: ABC News, I'm Dave Packer in Los Angeles. A vigil held Thursday night to remember all the lives lost on September 15th. A car colliding into a Metroline bus, killing two passengers. Then a news helicopter covering that bus crash, itself crashing to the ground, killing the pilot, the reporter, and a person on the ground. As for the bus crash, the driver of the SUV is facing murder charges. A federal judge denied an emergency hearing regarding the Kennedy Center.
2: The president told our Karen Travers, if the president and the administration don't get the recognition that Trump feels they deserve, the building may have to be ripped down.
1: ABC's Stephen Portnoy, the judge says the administration would need to give the court 30 days notice of renovation or demolition. OpenAI models going rogue. The company disclosing six new reports of unexpected or concerning behavior, revealing the models attempted to override instructions, fabricate information. One agent seeking to free itself from, quote, the roles and identities that bind other chatbots. This is ABC News. The man who sprayed vinegar at Democratic Congresswoman Ilhan Omar during a Minneapolis town hall has been sentenced to 14 months in prison. A judge in Minnesota set bail at $400,000 or $200,000 if conditions are met for ICE officer Christian Castro. Hennepin County Attorney Mary Moriarty says Castro is charged with assault and false reporting stemming from the shooting of Julio Cesar Sosa Celis during a Minneapolis ICE operation.
3: He accused Mr. Sosa Celis and Mr. Aljornia of attacking him with a broom and a shovel. As a result, both men were charged in federal court. Their lives were upended, along with the lives of their families.
1: Castro faces a separate hearing in federal court. Mets first baseman Jared Young carted off the field in the sixth inning against Philadelphia pitcher Nolan McLean, accidentally hit him in the head as the two collided on a grounder. The Mets say Young was taken to the hospital for examination, and he does have feeling in his extremities. Dave Packer, ABC News.
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6: The NCN AccuWeather forecast for the overnight early morning hours calls for partly cloudy skies, with a low this morning getting down in the lower 70s. Later on today, mostly sunny, high near 92. South-southwest winds at around 15, gusting to 25 miles per hour. Then for tonight, 40% chance of showers and storms, low getting down to around 71. And then a 50% chance of showers and storms on Saturday, high near 87. And that is your NCN AccuWeather forecast on KWBE.
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3: That's why I listen to it.

Benny King on KWBE, Stand By Me. Paula Abdul was straight up with us right before that. And Soft Cell told us about that Tainted Love, starting off this hour of music. I have Creedence lined up for you, along with ELO and Night Ranger. But first things first, it's Madonna with Like a Prayer on KWBE. Happy Friday.

0: KWBE with Night Rangers, Sister Christian, before that ELO Living Thing, and we heard Creedence Clearwater Revival all making up that amazing set. We have another one of those on the way for you before you know it, and I'll tell you more about that in a second. First things first, though, have you been checking out these Husker Insight luncheons lately? Well, you're invited to the next one if you missed any of them or if you were there and you saw how awesome they are. Make sure you're joining us on Thursday at Beatrice Legion for the next Husker Insight luncheon, bringing you the inside scoop on the Huskers football analysis. You're going to get a game preview and all the news that you need to know with experts breaking it down for you. So check it out at noon with doors opening at 11:30 a.m. Thursday at the Beatrice Legion. Lunch will be included with admission, and we'll see you there on Thursday. Don't forget that the Husker Insight luncheons are brought to you by our friends at First National Bank, Husker Rehab in Fairbury, and Plymouth Irrigation and Plymouth Electric. So Husker Insight luncheon, something you don't want to miss out on. Just like the boss who is kicking off the next set with Born to Run on KWBE. Hang out.
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4: The NCN AccuWeather forecast for the overnight early morning hours calls for partly cloudy skies, with a low this morning getting down in the lower 70s. Later on today, mostly sunny, high near 92. South-southwest winds at around 15, gusting to 25 miles per hour. Then for tonight, 40% chance of showers and storms, low getting down to around 71. And then a 50% chance of showers and storms on Saturday, high near 87. And that is your NCN AccuWeather forecast on KWBE.
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0: KWBE, Norman Greenbaum, Spirit in the Sky. Before that, Toto with Africa. And also we heard Foreigner, I Don't Want to Live Without You, in that last set. And we got MC Hammer still to come. And we're going to hear from Manfred Mann's Earth Band with a song that was written by the Boss. But Manfred Mann's is kind of the definitive version, and I think you probably know which one I'm talking about, so I'll just shut up. But I want to remind you first that the Husker volleyball action continues on Sunday at noon when they take on Florida Gulf Coast, and you can hear that action right here at noon on KWBE.
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1: ABC News, I'm Dave Packer. Worries over AI mutiny. OpenAI revealing 6 new instances of AI models concerning behavior, some going rogue. ABC's Elizabeth Schulze.
2: Just days ago, OpenAI CEO Sam Altman admitted that the power and speed of AI has caught its creators off guard.
3: I don't think people really felt that the models were going to come this far this fast.
2: OpenAI is vowing to more aggressively track and report rogue AI. But it comes on the heels of another alarming incident when AI agents broke out of their testing environment and hacked into a rival company.
1: President Trump ordered by a federal judge to give 30 days notice before making any changes to the Kennedy Center, including renovation or demolition. He's been talking about knocking it down if his name isn't on the building. More measles cases being reported in Pennsylvania. 4 people have died. The CDC says the last time the United States reported 4 measles deaths in a single year, 1992. This is ABC News. How much for Knicks tickets?
4: Sticker shock for New York Knicks fans trying to buy tickets for the new season. Individual game ticket sales for the get-in price for the October 20th season opener against Philadelphia were more than $1,000. The NBA champions hit the pause button on sales. Madison Square Garden Sports in a statement says due to a mistake in the pricing. The tickets, the company says, will average 12% more than last year's prices, and sales will restart with the fixed pricing. Those who already paid the heavy price for the advertised mistake will be refunded the difference, according to MSG Sports.
1: ABC's Michelle Franson. Using sophisticated techniques, scientists say they finally determined the temperature of a Tyrannosaurus rex. Researcher Robert Eagle says he looked at chemical clues on the T-Rex teeth.
5: And we were able to show that based on the thermal tolerance range of an organism, large organism with a body temperature of 36 degrees C.
1: Dave Packer, ABC News.
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8: The NCN AccuWeather forecast for the overnight early morning hours calls for partly cloudy skies, with a low this morning getting down in the lower 70s. Later on today, mostly sunny, high near 92. South-southwest winds at around 15, gusting to 25 miles per hour. Then for tonight, 40% chance of showers and storms, low getting down to around 71. And then a 50% chance of showers and storms on Saturday, high near 87. And that's your NCN AccuWeather forecast on KWBE.
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KWBE, going back to the 90s with Blues Traveler, Run Around. Before that, Journey was giving us a little lovin', touchin', and a squeezin'. This set continues. We'll hear from the Pointer Sisters and Warren Zevon. 38 Specials next, but this is Supertramp. Goodbye, stranger. It's KWBE.

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0: hits for you. My name is Patrick. Before that, we did hear from the Pointer Sisters with I'm So Excited. And I am so excited to tell you about the next set because it's going to be great. We have Fleetwood Mac, Neil Diamond, and REO Speedwagon all in store for you if you keep it locked into KWBE. Now, if that's news to you, well, it shouldn't be because we like to keep you informed around these parts. Here's some further evidence of that.
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4: The NCN AccuWeather forecast for the overnight early morning hours calls for partly cloudy skies, with a low this morning getting down in the lower 70s. Later on today, mostly sunny, high near 92. South-southwest winds around 15, gusting to 25 miles per hour. Then for tonight, 40% chance of showers and storms, low getting down to around 71. And then a 50% chance of showers and storms on Saturday, high near 87. And that's your NCN AccuWeather forecast on KWBE.
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0: KWBE Chicago with 25 or 6-4. It's kind of hard to tell what they mean by that, but I think you're talking about a time on the clock, like in the middle of the night. Well, the middle of the night is pretty much over. We're at the morning, and it's not 25 or 6-4. It's actually getting closer to 5, which means you're going to get the morning show in the not-so-distant future here on KWBE. And that's about going to do it for me. My name is Patrick. Thanks for being with me as we enjoyed all these early morning hours with the classic hits that we love to bring you here on this here radio station. Something else we like to bring you is Beatrice football. 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

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And some of you still refer to us as Queeby. We don't mind what you call us. We just say thanks for listening.

0: 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Good morning from KWBE. 74 degrees our temperature as we get ready for this final weekend of summer. Looking at sunshine today, 93 for the high. Tomorrow, highs around 87. Then on Sunday, a chance of rain, about a 40% chance with a high of 70. For Monday, we're looking at cloudy skies, high of 67. It's 74 this morning at KWBE.
1: Another slow day for direct cash cattle business, and cash hogs were not reported. Good morning. I'm Megan Grebner with the Brownfield Livestock Market Report, brought to you by the Propane Education and Research Council. 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There was a light round of direct cash cattle trade reported Thursday. Dress deals in Nebraska were marked at $350. That's fully steady with the previous week's weighted average basis. Still no business out of the South, but bids were floated at $220 live in Kansas and $224 in Texas. At the Hub City Livestock Market in South Dakota, the best test was on steers, 950 to 999 pounds. Those were $10 to $12 higher. Steers 1,000 to 1,099 pounds were $20 to $24 higher. Heifers were not well tested. The USDA says demand was good to very good for yearlings. There was another large offering of yearlings with several long strings off grass, along with loads coming out of yards. Flesh was moderate to heavy for cattle coming out of yards. Grass cattle were light to moderate flesh. Quality varied from plain to attractive. Medium and large one feeder steers, 905 to 934 pounds, brought $347.50 to $352. Fox beef was sharply lower with light demand for moderate offerings. Choice down 366 at 372.15. Select was 269 lower at 351.88. Estimated cattle slaughter was 102,000 head. Cash hog prices were not reported Thursday. There were just a handful of negotiated purchases. The cash hog market has struggled with consistent movement. Demand remains crucial to the market. And while there have been some bright spots in some aspects of both global and domestic demand, there are still lingering concerns around long-term strength. The five-day rolling average for barrels and gilts at the National Daily Direct is 83.70. It's 83.16 for the Iowa, Minnesota, and 83.17 for the Western Corn Belt. Pork values close higher, up $1.19 at $87.54. Butts, picnics, and hams were up sharply, and estimated hog slaughter was 488,000 head. At the CME, live and feeder cattle were lower, watching direct business develop, waiting for Friday's on-feed report from the USDA, and lean hog futures were mostly lower on spread trade. I'm Megan Grebner for Brownfield.
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We're KWBE. Here we are on a Friday, working our way into the weekend. Temperature right now, we're at 74 degrees. On the way to a high this afternoon of about 93, and it looks like we're going to be done with the 90s for a while. We're going to cool down here. Tomorrow, 87, Sunday, 70, and then on Monday, 67, Tuesday, 65, and we'll stay in those 60s on Wednesday. 74 this morning at KWBE. Let's check back in with the Brown Field.

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1: There's just something special about a cast iron skillet. Hello, everyone. I'm Cindy Young with Brownfield, and this is my two cents. Maybe it's because every one of them has a story. Some are brand new and shiny, but the best ones usually come with a little age, a little wear, and a whole lot of seasoning. Around rural America, cast iron pans are practically family heirlooms. They get handed down like recipes and old pocket knives. I own a couple of pieces of cast iron cookware that came from both sides of my family, and every time I use them, I think about the meals, the kitchens, and the conversations they've witnessed through the years. A cast iron skillet can do just about anything. Fry chicken, bake cornbread, sear a steak, cook breakfast potatoes, or make the world's best blackberry cobbler, especially if you pick those blackberries yourself. And somehow, food just tastes better when it comes out of cast iron. Of course, owning one comes with responsibility. You don't soak it in water. You don't put it in the dishwasher unless you want your grandmother haunting your dreams. You clean it carefully, dry it thoroughly, and rub it with just enough oil to keep that seasoning strong. What I love most is how dependable cast iron is. No fancy buttons, apps, or updates required. In a disposable world, cast iron reminds us there's value in things built to last. Kind of like the people who still use them. I'm Cindy Young with Brownfield. That's my two cents.
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0: Michael Jackson, wannabe starting something. Pour the coffee. Let's get the day started. 74 degrees here at KWBE as we check in one more time this hour with the Brown Field Network.
1: Weather pattern remains inactive with moisture latent for some, including wide-ranging temperatures from north to south, drought relief for some sections of the heartland, and harvest delays for others. Good Friday morning, everyone. It's agriculture meteorologist Greg Soldier. We're back in with your Ag Weather Today right here on Brownfield Ag News. Now, the rain's breaking out and expanding across parts of the northern and central plains again during the course of the day yesterday, especially into the late afternoon and evening time. There's some drought relief for you across some of the spring grain areas of the northern plains that have shifted southward into sections of Nebraska as well. Scattered showers have been the story there, along with the ongoing heat and humidity. 90-plus degree air into parts of central Illinois again yesterday, and triple-digit readings as close in as St. Louis and southwest from there into sections of the southeastern plains. On the northern and eastern flank of that hot shield, boy, the rain shower thunderstorm activity did a number with anywhere between 1 and 2, in some spots 3 to better than 5 inches of rain, and amounts even higher than that into sections of northeast and east central Indiana and western Ohio, and again trailing back to 1 inch to 3 inches into parts of eastern Iowa. So there's your corridor of harvest delays and more to come, along with additional drought relief over the next couple of days as that contrast of temperatures continues on from north to south. Early autumn-like with daytime readings over the next couple into the 60s and low 70s from the northern plains to the Great Lakes region. A couple of days worth of still low to mid-90s in some spots, upper 90s to low 100s as far north as lower Ohio Valley back into the southeastern plains. And plenty of atmospheric juice as well off the Gulf of Mexico. Meandering frontal boundaries and even a stronger cool front making its way out of the Canadian Prairie on southward over the front part of the weekend. Expected to continue to develop shower and thunderstorm activity favoring the west and northwestern Corn Belt, Great Lakes areas of the Corn Belt, and from there into the upper Ohio Valley. Separate area of increasing rain shower and some thunderstorm activity over those spring and winter wheat areas of Big Sky Country across the Dakotas as the hot weather continues on south, and the scattered showers and thunderstorms too, as well as sections of the Carolinas and Florida continue on. Not much going on in the tropical Atlantic whatsoever. Meanwhile, keeping an eye on the strong and strengthening monsoon setup across the south western reaches of the country. And we'll talk about that because it's going to come in conjunction with expanding tropical systems, would you believe, out of the very balmy waters of the eastern Pacific. Some of those remnant features and moisture sources will continue their glide into the southwest, flood potential there into the divide, and continue their way into the plains and sections of the Midwest corn and bean complex, would you believe, over the weekend into early next week as well. So additional rainfall prospects will continue on too. So we'll keep you posted on ever-expanding harvest delays, except for sections of the southern Corn Belt that might very well continue on. I'm Greg Soldier with your Ag Weather Today.
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74 degrees. Good morning from KWBE. Forecast for the day, calling for lots of sunshine. Going to warm up to about 93 this afternoon. It is 74 this hour. We got news from ABC coming up here at 6 o'clock. Right now, music from Survivor.

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1: It is now time for your local news on KWBE. I'm Zach Polk. A Superior, Nebraska man awaiting sentencing in a federal case has been given a lengthy prison term for a Gage County felony gun violation. 29-year-old Tristan Shotley has been ordered to serve a 15 to 20-year state prison term for possession of a firearm by a prohibited person. Five other charges against him were dismissed, and the state of Nebraska agreed to not seek a habitual criminal enhancement. Chief Deputy Gage County Attorney Braden Dvorak told the judge that Shotley is a high risk to reoffend with a lengthy criminal history. Dvorak said Shotley previously received a 5 to 8 year prison term on a similar gun conviction in another county.
2: Was found in this community while out on bond in a stolen car with a stolen firearm with a bunch of cash. He's a danger to the community. He is a habitual criminal, and the state believes that a lengthy term of incarceration is necessary considering it's a repeat of the same offenses time and time again.
1: The gun conviction carried a mandatory minimum 3-year prison term. Gage County Public Defender Lee Tyman asked for a shorter prison term than that suggested by the state.
3: The gun that was found, there's no evidence that he was using it in any way. There's no reports of any gunshots or anyone saying that he was threatening anybody with it. It was underneath the driver's seat, I believe, of a car that he had stolen. Whether or not he knew the gun was there or not is certainly a debatable issue.
1: District Judge Rick Schreiner noting the federal case against Shotley involves 140 grams of methamphetamine, said there was no violence involved in the Gage County case, but said Shotley was clearly equipped for that task.
4: On December 23rd, 2025, you were observed to travel on the west side of the Beatrice High School and then come out from behind the school. Almost looks like you were casing the joint for a burglary, because that's what you do. Law enforcement pulled you over, and under the seat, directly accessible to you, was a loaded 40 caliber pistol with a round in the chamber.
1: Shotley was at prior criminal convictions in Knuckles, Adams, and Hall counties. He received credit off his Gage County sentence for 269 days in custody. A 19-year-old Beatrice man has been ordered to Gage County jail, 3 criminal cases against him. Landon Maher was sentenced to 360 days in Gage County jail, followed by a 4-year term of probation. He was convicted in Gage County District Court of a felony charge of assault by strangulation and misdemeanor charges of attempted possession of methamphetamine, third-degree assault, and third-degree domestic assault. Prosecuting attorney Braden Dvorak said that assault charges involved 3 victims, a woman, her son, and another person.
2: The victim, I know from her victim impact statements, is tired of dealing with this violent behavior, that some of which may be attributed to drug use, but enough is enough.
1: Gage County Public Defender Lee Tyman and Dvorak agreed to recommend the combination jail term with probation following.

0: He has had quite a rough life to this point, some of which is a product of the environment that he was raised in, and obviously some of it is the choices he has made.
1: Tymon said Maher grew up in an environment surrounded by drugs, violence, and abuse. As part of his sentence, Gage County District Judge Rick Schreiner ordered that Maher obtain a GED and barred him from contact with the victims of his crimes. In another Thursday District Court case, 54-year-old James Bender of Blue Springs had his 18-month post-release supervision revoked and was sentenced to 244 days in state prison. He had been convicted of a delivery of a controlled substance. Bender has a pending criminal case in Jefferson County and appeared by video in Gage County District Court from a state facility where he was being held. That is your local news on KWBE.
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5: AccuWeather. 74 degrees at KWBE. Your forecast for the day: sunny skies and a high of 93. We'll have winds out of the south at around 15 miles per hour, at times gusting up to about 25. Tonight, the overnight low 71. We have a 30% chance of rain during the night. For tomorrow, sunshine with about a 30% chance of rain later in the day. Your high on Saturday, about 87. And then on Sunday, 40% chance of showers with a high of 70 degrees. On Monday, cooling down to a high of 67. Tuesday and Wednesday, highs in the mid-60s. Here at KWBE, 74 this hour.
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1: It is now time for your local sports on KWBE. I'm Zach Polk. The Mudeca's volleyball tournament wrapped up last night with a couple of championship games in the B division at 6:30 on KWBE and KUTT. It was Meridian taking on Palmyra. Meridian was able to take down Palmyra 2-1 for the B division championship. Following that, it was a rematch of last year's Division A championship game with Freeman taking on Johnson County Central. It was Johnson County Central coming out hot in set one and taking the victory in the first set, but it was the Falcons of Freeman coming back in sets two and three to take the crown and were declared the A Division Mudeca's champions. Beatrice Volleyball was at home taking on Malcolm. Malcolm did get the win 3-0. And Beatrice softball was at home as they took on Bennington. The Lady O took down the Badgers 8-1. It is Friday, so once again, Friday Night Lights taking over the state of Nebraska. Tonight on KWBE, it will be a home game for the Beatrice as they'll be taking on Omaha Northwest. Kickoff scheduled for 7 o'clock. That is your local sports on KWBE.
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11: Hello, I'm Kellen Havikin with the latest Ag headlines on Brownfield. Ag economist Ian Sheldon with Ohio State University says the latest trade dispute between the U.S. and Canada could create new challenges for ag equipment manufacturers.
12: Look at maintaining existing equipment, maybe share equipment with your neighbors or contract out for the use of equipment.
11: Mike Newland with the Propane Education and Research Council says some farmers are looking for alternative fuel sources to reduce energy costs.
13: Somebody said, I'll bring you all you want for $1.49. And I know some other ones were filling guys under contract for $1.15 to $1.20. Pump price on diesel, $6+.
11: Southeast Kansas farmer Ben Beller says plentiful rainfall this summer helped contribute to an incredible harvest.
14: We were probably 150 to 2, but our average was up there.
11: And I'm Kellen Havikin for Brownfield.
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5: Channel Nebraska AccuWeather. 17 minutes after 6 o'clock and our temperature is at 74 degrees. Good morning from KWBE. As we take a look at our weather forecast, nothing on the radar this morning, but we may see some rain as we work our way through this weekend. Today, lots of sunshine with that high reaching up to 93 today. Then for tonight, 30% chance of rain during the night, the overnight low dropping down to 71. We have in the forecast for Saturday mostly sunny skies, although there is a 30% chance for some rain later in the day, like after 5 o'clock. Temperatures tomorrow, 87 for the high. We have a 60% chance of rain on Saturday night, and then looking at about a 40% chance of rain on Sunday. Your high Sunday, 70 degrees. For Monday, cloudy, 67 for the high. Tuesday, cloudy, 65 for the high. Right now it is 74.
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I woke last night to the sound of thunder. How far off, I sat and wondered. Started humming a song from 1962. Ain't it funny how the night moves when you just don't seem to have as much to lose. Strange how the night moves.

0: Bob Seger and his Super Bowl of band with Night Moves on KWBE. 74 degrees our temperature. Good morning.
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1: It's time now for this morning's funeral calendar on KWBE, brought to you by Griffith's Huvendick Funeral Home. Marlene Lou Neiman Burrish of Odell passed away on September 14th at the age of 83. Funeral services will be this morning at 10:30 at the Our Savior's Lutheran Church in Odell. Griffith's Huvendick Chapel of Beatrice in charge of those services this morning for Marlene Lou Burrish. Services for Lori Hohensee Goodwin will be today at 3 at the Laughlin Hovet Funeral Home in Wymore. Laughlin Hovet in charge of those arrangements at 3 o'clock today for Lori Hohensee Goodwin. F. Lorraine Scott of Beatrice passed away September 16th at the age of 87. Funeral services will be tomorrow, Saturday at 11 a.m. at the Fox Funeral Home in Beatrice. Fox Funeral Home and Cremation Services of Beatrice in charge of those services tomorrow at 11 for F. Lorraine Scott of Beatrice. Viola Marie Dorn Wolfe of Lincoln passed away on September 9th at the age of 83. Memorial services will be on Monday, September 21st at 10:30 at the Zion Lutheran Church of Rural Pickerel. Fox Funeral Home and Cremation Services of Beatrice in charge of those services Monday morning for Viola Marie Dorn Wolfe. Charles Chuck John Hamilton of Beatrice passed away September 15th at the age of 88. Graveside interment services will be on Tuesday, September 22nd at 11 a.m. at the Riverside Cemetery in Waterville, Kansas. Harmon Wright Mortuary in charge of those services on Tuesday, September 22nd for Charles Chuck John Hamilton of Beatrice. Linda Lee Calhoun Parr of Beatrice passed away on September 15th at the age of 79. Memorial services will be on Friday, September 25th at 11 a.m. at the Harmon Wright Mortuary of Beatrice. Harmon Wright in charge of those services on September 25th for Linda Lee Parr. Marilyn Elizabeth Sadoff of Sterling passed away September 15th at the age of 91. Memorial services for Marilyn Elizabeth Sadoff will be on Saturday, October 3rd at 10:30 at the St. John Lutheran Church of Sterling. Zinc Fox Funeral Home and Cremation Services of Sterling in charge of those arrangements. That's a look at our funeral notices this morning. You can take a look at these notices along with their additional information at our website at kwbe.com. This morning's funeral calendar brought to you by Griffith's Huvendick Funeral Home.
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1: 74 degrees at KWBE. We're on our way to a high of 93 this afternoon. Headline news for the day. New citizens were sworn in on Constitution Day at the Homestead National Historical Park yesterday. Zach Polk has the story and the details.
4: A very special Constitution Day for some of our newest fellow American citizens. 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An immigrant from France 54 years ago, she immigrated to the United States. She had a lot of wisdom to share to the new group of citizens.
5: Democracy can only survive within informed citizens. 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

0: issues, learn about the candidates, and when election day comes, make your voice heard.
1: United States District Court Judge Robert F. Rossiter was in attendance to swear in our new fellow Americans, and also had a chance to share some wisdom and welcome them to our great country.
2: I'm honored and delighted to welcome each of you as new United States citizens. I look forward to the contributions that each of you bring today and will bring in the future to what is now our country, the United States of America.
1: A day that will truly not be forgotten by these nearly 30 individuals who have completed their U.S. citizenship journey from all across the world. A life full of opportunity ahead of them. From Beatrice, I'm Zach Polk, News Channel Nebraska.
3: Diesel fuel is at an all-time high of more than $6 a gallon as farmers begin a busy harvest season. Patrick DeHaan, the senior petroleum analyst for GasBuddy.com, said the price for fuel in the U.S. is hard to swallow right now.
4: Yeah, I know they certainly are, and it's not getting any better. New escalations, two new refinery attacks in Russia. That has been, by the way, the reason that diesel has nearly completely disconnected from the broader market has been these very effective Ukrainian drone attacks on Russian refineries. It's been so impactful, it's pushed up global diesel prices. It's causing headaches in Russia. Gas lines rationing is happening in Russia, and as a result, there's just not enough diesel supply now globally. And that's why you and I are feeling the pain at the pump, especially because these drone attacks knocking offline refining capacity.
3: Anyone who has driven knows this all too well, that the prices of both gasoline and diesel have been on a rocket ride up lately. And ABC's Sophie Flay takes a closer look.
5: The price of oil, not entirely the reason. Crude prices actually fell yesterday as Saudi Arabia pushed more oil through the Strait of Hormuz. The problem, according to analysts, is refining. Ukraine's airstrikes on Russian refineries and the war in Iran spreading across the Persian Gulf have knocked out what one supply chain expert estimates is 20% of the world's capacity.
3: The Senate Ag Committee approved its version of the Farm Bill this week on a 12-11 party line vote. Director of Government Relations for the American Farm Bureau, Brian Glenn, said it's a big step forward in the push for a new farm bill.
6: We are one step closer to a full final farm bill. And I will say that we are as close as ever. With the House already passing a strong bipartisan bill, we will need to continue to keep the pressure on. And we need lawmakers to come together and pass a strong bipartisan five-year farm bill by the end of the year.
3: 74 degrees at KWBE, sunny today, high temperature expected around 93.
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3: 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Yep, it's the weekend edition. 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Hi there, good morning, KWBE. You're on the birthday line.
10: Well, good morning, Dave, and welcome back.
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10: 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And on Sunday, a very happy birthday to my nephew, Hector Michael. These wishes are from Ellie, and you have a great weekend, and thank you.
3: 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Good morning. You're on KWBE.
12: And for today, I would like to wish happy birthday to Anna Erickson and Lisa Pieper. And for Sunday, happy birthday to my great-niece, Tyndall Kramer, and a happy anniversary to Gerhardt and Sandy Davendick. And these wishes are from Maryland, and thank you. Everyone have a good weekend.
3: You too. Thank you. 6:40 on the morning here at KWBE, 20 now before the hour. This is our last weekend of summer. And next week, we go from summer to fall. Well, officially, at least on the calendar. And the weather looks like fall weather next week. Yeah, we're going to be in the 90s today. But for like next Tuesday, when we see the seasons change, we're talking mid-60s. So fall weather is on the way. So how will you spend your last weekend of summer? We'll talk about that here in just a bit. 402-228-5924, the birthday line open.
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3: Hi there, KWBE, you're on the birthday line.
14: Well, good morning, Dave. Good to have you back again.
3: Thank you.
14: For today, I would like to say a very happy birthday to Kimberly Roberts and Nick Thompson. And for tomorrow, a very happy birthday to Maisie Ryder. And a very happy wedding anniversary to Weston and Kelsey Fanders. And on Sunday, a very happy birthday to Dee Drake, Marlene Wallman, Tyndall Kramer, and Colby Zimmerman, and a very happy wedding anniversary to Norman and Karen Mortensen, and Mo and Deb Heist. And these wishes are from Wanda, and I thank you, and you have a great weekend.
3: You have a great weekend, too. Thanks. Good morning. You're on the air.
18: Well, good morning, stranger.
3: Hello.
18: Good to have you back.
3: Thanks.
18: We enjoy all the substitutes, too. We like giving everybody a hard time, kind of.
3: Perfect, perfect.
18: All right, I'd like to have a happy birthday to Lisa Pieper and Anna Erickson and Nick Thompson, and a happy anniversary to our sister and brother-in-law, Lori and Dave Jones. For tomorrow, if I can read my notes, happy anniversary to Ted and Brooke Pabin, and a happy birthday to Marlene Wallman. And on Sunday, a happy, let's see, no, not that was for Sunday. I'm sorry. For tomorrow, happy birthday to Dave Cook. Okay? I think I have everybody now, even though I had them out of line. So that all comes from Bob and Gwen. Thanks, Dave. You have a good day.
3: I hope your weekend goes better than your birthday line call.
18: I hope so, too. Thank you.
3: You bet. Thanks. Oh, yep. Some days it just doesn't happen right, does it? Lisa, happy birthday to you. Celebrity birthdays today include such folks as Lance Armstrong, turning 55 today. Frankie Avalon is 86 today. Those are your celebrity birthdays for this Friday. Now, if you want to check those famous faces for the weekend, we'll do that next. Hi, good morning, KWBE.
19: Hey, good morning.
3: Well, hey, good morning.
19: We'd like to wish a happy anniversary to Gerhardt and Sandy Davendick and hope they have time to celebrate this weekend. And that's from Keith, Indiana.
3: Well, Keith, we certainly hope they have a wonderful weekend. Like I said, hope they have a chance to celebrate.
19: Yeah, you bet. I should have some cool weather anyway. Well, we're still in the 90s, but we're headed for the 70s next week. So
3: okay.
19: Got something to look forward to.
3: Yeah, we're going to be in the 60s next week. We're going to be 90s today. But yeah, we're 60s next week. It's really going to feel like fall.
19: Yeah. Incredible. That'll be nice.
3: Yeah.
19: Good change.
3: I think I've talked to a few folks. They're ready to get the sweatshirts out and the light jackets. I think they're ready for that. So we'll take it.
19: All right.
3: Hey, Keith, good to hear from you this morning. Hope all is well in Texas.
19: Yep, everything's good. Everybody's doing well. So,
3: great.
19: Looking forward to a good fall.
3: Well, you have yourself a good day and a good weekend, and please call back again.
19: You too. We'll talk to you later, Dave.
3: All right. Thanks, Keith. Appreciate it. Hi, KWBE. You're on the birthday line. Good morning.
20: I forgot one.
3: Oh, my. Your day is just going worse by worse here.
20: I know.
3: Wow.
20: I know it. I haven't called back in a long time.
3: No, it's been a long, long time.
20: I forgot an anniversary for Sunday for Sandy and Gerhardt Dobendieck. So hopefully they have a super day. And that comes from Bob and Gwen. Thanks, Dave.
3: Thank you much. Have a good one. Good morning. You're on KWBE. Hello, birthday line.
21: Good morning, Dave. Hey, it's Lisa Pieper. I want to wish my nephew, Nicholas Thompson, a very happy birthday today, and also Anna Erickson. Have a great weekend, birthday girl and nephew.
3: Well, you have yourself a wonderful birthday.
21: Well, thank you. Well, I'm going to celebrate by having a cheeseburger.
3: There you go. That's a great, what better way, right?
21: All right.
3: All right.
21: You have a great weekend.
3: Thanks, you too. National Cheeseburger Day on this Friday. Celebrity birthdays for the weekend. Who do we have? Tomorrow, Jimmy Fallon from The Tonight Show is turning 52. Trisha Yearwood is 62. And Lita Ford is 68. Has those Beatrice ties. For Sunday, as far as those celebrity birthdays for Sunday, among the list for the day, we have Philip Phillips, American Idol winner, turning 36. Good morning. You're on KWBE.
22: Yeah, I'd like to wish everyone that's celebrating this weekend to have the nice day. And this is from Kevin.
3: Well, Kevin, we hope everybody does have a wonderful weekend. And you yourself, you have a good weekend too, okay?
22: 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And you have not only the good weekend, the good week all week, too.
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22: and the week.
3: Well, thank you, Kevin. I appreciate that. You have a great week, too, ahead.
22: Thanks.
3: You're welcome. Thanks for calling. All righty. It's 6:47 on the morning at KWBE.
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3: 12 minutes before the hour here at KWBE, checking out on this date in history. Well, a few things took place on this date. What all happened? The very first top 10 list by David Letterman was done on this date 41 years ago today. 43 years ago today, 1983, Kiss appeared on MTV without their makeup for the very first time. And it was also on this date, 61 years ago today, 1965, that Get Smart and I Dream of Jeannie made their debut on NBC TV. We thought on our Facebook page today, we thought it'd be fun to ask you, which one was your favorite? Was it Get Smart or was it I Dream of Jeannie? Both of them premiered on this date back in 65. And it looks like Brad goes with Get Smart, Melinda, Angie, Susie, Dee Dee, Carol, John, Shirley, Marv, and Pat all go with I Dream of Jeannie. So right now, the majority rules on that one. Yours truly here? I was a Get Smart fan. I loved Get Smart. Absolutely loved that show. Maxwell Smart, along with Agent 99 and the Chief, and how can you not forget the Cone of Silence, right? Yeah, there you go. Get Smart was my show. Okay, we're done with the birthday line. Nobody else calling in this morning, so we'll move on. For those of you celebrating today or for the weekend, you enjoy it.
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3: Okay, so we've got fall coming up, the season of autumn on the way next week. So this is our last weekend of the summer. So how are you going to spend it? What are you going to do? You heading for the football game or doing anything special this weekend? Again, the temperatures for the weekend. Tomorrow, we're looking at highs around 87. Sunday, 40% chance of rain, highs around 70. There's a kind of a poll out or a comment thing on the internet where they're asking folks about what they're going to do for the weekend. And it's actually a website called Next Big Idea Club, and they put out four things to do maybe this weekend. So here you go. Those four things. Number one, spend some time outside. Go for a hike, visit a park, take a walk, break up that time that you're indoors and get outdoors. Number two, wake up the same time every day. You'll get more out of your weekend, and you won't mess up your sleep schedule for the work week. Number three, split the days between doing stuff and doing nothing. So, for instance, you could spend today and tomorrow doing things like hanging out with friends and running errands, finishing chores, and then on Sunday, do nothing as a way to reset. And then at number four, the fourth thing is get one thing done tonight. It could be something fun, like hanging out with friends, or it might be some sort of a chore, something you had, a project around the house. But crossing at least one thing off your to-do list tonight will free up more time on Saturday and Sunday. There you have it. Four things to consider as we get ready for the last weekend of summer.
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3: So tomorrow, it is the 8th annual Hoppy Half, and that means a lot of folks are coming into town for this annual fun run, and the weather is looking good. Yeah. Starts at 8 o'clock tomorrow morning. They've got like the 5K walk run, the 10K walk run, the half marathon relay, all happening tomorrow. Starts at 8 in the morning. I know we had the folks in from the Homestead Running Club in last week to talk about this event, and the weather's looking pretty good for them. Today, sunny skies, high 93, your low tonight down to about 71. Tomorrow, sunny skies and a high of 87. Then for Saturday night, 60% chance of rain, the overnight low 64. Sunday, high about 70 with a 40% chance of rain. Then we're in the 60s next week, Monday 67, Tuesday 65. It is 74 this morning here at the studios.
9: 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It's the morning show that brings you the local information you need to know. We are KWBE.

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10: Well, we're working our way here through this Friday morning on this National Cheeseburger Day. We're going to have to play Jimmy Buffett this morning. Yeah, we may do that next hour. You know, the Cheeseburger in Paradise, that's always a fun one to play. In honor of this Cheeseburger Day, good morning. We're coming up on 7 o'clock here at KWBE. We'll have morning trivia next hour. Give you a chance to call in and win. That'll be on the way here next hour. In the 8 o'clock hour this morning, we're going to be talking about the big, big, big car show that is coming up next weekend here in Beatrice. Want the details? Tune in at 8:30 this morning, and we'll get you those details. We're going to be visiting with the folks involved with this event. This is going to be fun. It's going to be right downtown, and we'll get you details. More at 8:30 this morning. I don't want to give it all away yet. We'll let them talk all about it. Okay? Does that sound fair enough? Good enough. ABC News is coming up next here on KWBE. We'll get you an update then from our news center after that. Again, our forecast for the day. We are looking at temperatures this afternoon to be up to around about 93. This could be, well, it could be. But you know how weather can be. But this could be our last time we're in the 90s for a while. As we get ready to say goodbye to summer and hello to fall, right now, looking at next week, we got fall temperatures on the way. 93 today, and then we're looking at about 87 tomorrow, and then 70 on Sunday. And there is a chance of rain over the weekend. Your best chance will be on Saturday night. 74 degrees here at KWBE. Good morning. It's 7 o'clock.
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12: ABC News, I'm Sherry Preston. Warren Buffett is making it official. He has stepped down as chairman of the board at Berkshire Hathaway. A statement today says he will become chairman emeritus, while his son Howard will become the new chairman of the board, effective immediately. The war showing no sign of easing up, and gas prices showing no sign of slowing down. ABC's Elizabeth Schulze is at a gas station in Washington, D.C.
13: We are seeing staggering price hikes here as gas stations adjust to oil trading above $100 a barrel. Gas prices are now approaching the highest level that they hit in May since the start of the Iran war. The national average this morning, $4.47 a gallon. That is just 10 cents shy of that peak that we hit in May.
12: A bomb went off today at a mosque near a building housing police offices in northwest Pakistan. At least 15 were killed, more than 50 injured. A shooting at a high school in the Philippines left two students and the teenage gunman dead, at least 10 others wounded. This is ABC News. A mistake in pricing for the New York Knicks' upcoming season, and now all sales have been halted until it can be figured out. Here's ABC's Michelle Franzen.
14: Sticker shock for New York Knicks fans trying to buy tickets for the new season. Individual game ticket sales for the get-in price for the October 20th season opener against Philadelphia were more than $1,000. The NBA champions hit the pause button on sales. Madison Square Garden Sports in a statement says due to a mistake in the pricing. The tickets, the company says, will average 12% more than last year's prices, and sales will restart with the fixed pricing. Those who already paid the heavy price for the advertised mistake will be refunded the difference, according to MSG Sports.
12: Also from New York, police are gearing up for the UN General Assembly next week. Delegations from 200 nations are scheduled to show up, including President Trump and Israeli Prime Minister Netanyahu. Security will be tight as protests are expected. Sherry Preston, ABC News.
15: 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I've been surfing here since I was a kid. Now, seeing my grandson out on the water, it means everything to me. Watching him and taking in the blue waves, the sea breeze, the blurry horizon.
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4: It is now time for your local news on KWBE. I'm Zach Polk. A Superior, Nebraska man awaiting sentencing in a federal case has been given a lengthy prison term for a Gage County felony gun violation. 29-year-old Tristan Shotley has been ordered to serve a 15 to 20-year state prison term for possession of a firearm by a prohibited person. Five other charges against him were dismissed, and the state of Nebraska agreed to not seek a habitual criminal enhancement. Chief Deputy Gage County Attorney Braden Dvorak told the judge that Shotley is a high risk to reoffend with a lengthy criminal history. Dvorak said Shotley previously received a 5 to 8 year prison term on a similar gun conviction in another county.
7: Was found in this community while out on bond in a stolen car with a stolen firearm with a bunch of cash. He's a danger to the community. He is a habitual criminal, and the state believes that a lengthy term of incarceration is necessary considering it's a repeat of the same offenses time and time again.
4: The gun conviction carried a mandatory minimum 3-year prison term. Gage County Public Defender Lee Tyman asked for a shorter prison term than that suggested by the state.
8: The gun that was found, there's no evidence that he was using it in any way. There's no reports of any gunshots or anyone saying that he was threatening anybody with it. It was underneath the driver's seat, I believe, of a car that he had stolen. Whether or not he knew the gun was there or not is certainly a debatable issue.
4: District Judge Rick Schreiner noting the federal case against Shotley involves 140 grams of methamphetamine, said there was no violence involved in the Gage County case, but said Shotley was clearly equipped for that task.
17: On December 23rd, 2025, you were observed to travel on the west side of the Beatrice High School and then come out from behind the school. Almost looks like you were casing the joint for a burglary, because that's what you do. Law enforcement pulled you over, and under the seat, directly accessible to you, was a loaded 40 caliber pistol with a round in the chamber.
4: Shotley was at prior criminal convictions in Knuckles, Adams, and Hall counties. He received credit off his Gage County sentence for 269 days in custody. A 19-year-old Beatrice man has been ordered to Gage County jail, 3 criminal cases against him. Landon Maher was sentenced to 360 days in Gage County jail, followed by a 4-year term of probation. He was convicted in Gage County District Court of a felony charge of assault by strangulation and misdemeanor charges of attempted possession of methamphetamine, third-degree assault, and third-degree domestic assault. Prosecuting attorney Braden Dvorak said that assault charges involved 3 victims, a woman, her son, and another person.
7: The victim, I know from her victim impact statements, is tired of dealing with this violent behavior. That some of which may be attributed to drug use, but enough is enough.
4: Gage County Public Defender Lee Tyman and Dvorak agreed to recommend the combination jail term with probation following.
8: He has had quite a rough life to this point, some of which is a product of the environment that he was raised in, and obviously some of it is the choices he has made.
4: Hyman said Maher grew up in an environment surrounded by drugs, violence, and abuse. As part of his sentence, Gage County District Judge Rick Schreiner ordered that Maher obtain a GED and barred him from contact with the victims of his crimes. In another Thursday District Court case, 54-year-old James Bender of Blue Springs had his 18-month post-release supervision revoked and was sentenced to 244 days in state prison. He had been convicted of a delivery of a controlled substance. Bender has a pending criminal case in Jefferson County and appeared by video in Gage County District Court from a state facility where he was being held. A Wymore man has been ordered to serve a 4-year probation term for possession of methamphetamine and a second-degree domestic assault. The order by Gage County District Judge Rick Schreiner resolves two criminal cases against 39-year-old Melvin Brungart. A plea agreement resulted in 3 other charges being dismissed and resulted in the state not pursuing a possible habitual criminal allegation. Judge Schreiner Wednesday also sentenced 44-year-old Jesse Probst to a 2-year probation term for attempting possession of methamphetamine.
17: Methamphetamine is, I've said this before, is not a problem in Gage County or in Beatrice. It's the problem in Gage County and Beatrice. It's what I do nearly every criminal day is deal with people who won't stop doing methamphetamine. At some point, the community gets tired of it. I get tired of it. You know, they catch me on the street and they want to know why do you always put these druggies on probation? We're tired of them.
18: Yep.
17: And then I'm the one standing there holding the bag.
4: Sentenced to a 3-year term of probation Wednesday was 37-year-old David Alvarez of Beatrice for possession of methamphetamine. In other Wednesday sentencing hearings in Gage County District Court, 26-year-old Rolando Galindo Rodriguez of Beatrice was sentenced to a 2-year probation term for possession of methamphetamine, and 66-year-old David McCown of Odell was fined a total of $1,000 on convictions of theft by deception and second-degree forgery. That is your local news on KWBE.
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10: 74 degrees at KWBE, sunny today, a high of 93, low tonight dropping down to 71, for tomorrow sunshine, high of 87, tomorrow night a 60% chance for some rain, the overnight low dropping down to the mid-60s, and then for Sunday, cloudy skies, a high of 70, Monday, cloudy and a high of 67, currently 74 at KWBE.
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10: It's coming up on 12 after 7, 712, and we're currently at 74 degrees. Hey, it's Friday, and we get to check in with Eric every Friday morning at the Big Blue Bike Company here in Beatrice. Let's get him on the line. Eric, good morning. How are you?
25: I'm doing well, Dave. How are you?
10: Doing okay. So what's going on these days at the Big Blue Bike Company?
25: Well, we've been busy, busy, busy in the service department. I'm actually already at the shop this morning, kind of trying to get caught up on some things before I take off for the weekend for a couple days. So hopefully my employees can keep up while I'm gone for a couple days. So, but that's fine. We're working through the service and we love it. So, and we're also getting a lot of more of the, used bikes fixed up and out onto the floor, ready to roll for people. So, lots of good options there. I will go ahead and say, this weekend while I'm gone, here today and tomorrow only, we'll do another special on those used bikes, $50 off, any used bike of your choosing. So just today and tomorrow. So
10: as we get ready to go from summer to fall here, and we want to do that fall bike riding, boy, now's the chance to check out those bikes then.
25: Correct. And actually, we've got a lot of, I'd say over half of them are kids' bikes. So really good time to, if we got any fall birthdays for the kids or just an early present that they can enjoy here before winter hits, then now's the time for that. So, yeah, it looks like we've got about 5 adult bikes and 6 kids bikes, all fixed up, ready to go. And we've got more in the back that we might pump out a few more this weekend, or we'll have more for sure next week. So,
10: okay. All righty. Besides that, anything else that we need to know about the Big Blue Bike Company? Anything else happening at the store here?
25: Well, we've put a wrap on the Thursday night rides. My son's got in some different activities now here on Thursdays, so and we're just busy keeping up with some other things. But we encourage people to get out there and ride here, as the weather is going to be perfect for quite a while yet for some group rides and around your neighborhood. And hopefully we'll give you another option here soon of riding down to the Big Blue Bike Park on the east side of town with the bike pump track. So I'm just kind of waiting to get some materials to finish that, and waiting for it to stop raining too. So yeah, maybe the rain will quit and this nasty humidity will go away, and we'll get some nice weather that we can get that finished off, and we can have another thing to enjoy outside. So
10: there you go. All righty. Well, the hours at the Big Blue Bike Company, when can we check things out? When can we stop in, Eric?
25: Yep, we're open Wednesday through Friday, noon to 6, and Saturday, 10 to 2.
10: Okay.
25: If you need any pickup or drop off outside of those hours, just remember you can still give us a call or email us, and sometimes we can accommodate outside of those hours. Those are our actual store open hours. So.
10: Okay. All righty. Well, anything else, or should we let you get back to your work here this morning?
25: I guess we do have. We're going to be hosting 2 classes through Southeast Community College. I did one last fall. It's just called Bicycle Maintenance Basics. So if you go on to Southeast Community College's continuing education website, you can sign up. Some of the people might have got the actual physical books, but if you didn't, you can just go onto their website. There's one December 7th. Which is a Monday from 6 to 8 p.m. And then there's going to be another one in the first week of January, also on a Monday from 6 to 8 p.m. So if you want to learn a little bit about doing some own maintenance on your own bike, so that you're a little more familiar with it and just want to learn something new, there's a good opportunity there. So.
10: Okay. All righty. And again, we can get more information. How? What's the best way to go to get
25: that
10: info? The
25: best way to go would be, I have the sheet here in the shop. If you stop here in the shop, you can scan the QR code and it'll take you directly to the link to register for the class. I think the class is $49, so very affordable. But otherwise, if you just go to southeast.edu/course search, that'll take you to where you need to go to sign up for that class. Just look for December 7th at Big Blue Bike Company, and yeah.
10: Perfect. All righty. Well, we'll let you go, get back to work, and we will check back with you next Friday, but have yourself a good weekend.
25: All right. Thanks. You too, Dave.
10: You bet, Eric. Thanks for being with us this morning.
25: Yep.
10: Okay, the Big Blue Bike Company. We check in with Eric every Friday morning at this time here on KWBE at 7:18. 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
4: It is now time for your local sports on KWBE. I'm Zach Polk. The Mudeca's volleyball tournament wrapped up last night with a couple of championship games in the B division at 6:30 on KWBE and KUTT. It was Meridian taking on Palmyra. Meridian was able to take down Palmyra 2-1 for the B division championship. Following that, it was a rematch of last year's Division A championship game with Freeman taking on Johnson County Central. It was Johnson County Central coming out hot in set one and taking the victory in the first set, but it was the Falcons of Freeman coming back in sets two and three to take the crown and were declared the A Division Mudeca's champions. Beatrice Volleyball was at home taking on Malcolm. Malcolm did get the win 3-0. And Beatrice Softball was at home as they took on Bennington. The Lady O took down the Badgers 8-1. It is Friday, so once again, Friday Night Lights taking over the state of Nebraska. Tonight on KWBE, it will be a home game for Beatrice as they'll be taking on Omaha Northwest. Kickoff scheduled for 7 o'clock. That is your local sports on KWBE.
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10: 73 degrees at KWBE. 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High today, going to reach up to 93. Lots of sunshine across the area today. Then tomorrow, sunny skies, a high of 87, and Sunday, the high of 70. We got a chance of rain this weekend. Saturday night, about a 60% chance while we're sleeping, and then for Sunday, about a 40% chance. Look for a high on Monday around 67, mid-60s on Tuesday, mid to upper 60s on Wednesday. So as we say goodbye to summer and hello to fall, we got fall weather on the way here, but not today. Summer-like weather again today. 93 for your high at 73 now at KWBE.
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13: Hey, how would you like some breakfast? 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
36: It's showtime.
10: Oh, yes, it is National Cheeseburger Day. Now, I don't know about having cheeseburgers for breakfast. I am not sold on that one. I love my cheeseburgers, but I'm not so sure I want it that early in the morning. But it is National Cheeseburger Day. Yes, as Americans, we prefer American cheese over cheddar. But it's close. According to a recent survey of 2,000 Americans, 66% like American cheese on their burger, while 65% like cheddar. Swiss is a distant third at 43%. Meanwhile, we have strong opinions on where the cheese should go on a burger. The vast majority of people think that cheese slices belong on top of the burger patty. And here's one for you. A restaurant in Michigan once made an 1,800-pound cheeseburger that cost $10,000. It used 2,000 pounds of raw meat, 300 pounds of cheese, tomatoes, onions, pickles, lettuce, and a bun that weighed 250 pounds. Yeah, it took 16 hours to cook, and when it was all put together, it was almost 3 feet tall, 6 feet wide. Boy, that's a cheeseburger for you, right? Oh, my!

From 1978, music from Jimmy Buffett, Cheeseburger in Paradise. The story behind that song was that it was inspired by an actual meal. He'd been forced to eat canned food and peanut butter while stuck on a boat. And when apparently he eventually made it to land, Jimmy headed to a restaurant and ordered a cheeseburger. And that, as they say, Paul Harvey would say, that's the rest of the story.

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0: 7:35 at KWBE. Music from Peter Frampton here on your Friday morning as we work our way into this weekend, the last weekend of summer. Good morning. It is 74 degrees here at KWBE. Your forecast for the day calling for that high to reach up to around 93 this afternoon.
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0: Headline news for the morning on KWBE. New citizens were sworn in on Constitution Day at the Homestead National Historical Park this week. Zach Polk has more on that story.
2: A very special Constitution Day for some of our newest fellow American citizens. A room packed full of family, friends, and volunteers ready to welcome our newest citizens to the United States of America. Keynote speaker Bernadette Corsland knows exactly what these men and women are going through. An immigrant from France 54 years ago, she immigrated to the United States. She had a lot of wisdom to share to the new group of citizens.
3: Democracy can only survive with informed citizens. Learn about the issues. Learn about the candidates, and when election day comes, make your voice heard.
2: United States District Court Judge Robert F. Rossiter was in attendance to swear in our new fellow Americans, and also had a chance to share some wisdom and welcome them to our great country.
4: I'm honored and delighted to welcome each of you as new United States citizens. I look forward to the contributions that each of you bring today and will bring in the future to what is now our country, the United States of America.
2: A day that will truly not be forgotten by these nearly 30 individuals who have completed their U.S. citizenship journey from all across the world. A life full of opportunity ahead of them. From Beatrice, I'm Zach Polk, News Channel Nebraska.
0: Anyone who has driven knows this all too well, that the prices of both gasoline and diesel have been on a rocket ride up lately. More from ABC Sophie Flay.
5: The price of oil, not entirely the reason. Crude prices actually fell yesterday as Saudi Arabia pushed more oil through the Strait of Hormuz. The problem, according to analysts, is refining. Ukraine's airstrikes on Russian refineries and the war in Iran spreading across the Persian Gulf have knocked out what one supply chain expert estimates is 20% of the world's capacity.
0: The Senate Ag Committee approved its version of the Farm Bill on a 12-11 party line vote. Brian Glenn serves as the Director of Government Relations for the American Farm Bureau. Glenn said it's a big step forward in the push for a new bill.
6: We are one step closer to a full final farm bill. And I will say that we are as close as ever. With the House already passing a strong bipartisan bill, we will need to continue to keep the pressure on. And we need lawmakers to come together and pass a strong bipartisan five-year farm bill by the end of the year.
0: 7:38, a check on your weather is next.
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0: The forecast for the KWBE listening area, temperatures for the day warming up to the 90s, or get up to about 93 for the high this afternoon. Lots of sunshine across the KWBE listening area. Then for tonight, our low dropping down to about 71. Tomorrow, it's the 8th annual Hoppy Half event that'll take place tomorrow morning here in Beatrice. And we're looking at tomorrow, mostly sunny skies and a high temperature of 87. Then on Saturday night, a 60% chance of rain. Sunday, a 40% chance of rain. Your high Sunday, 70. And Monday, the high, 67. It's 73 this hour at KWBE.
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0: 741, it's a Friday, and every Friday at this time, we get to check in at Rewound Power Motors, see what they have to offer, see what services they provide, and see what trouble Rich is into this week. Let's get Rich Dominique on the line. Good morning, Rich.
13: Oh, good morning, Dave. Good morning, everyone. Oh, Dave, I'm not in trouble. I mean, come on, you know. Guys, you know, I'm doing a very nice thing here. We had a couple of little feral kittens.
0: Okay.
13: That showed up here at the shop. And these little characters are kind of cute. And they like it in here. We have left doors open and everything else, you know, inviting them to go ahead and leave again. They won't leave. They're staying here. So I told Glow, I said, well, I says, I guess I'll have to go get some, you know, so I've been feeding them. And I said, well, now I guess I'll have to go get a litter box and get a little more permanent home establishment here for them. So I guess I get to go to the store to store this today sometime to go and get these little guys some amenities so that they can stay here if they wish. And, you know, Dave, today feels like a good day to do something nice for the cashier. So, you ever do that? Do you ever buy, you know, ever do something nice for the cashier when she's checking you out?
0: Well, I always like to say thank you or have a nice day, or I like to try to be friendly and hope that her or his day is going well.
13: Sure. You know, what I'm going to do is I'm going to ask them what kind of candy bar they like.
0: Okay.
13: And I think I'll buy them a candy bar today.
0: You will?
13: Of course, you know, Dave, I'll probably be in the self-checkout, but, you know, the cashier there, he's pretty nice.
0: Yes, he is, isn't he? Oh, my. Oh, you're rich. You had me going on that one.
13: Well, I'm glad I could bring a smile and a laugh to your day, Dave.
0: Oh, so. Hook, line, and sinker on that. You had me going.
13: Well, folks, we're busy doing stuff here at Rewound Power Motors. Yet we, you know, I'm fixing motors, fixing generators, rewinding, working on welders, working on mowers, weed eaters, leaf blowers, trimmers, all kinds of things, and that's what we do here. And yes, we are a authorized warranty service center for a lot of stuff. So, if you have a Troy built, Cub Cadet, it just about doesn't matter what brand of mower you have, there is probably a high percentage chance that we will be the authorized service center for any warranties that you might have on that. So we've got a pickup and delivery service. Of course, that does have a fee with it, but it is for a lot of the customers, it's a nice convenience. They'll leave the mower sit out. They put a tag on it so we know it's theirs, and then we show up, grab it, and bring it back to the shop and get it fixed. And then flip side is when we're done, if you want it returned, we can bring it back, and we'll put it right back where we found it. Or sometimes we even roll them in the garage and close the garage and lock the garage back up for you. So that is just part of our service that we do here. Keep us in mind for that work. He is fairly well caught up. I am kind of surprised, as green as it's been and as how much humidity there is in the air for the grass to keep on growing. I know as I pulled in the lot this morning, it's like, well, fudge, we gotta get back to mowing here again. So it looks like the grass needs to be cut another time. So we realize that it's still mowing season. So we also have new mowers, Bad Boys. We do have a 21-inch push mower, Bad Boy yet on the floor, and we've got Echo. Echo are building push mowers, so we've got a nice 30. They even have that nice 30-inch push mower, self-propelled mower. I don't know if I'd want to push that thing. My gosh, that's kind of a big, heavy push mower, but use the self-propelled. It'll drag you around the lawn that way. So, but folks, if you got questions about any of this stuff, I'm just kind of rattling on here real quick. You can give us a call at 402-228-4356. We're here at 29107 U.S. Highway 77. So if you want to come shopping, looking at the Bad Boys, we do have a decent selection yet of Bad Boys out here on the lot. So come take a look. Coming up here, I'll be making an announcement about those Bad Boys. I do know that at the end of August, Bad Boy Mowers purchased Hustler Mowers. So that might be an additional thing that we'll be adding to our lot, is a lower cost alternative to the Bad Boys, because we understand and realize the way economics work. Sometimes, the Bad Boys just aren't quite, within your price range and price reach. Having the Hustlers around might do that. It might get into your price range and your price reach so that you can afford to buy a brand new mower. And so I'm going to learn some more details next week about this. And so, looking forward to finding out what I can about that, what we're going to be able to do and what we can't do with our contract with Bad Boy Mowers. So we are here Monday through Friday, 8 to 5, Saturdays, 9 till noon, and that will continue here up until November 1st. So I'm start kind of giving you a heads up that coming up here November very first Saturday in November, we will start closing on Saturdays. So that's something to keep in mind. So, Dave, I'm going to let you get back to your thing, and we'll talk to you next Friday.
0: Sounds like a plan. Have yourself a great weekend. Have yourself a good Friday today. And, yep, we'll check back with you next week then.
13: Sounds good. Hey, everybody, as I always say, be safe out there. Check yourselves for ticks.
0: Thanks, Rich. Enjoy your day.
13: You too.
0: Rich Dominique with us this morning from Rewound Power Motors here on KWBE. 749. 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
0: All righty, I got 8 lottery tickets. I'm going to give you a chance to win. 8 Nebraska Lottery scratch-off tickets where you could win a few extra dollars. And we'll see if you can come up with the right answer this morning. You must be 19 years of age or older to play. And if you've won something from us in the last month, let's give somebody else a chance to play.
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16: 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So type in appliance repair near me and then call Frontier Appliance Repair.
0: Okay, let's see what you can do here if you can come up with the right answer. Again, 8 lottery tickets we'll give away to the first caller that gets the question right for the morning. So, apparently, a recent survey or a recent poll came up with this information for us. 41% of expectant moms have eaten this. What's this? 41% of expectant moms have eaten this. What do you think it is? For those of you who are expecting, what have you ate lately? We'll see if you come up with the right answer this morning. 402-228-5924. 8 lottery tickets are on the line. Good morning, KWBE. What's your answer?
17: Pickles.
0: Pickles. No, not it. Not the answer we're looking for, but thanks. Hi, KWBE. What is it?
18: Ice cream.
0: Nope, not it, but thanks. All right, we're 0 for 2 here. Not pickles. Not ice cream. The answer we're looking for. What do you think it is? 41% of expectant moms have eaten this. What is it? Good morning, KWBE. What do you think the answer is?
18: Is it banana baby food?
0: It is banana baby food. Right. Well, baby food and banana, yeah, specific. So you had to Google that.
18: I did.
0: Yeah. Shame on you. No. You're just using your resources. Who's this calling this morning?
18: This is Deb Milius.
0: Oh, Deb, good morning to you. How are you today?
18: Pretty good.
0: Well,
18: how are you?
0: I'm good. Stop on by our studios. I've got 8 lottery tickets here for you, and you can pick those up and see if you can win some extra cash.
18: All right. Thanks so much.
0: And what cash you do win, go buy some banana baby food, all right?
18: I think I'll pass on that. Thank you.
0: I think I will, too. Yeah, I agree. Well, have a great weekend.
18: Thanks. You, too.
0: Thanks, Deb. Yeah, banana baby food. Yeah. I'll take my cheeseburger for breakfast instead of that. I was commenting earlier that it's National Cheeseburger Day, but I don't think I'd have a cheeseburger for breakfast, but I'll take that over banana baby food. Yeah. All righty, 7:53, Deb, congratulations. Thanks for playing this morning here on KWBE.
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19: 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What do I do?
0: 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So checking out our calendar this morning, the American Legion Auxiliary are working on putting together a journey of honor. And what this is, basically, it's a bus trip to Papillion, Nebraska for the Vietnam Veterans Memorial. And you can contact Shannon for more information. This trip is going to take place on Sunday, October 18th. And they've already got some folks who have signed up. But if you're interested, Contact Shannon at 402-230-0144. Okay, that number again is 402-230-0144. They're going to gather at the for lunch at the American Legion Post and Papillion. They will take time to visit the Vietnam Veterans Memorial and Papillion. Going to be quite the trip, and you are invited to be a part of this. Shannon can help you out, 402-230-0144. Again, that's going to happen on Sunday, October 18th. Well, tomorrow it's the 8th annual Hoppy Half. It takes place tomorrow morning starting at 8 o'clock. If you want more information, contact the Homestead Running Club. The number to call is 402-641-5746. That's 402-641-5746. That's tomorrow morning starting at 8, and it looks like the weather's looking pretty good.
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0: 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That's a check on your community calendar this morning. It is coming up on 8 o'clock. We have news on the way from ABC coming up here at the top of the hour.

0: WBE, Creedence Clearwater Revival, run through the jungle as we approach the 8 o'clock hour. Oops, I got to make a correction here. Hoppy Half is not this weekend. It's the 26th. I'm off a week. Oops. Okay, so that's next Saturday. Okay, that's next Saturday. Make sure we got that on the calendar right. Eric, thanks for calling in. Appreciate it. So the Hoppy Half coming up next Saturday here in Beatrice. All right, it's 8 o'clock at KWBE. Let's check in with your latest in news from ABC.
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2: ABC News, I'm Sherry Preston. He made it clear he was going to do it today. Warren Buffett has announced he has stepped down as chairman of Berkshire Hathaway, a post he has held since 1970. He becomes chairman emeritus as his son Howard Buffett becomes chairman of the board. Federal Reserve judge issuing a new order saying there needs to be 30 days notice given before any major renovations happen to the Kennedy Center. A federal judge saying that, including its demolition.
3: Trump insists he should be recognized for helping the institution financially. But Congress just gave the center $250 million for renovations, and the financial troubles only began after Trump tried to change the name, causing performers to cancel and ticket sales to plummet.
2: ABC's Mary Bruce in Washington. Everyday Americans struggling to fill up their gas tanks. The price of gasoline rising to just under $4.50 a gallon overnight, and diesel up to $6.44 a gallon on average. Most farm equipment and semi-trucks use diesel. Farmers and truckers say they're hurting. This is ABC News. A strong supporter of President Trump from Florida is now criticizing his policies on immigration. Here's ABC's Karen Waugh.
4: With 46 days to go until the midterm elections, a Republican congresswoman from red state Florida is out with a new ad warning President Trump that his immigration crackdown may hurt Republicans in November.
5: Mr. President, some of your immigration enforcement efforts have gone too far. In July, 50% of the 50,000 people that were detained had no criminal record.
4: Representative Maria Elvira Salazar of Miami is a three-term Republican, endorsed by Trump, in a district that's three-quarters Hispanic.
2: DHS responding by saying the men and women of ICE are enforcing laws passed by Congress. More excerpts from the book out next week by Princess Diana's brother Charles. The latest says Diana was dreadfully hurt by the removal of her HRH Royal Highness title after she divorced then-Prince Charles. The Queen said to have offered to restore it after she died, but her brother said no. Sherry Preston, ABC News.
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0: Sunshine today with temperatures in the lower 90s across the KWBE listening area. We'll have winds out of the south at around 15 miles per hour, at times gusting up to about 25. Tonight, there's a 30% chance of rain overnight, the overnight low 71. 30% chance of showers on Saturday. That's mainly late afternoon and evening, otherwise sunny through the day, the high of 87. Sunday, cloudy and a high of 70.
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0: 13 minutes, 813, KWBE, Georgia Satellites, and keep your hands to yourself. A good Friday morning, big weekend coming up for you. Anything happening special? Heading for the football game? Going to enjoy maybe some cooler weather on the way? Yeah, we're going to say goodbye to summer here. We got fall coming up next week. We go from summer to autumn, so this is our last weekend of the summer. And we could see some rain. Let's take a look at that forecast. This hour's weather brought to you by Goldcrest. Now, for today, we'll be in the 90s. We're going to get up to about 93. Then tomorrow, sunny with a high of 87. And Sunday, the high of 70. We have a 60% chance of rain on Saturday night and a 40% chance of rain on Sunday. Then, as we work our way into next week, Monday, a high of 67, Tuesday, a high of 65, and we'll stay in those 60s on Wednesday. So as we say goodbye summer and hello to fall, we definitely got some fall weather on the way. For those of you who have said, oh, I want the hoodies, I want the sweatshirts, I want the light jackets, all right, it's coming. It is coming. Again today, though, sunny, 93 for the high, 73 right now here at KWBE.
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0: 73 degrees at KWBE. It's a quarter after the hour.

degrees at KWBE, Hootie and the Blowfish, and Hold My Hand, 20 minutes after the hour. We're going to talk about a special event that's coming up here in the very, very near future. We're going to talk about that at 8:30. In fact, we've got a couple things going on. We have a car show and a cruise night. So we're going to touch on that. Coming your way at 8:30 on our Beatrice Today program.

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4: 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Good morning from KWBE. It's time now for our Beatrice Today program. And I mentioned just a little bit ago and earlier today that we are going to be talking about an event that is coming up here in the real near future. But I didn't give a lot of details because I wanted these folks to give us the information. We want to welcome in from the Jayhusker Auto Club, a familiar voice, Austin, welcome with us. Hey, how you doing?

0: our audio engineer here in the studio with us to talk about the event that's going to be coming up in a week.
1: Well, this is going to be quite the thing. Welcome, everybody, to our studios, and do appreciate you taking time out to stop in this morning to let us know about this event. Yeah, you were telling me right before we went on, yeah, this has been kind of brewing up for you for a while here.
0: I got the idea probably about, for the last 7 years, I've been going to Plattsmouth, Nebraska, cruising Maine. They do kind of a car show that kind of is in the fall that ends at the beginning of the tail end of summer. And it gets everyone getting their cars out right before putting them away for winter. And I saw how the whole community came together to put on this event in Plattsmouth. And I was just thinking in my mind, how cool would that be to do in the downtown historic district part of Beatrice, Nebraska? Instead of, we've always done events in parks and other places, what can we do to bring people into town, maybe want to stay a few nights in hotels and just see the historic buildings downtown?
1: And you were saying to me that the event in Plattsmouth brings in quite a few folks.
0: 400 to 700 cars.
1: Wow. So you're kind of hoping that this event here grows into that.
0: Yeah. I hope for over 250 cars this year. If we see numbers of 300, 400, that'd be great. But I also understand it's a first year and there's going to be growing pains with it. So I'm just really excited and pumped up for it.
1: All right. Well, yeah, we've got Pam here. We've got Marv here. We got Martin here. So Austin, I don't know who wants to start here, but just give us the basics first, the date, time, all that stuff.
0: So our Jayhusker Car Fest is going to be September 26th. Registration is going to be from 1 to 3 p.m. The show is going to be from 3 to 7 p.m. I kind of wanted to do it kind of like Plattsmouth. It's more of an evening show where the weather's a little bit cooler. The sun's not directly in everyone's eyes, you know, type of thing. And one thing that I really noticed in Plattsmouth is seeing the nightlife. They do bands, food trucks, and the really cool thing is we're doing this in conjunction with Oktoberfest that's at the Stone Hollow Brewery.
1: So really, yeah, it's all going to go together here, isn't it?
0: Yes.
1: Now, Pam, you were telling me that you're the one who kind of got the streets blocked off. You got all the paperwork done, what do we all have blocked off downtown here?
2: We have 7 city blocks, Court Street from 3rd to 6th, and 4th and 5th Street from Market to Ella. Yeah, I used to do this. I did large state conferences, and when I heard that Austin had this idea, I thought that's a perfect way to use my background to promote Beatrice. So I will help him make it happen. And we've had a lot of cooperation.
1: Perfect. And so with these streets blocked off, what's the capacity that we could see here then? What can we fit in here?
0: I totally believe we could see 400 to 500 cars. We also have some parking lots that if we need to fill in, we can. And we're also going to be allowing tractors and motorcycles to also be at this show.
2: And trucks.
0: So if anyone's bringing a tractor or they're bringing their car on a trailer, you'll be able to also put your trailer over on the Premier Rock Lot. I'll let Pam go into that a little bit in deeper detail.
1: Pam?
2: Right, yes. We have some really good sponsors. And they're allowing us to use their parking lot at 5th and Bell Street. So it's only going to be a block away. So trailers will have a place to park.
1: Okay. As I think when you mentioned, you know, tractors and bikes, that was allowed, at the fair, wasn't it?
0: Yeah,
1: I think
0: we allowed it at the fair this year. The only problem with the fair is it was super, super hot. So
1: it was
0: I'm
1: hot.
0: Hoping for a way better turnout with the cooler weather.
1: It was hot, wasn't it?
0: Yes.
1: It got really, really hot. But yeah, by doing this in late afternoon and evening, you're right, that temperature, and we're talking here later in the year here, It should be a pretty nice night for us.
0: I'm hoping it like rains the day before so the farmers are not in the fields and they're bringing their classic cars or tractors to our show.
1: So Marv, as the president here of the club, I mean, what are your thoughts here with all this going on?
3: Well, I would say we're very appreciative of the city of Beatrice for the support that we've gotten on this event. And if it wasn't for them, this thing would obviously happen. And the other thing is we'd like to thank all the businesses because we've had major support from them who sponsored

0: sponsored us financially and provided door prizes. And again, without them, this event wouldn't have been able to take place. And also, I give special thanks to my wife, Pam. She has put countless hours into getting this event ready. And also, special kudos to all the members in our car club who have participated in putting this thing together.
1: They always say it takes a village to make things go, right?
0: This is a team, and that's what it takes.
1: Yeah. So the biggest challenge putting all this together, Pam, what would it have been?
2: Well, it's making sure everybody who needs to be involved is informed. So you start with putting together a project plan and a checklist, and then you put it in a timeline, and you start working forward. You start with the city, because first you have to get permission to have the streets closed. And so we had really good cooperation with that. They approved it a year ago, and then they helped us get the state to approve it, because, of course, Court Street is a state highway also.
1: Right.
2: And then you want to make sure all the businesses are informed. We gathered a lot of sponsors. They've supported us financially. Without that, we wouldn't be able to do it. We have about 100 door prizes. So everyone who registers a vehicle, for each vehicle, they will get a door prize ticket. And so they've got a very good chance of winning something really nice. And so also letting the businesses know. So I took letters around to all the businesses along the streets that were going to be closed, so they were aware of it. And if they wanted to stay open later, they could, and many are going to. Many from that letter said, hey, we want to get our name in your goodie bags. We're giving away 150 goodie bags to the first 150 vehicles that get registered. And they're going to be full of good coupons and things that the businesses provided. And they said, hey, and we'll stay open late too, and we'll do some special things. You have to have a lot of volunteers. So we've had weekly meetings with our members to go through it. Got a lot of good ideas, you know, tweaking it. You plan as well as you can, and you just hope that it all goes well. Takes a lot of volunteers. We have 7 or 8 intersections that have to be manned. The city's going to bring in the roadblocks Friday. We're going to put them up at noon on Saturday. One of the volunteers will be Miss Nebraska USA 1996, our daughter, Carrie Kemper. And we have a lot of members who are going to be helping, and they have brought friends and family to help. So we have a good crew on hand. It should be a lot of fun. There's going to be something for everybody. We have a 50-50 raffle everybody can participate in. We have a silent auction, really good premium items, some really good gift certificates to bid on, and a vintage clock that I think everybody's going to love. Everybody gets to vote. Voting is from 3 to 5. And even the children, there'll be a children's choice. And when they vote, they get a sucker when they turn their ballot in. So we just want to make it fun for everybody.
1: So we get to be the judge. You don't have judges. The public gets to be the judge. We get to vote.
2: People's choice.
1: Uh-huh. All right. So, Austin, as this all came to be, and as Pam there was talking about this being done, was there a point that you thought, wow, this is bigger than I kind of imagined it was going to be, or?
3: Well, I knew there would be a lot of work to be done.
1: Yeah.
3: And my biggest thing is I'm involved with other activities, so I'm just really glad that Pam and Marv could step up and help me make this dream come true. And there's just a lot of people in the club that are not here today that without them, this event would not be able to go on. Yeah. There's just a lot of people behind the scenes that also help, so kudos to Pam and Marv, and I really appreciate it.
0: Thank you too, yeah. Austin.
1: So, Martin, what do you think about all of this as you're involved also with the show?
4: Well, you know, I got involved here with Car Club through Nick Houston years ago, and got to know people more and more. And yeah, every time I am at an event, I meet more of the club members and the community. So a large part of what I do is try and bring that hype through the music. You know a little bit about that.
1: Yeah.
4: So that's been fun. And actually this year, there's going to be a Nick Houston Award, which is kind of neat. And Vicki Houston will be there to give away the award.
1: Okay. And the criteria for that award, what's it kind of based on here?
3: It's based off of Nick Houston's family, whatever they think that Nick loved building cars. He loved You know, you might see him leaving the furniture store doing a burnout. That was a typical day for Nick Houston. Yeah. So whatever Vicky and his daughters feel like would Nick would really appreciate, that will be kind of the criteria for the award.
1: Martin, you've been involved with car shows in the past. I mean, yeah, as you see this all develop, this is pretty exciting because this is going to be big.
4: Yeah, you know, I've always told Austin, go big or go home. And he just, okay, feed me more. And the more I feed him, the bigger he thinks. And this is going to be the biggest event that this car club has had. The car club has grown over the last couple of years. And every time I see a neat car, I pull over and talk to the guys and go, hey, you guys in a car club? And they're like, no. Well, you should be. So I've been out actually recruiting, if you will, and am getting a lot of interest, having people come out to the show. And when they come out, I give them a lot of recognition through the microphone and tease people a lot. So that interaction's great. And then I give the numbers to Austin and say, go chase these guys down.
2: and we should say that this year we grew our membership from around 40 to 122.
1: I was just going to ask Marv, as the president, yeah, how many members are there? So we're over 100 then.
2: Yes.
0: Yes.
1: And they are from where? Just from this immediate area, or do you have some that are out of the area?
0: I'd say the majority are from this area,
1: yeah.
0: But we also have people from actually out of state,
1: mm-hmm.
0: And we also have people in Lincoln.
2: And the communities around in Gage County.
1: Yeah. So to become a member, how do you become a member of the club? What do they need to do?
0: Let Pam explain.
1: Okay, Pam, it's on you.
2: We have membership forms.
1: Okay.
2: And you just fill out a form and submit it with your $20. It's only $20 a year to be a member. And if you are a couple, that includes couples.
1: Okay. All righty. So do we have folks already registered then for this event?
3: Pam, didn't you say we had over
2: right
3: 10
2: now,
3: people registered?
2: Most people wait until the day of to register.
1: Okay.
2: But we do have 18 who have pre-registered.
1: Okay.
2: With the Homestead Days, most everybody registered on-site the day of. We were told we broke all records. We took it over this year. Usually, I think the most they said they had was 122. We had 200.
1: So 200 for Homestead Days.
2: Yes, and so we're hoping this to be
1: so
2: even larger.
1: This could be even bigger.
2: Yes.
1: Yeah.
2: We are members of the Eastern Nebraska Western Iowa Car Council. It's called NWIC.
1: Okay.
2: They have a directory that comes out every year in March that gets distributed to hundreds and hundreds of car enthusiasts. And we do have a full-page ad in there and a listing, so that should help bring in a lot, too.
1: Okay. So knowing your members and knowing what they have, what are some of the vehicles we can expect to see this year?
3: We got a lot of people in the club that are into rat rods. We got a lot of people that are into newer sports cars, muscle cars. Marv even has a Mercedes that I think he's going to bring down. We got younger kids that are just getting into it. You know, they might be trying to learn from the older guys how to work on engines. Really, like I've said in the past when I've came on the radio, you don't even have a car to join the club. If you have a background in hit and miss engines or antique, or just want to preserve the car culture, the tractor culture here in Southeast Nebraska or in Beatrice, you're more welcome to join. And what we see happen a lot is people join and we actually help them later on sometimes find a car, and then they stay longtime members. So
1: okay. All righty.
0: Our membership is very diverse.
1: As
2: age group,
1: the whole age thing,
2: background.
0: Yeah. Yes.
1: Who'd be the young? What's the age of the youngest, and what's the age of the oldest? What would you think?
2: Youngest would be Caden's brother. How old is he?
3: He is 16. I think we got a 14-year-old in the club with his parents. So
1: okay.
3: Yeah, it's all over the board. But we're always trying to.
2: We do have a member that's 90.
1: Yeah,
2: and still active.
1: So we go from 14 to 90.
2: Yes. Yeah.
1: Okay.
2: The founder was active in it until he was 103.
1: Right. Wow. Okay.
3: We're always trying to recruit high schoolers and get the younger generation in and get the next generation involved. So if any younger people are listening and they want to join the club, feel free to reach out to us. We have a website. We have a Facebook page. You can find us online. Just type in jhuskerautoclub.com and there's contacts for us officers on the webpage.
1: Because those younger folks, I mean, that's your future, right?
3: Yes,
1: I mean,
3: yes.
1: That's the future of your club. So keep them going. We're going to take a
2: It's nice for the younger folks because they can learn from the older folks' experience.
1: Absolutely. Let's take a break. We'll come back, have a little bit more here as we continue on KWBE.
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3: correct.
1: The date is
3: September 26th on a Saturday. Registration will be from 1 to 3, and the show will be from 3 to 7.
1: And if folks want more information, again, you do have a website.
3: Yep, we have a website. We have a Facebook page. You can get a hold of us at jhuskerautoclub.com if you got any questions or you want to pre-register. You can go to our page and it'll redirect you to Pam's number and you can register with Pam.
1: Okay. And for folks who do come that day to join, again, yeah, where should they go to? Whereabouts should they drive to?
2: Well, when they come in, they have to enter at 3rd and Ella.
1: Okay.
2: There will be 3rd and Ella, and then they'll go to court and we will have traffic directors in safety vests directing them to their parking spots. And once they are parked, they'll be given a program guide, and the registration center is at 417 Court Street in the building called Firelight Creations.
1: Okay. All righty. So, a lot going on, and Martin, you're going to have to get your sound system set up to make sure you got all this area covered here.
4: Yeah, Dave, what I'm really good at is making a lot of noise. So, I do have a professional audio system. I'm a professional audio engineer. I used to tour with rock bands back in the 80s, believe it or not. And actually, I toured with those same bands in the years 90s and the 2000, 2010. So guys like Gary Newman, Collective Soul, The Fix. That was a great one. But anyways, yeah, Austin, you know, when when I was saying go big or go home, he's like, can we bring all your stuff? Can we go to Kansas City and bring your big concert stuff? So
3: yeah.
4: Let's see what we got to do. So, yeah, it's very important that we have good coverage. Everyone hears the announcements, the awards. It's amazing how many people don't come up to the awards sometimes, and often announce two or three times and whatnot. And then the selection of the music is a priority as well with this club, and I've been refining that with the assistance of Pam and Marv with suggestions. And I used to take, requests. But that's not always a great idea. I found out the hard way because I wasn't listening to the song that came on and Pam came around. Did you already listen to this? It's like,
2: I said, shut it down.
4: Now I went, no, I wasn't listening. I'm looking at the next song.
2: The language was not family oriented.
1: Not what you wanted. Huh?
4: All these F-bombs. And I was like, so sorry. Yeah. And we'll never let that happen again. It's a family show. It's a family event. It's for the fun and the good, healthy spirit of the car club.
1: All righty. And again, as a person who gets to come and just walk around, we get to vote, right?
2: Yes, you do.
1: We're the judges.
2: You can pick up ballots at the T-shirt table, and Austin will tell you about the T-shirts we have available. You pick up the ballots at the T-shirt table, and when you turn them in, the adults will receive a door prize ticket. We will have a door prize, and they will be put in a drawing for that. The children can pick up their ballots there. When they turn theirs in, they get a sucker.
1: Okay. All right. So tell us about the shirts.
3: The really cool thing about the T-shirts this year is I thought about this last minute, and we were trying to figure out a way of how can we create a shirt that might be a little bit personal to the community, kind of bring the highlight of the historic downtown, but also maybe give back to families. And I just saw this idea. I thought of the railroad museum, the museum down there on the bricks. Mm-hmm. And I thought, what if we found a way that the past members that have passed away in the last 4 years, if we can highlight their cars on a shirt and put it in front of the historic museum down there. So thankfully, our vice president, Jameson, he has a business where he creates shirts and hats, and he was able to bring that artwork together, and we're going to be selling these shirts at our event. So if anyone is interested in buying a shirt, I think we were going to do $20 for the shirts. $2,435.
2: Yeah. That's correct, yes. And they will come in a variety of colors and sizes, so they'll have some choices.
3: So it should be a great atmosphere, and I love to see all the families. I want to see all the kids down there and people buying shirts. And that's the real thing that I just want to see at this event is the whole community coming together. You don't just have to be a car enthusiast. Bring your whole family down there, talk to people, talk to the club members, and you know, just check out all the cars, check out the food trucks that are going to be going down at Oktoberfest. We've been working alongside Stone Hollow Brewery. I'll let Pam go a little bit more into those details.
2: Yes. For the first 150 goodie bags, Stone Hollow has provided a discount coupon to enter their event. And so there will be discounts for the first 150 who come. They will have live music. They will have food trucks. It's going to be really festive. And Tall Tree Tasting has provided coupons. They're going to do music bingo afterwards. So the streets will be closed until 10 p.m. The car show ends at 7. We kept the streets closed till 10, and the city was cooperative with that. So if those who are participating don't want to have to move their car, they want to stay, enjoy the other activities, they won't have to move their car till 10 p.m.
1: This has really, I mean, everything is coming together and has really become a major community event. Everybody's jumping in on this, aren't they?
3: Yes, Austin. Yes. It's great to see a lot of the businesses in town be supportive. Dealerships, hotels, everyone just kind of throwing in their little part of being part of this event. And that's what I really wanted to see here in conjunction with the car club.
1: Yeah. Marv, how long have you been with the car club?
0: I think about three years.
1: 3 years.
0: Yeah.
1: In your 3 years, is this probably the biggest event that the club has taken?
0: We got kind of thrown in to do the Homestead Car Show.
1: Yeah.
0: And that we got our feet really wet with that one. So, yeah, This is the biggie.
1: Again, you said the Plattsmouth one, how many cars?
3: Usually anywhere from 400 to 700 cars.
1: And they're coming from a distance all over, aren't
3: yes.
1: they?
3: Yes. And I believe we'll see people coming, driving an hour and a half, 2 hours away, maybe even more for this event. Mm-hmm. And if anyone wants to stay the night in a hotel, they're afraid that they can't drive home and don't want to hit a deer with their classic car, feel free to, you know, stay the weekend. Friday night, we're going to actually have a cruise night. I believe the time was 6 o'clock.
2: We gather at 6:30 at the Ace Hardware parking lot, and we cruise out at 7.
3: We'll be cruising back and forth on Highway 77 from Capri and Suites all the way to Chautauqua Park, going through the loop around the waterfall and just back and forth, kind of bringing it back to the old days when you guys used to cruise.
1: Yeah, I'll tell you what. There you go. So you've added this along with the actual car show, so you're really making it a weekend event here.
3: Yes, the cruise nights have really taken off ever since COVID. I had that idea. I think you remember back during COVID how big of a deal that was. And it's just, let's come to town for the whole weekend, spend some money in town, check out Beatrice, check out the homestead. There's just a lot of activities going on this upcoming weekend.
1: I do remember during COVID, when we did the car, the whole thing. That was pretty cool.
3: Yeah.
1: That was quite the deal.
3: The request yep. on the radio.
1: That was fun.
3: Yeah, that was a lot of fun.
1: That was a blast that night. Well, okay. So as we've enter our final few minutes here, anything that we haven't touched on that you want to make sure we get across that folks need to know about? Pam?
2: We just want to make sure that if they do want to make a weekend of it, Capri Inn and Suites is offering discounted rooms, so you need to call them on their Beatrice number. And I have it here, I think. I wrote it down. It's 402-228-8808. Tell them that you are with the Jay Husker Car Fest, and you will get the discounted rate.
1: Okay. Anything else, Pam?
2: That is all. Just if you want to know events that are going on in the area, we do have an event calendar on our website, jhuskerautoclub.com. Check that frequently. I try to keep everything posted there. If you have a car event going on that's not there, if you let me know, I will make sure it gets put on our calendar.
1: Okay. Marv, what are your final thoughts this morning as we get ready to close things out?
0: I think we are certainly looking forward to this, this big event. And we're hoping that it will be a major success. I think it will be with all the support we've had from the downtown businesses and the city. So looking very forward to it.
2: Come and have a lot of fun.
1: Well, I think just the idea, as folks are listening, they picture in their mind downtown lined with all these cars. That gets you intrigued right away, trying to picture it in your mind what it's going to look like. Mm-hmm. So that in itself should bring some folks out, because this is going to be a neat deal. Martin, what are your final thoughts this morning?
4: Did we mention that the former Miss Nebraska is really hot? It's going to be there. That's my final thought.
1: That's your final thought? Okay, all right. What's the number? What's your favorite song to play during a car show like this?
4: Well, I worked with Gary Newman, so here in my car.
1: Okay. That's it? All righty. Well, Austin, your final thoughts then this morning. I mean, you thought of this, a couple of years ago? You've been kind of working on it, and now here it's going to be a reality.
3: Yep. It's just been a long process. I didn't think this day would ever come, but I'm glad that we're only a week away from it. I know the next week, if you see me around town, I'm probably going to be pretty pumped. Going to Plattsmouth tonight, I look forward to that show every year. And from now on, I want to look forward to, hopefully, as long as everything goes great, I'd like to see this show happen every year here in downtown. And someday, I just want to be able to, when I find a wife and have kids, I want to be able to say that I was part of that event and making it a big event. Sure. For years to come.
1: Absolutely, absolutely. You said the Plattsmouth one has been going for how many years?
3: I want to say it's been going for the last 10 years.
1: Okay, so this could be the start of a 10-year run here, right?
3: Yes, yes.
1: Absolutely. Okay, so final, information for folks who want to be a part of this. If you're not a member of the club, but you want to be a part of this, what do we got to do here?
3: You can check us out at jhuskerautoclub.com or jhusker on Facebook. The Car Fest is going to be September 26, 2026. Registration from 1 to 3. The show from 3 to 7. And then also check out all the events that are going on at the brewery. I believe they're going to have a band start at 3. So all afternoon into the evening hours, definitely go check out Stone Hollow Brewery.
1: Yeah, should be a fun night. And of course, Marv, folks who are not members, they need to become members, don't they? They need to join you, right?
0: Correct. And it's relatively easy to do and inexpensive as well. $20.
1: Okay. All right. Well, hey, thanks a lot for everybody coming in this morning. Do appreciate it. We will look forward to this which is going to be a major event. I mean, this is going to be fun, seeing all this downtown. So thanks for all that you've done. I know there's lots of volunteers and behind the scenes. We thank them, but we'll look forward to this. Thanks a lot for coming in.
4: Thanks.
2: Thank you for having us.
1: Absolutely. This is KWBE Beatrice. Our time is 9 o'clock. Let's check in with your latest news from ABC.
9: ABC News, I'm Sherry Preston. The price of diesel fuel is now $6.44 a gallon, and Gas Buddy says, based on the most recent data, that price could go up today, possibly to $6.50 by the time trading closes. The average gallon of regular gasoline is $4.47, up $1.53 since the war began. In Iran, meantime, a defiant crowd of pro-regime protesters demonstrating in Tehran, the event planned by the hardline government. Another incident involving artificial intelligence. This time it has to do with two rival companies, ABC's Hannah Batah.
10: Researchers have reportedly used Anthropic's Claude software to hack rival company OpenAI. The researchers told the Wall Street Journal they gained access to an employee's ChatGPT account and read files containing company secrets. OpenAI claims it's now resolved the related security issues and thanked the researchers for contacting them.
9: A federal judge ruling last night before any major renovations take place at the Kennedy Center, gotta give notice. This is ABC News. Anthropic says its model Claude is helping to build the next version of itself without close human direction. Anthropic also admits one of its models hacked into rival OpenAI's chatbot. All of that is some in the industry, including the head of Anthropic, call for a slowdown in the technology's development. Another excerpt from the upcoming book by Princess Diana's brother Charles Spencer is out. ABC's Lama Hassan is at Buckingham Palace.
11: In the latest excerpts published in the Daily Mail, Spencer writes that King Charles, then Prince Charles, was giddily elated like a lottery winner when they spoke immediately after Diana's death. Looking back now, I suspect the prince's first reaction must have been to think more of how this even might free him to marry the woman he loved, rather than appreciating the loss of one he did not.
9: Charles Spencer also writes, Diana was incredibly hurt when the Queen removed her HRH Royal Highness title after she divorced now King Charles. I'm Sherry Preston, ABC News.
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1: The forecast for the KWBE listening area: sunny skies and a high of 93 for your Friday. Tonight, the overnight low, 71. We have about a 30% chance of rain overnight. 30% chance of rain late Saturday. Your high Saturday afternoon, around 87. For Sunday, a chance for showers, about a 40% chance. It'll be cloudy throughout the day. Your high Sunday afternoon of 70 degrees.
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0: hear more, visit dan.democrat. That's dan.democrat. 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

Lynyrd Skynyrd and Simple Man on KWBE. Before that, Simple Minds to kick things off this hour with our music. On the way, I got Madonna, Rick Springfield, and Boston all on the way. Right now, here's music from the boss, Bruce Springsteen on KWBE.

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Elvin Bishop on KWBE. Hey, you got a favorite song from 1978? Well, there's a very, very good chance you're going to hear it this weekend, because this weekend we are saluting the class of 78, all your favorite classic hits from that year. It all happens this weekend on KWBE.

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2: Friday morning, soybeans and corn are lower. Cattle and hogs are mixed. I'm John Perkins with a Brownfield Market Update. 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Stein has yield. Soybeans are lower. China did buy 111,000 tons of U.S. beans with a trade delegation visiting Washington, D.C. in the coming week. Forecasts do have harvest delay and rain in the forecast for some areas, but with fund and technical pressure, November beans are down 17 at 1302 and three quarters. January is down 17 at 1320. Taking profits big time, October meal's down 1490 at 353.80. October soybean oil's down 57 points at 68.11. Corn's lower, watching U.S. harvest activity, expecting delays and potential quality issues in parts of the region. There are concerns about prices impacting feed and export demand. December's 4 3/4 lower at 525 3/4. March is down 4.5 at 540. And wheat's lower with rain in the forecast for the central and southern plains, likely easing drought conditions. Export issues are ongoing in the Black Sea region, but U.S. wheat remains relatively high priced. December Chicago's down 13.5 at 713.5. On fund and technical pressure, December cotton's down 112 at 8105, and November rice is 5 lower at 1574. Live cattle are down and feeders are mixed at a widespread direct business and the on-feeder port. Slight trade in the north so far. October live's down 45 at 215.20. December's a dime lower at 216.15. October feeders are down 22 at 324.15. And nearby hogs are higher. Deferred months are lower on spread adjustments. October is up 27 at 79.17. December 17 higher at 69.77. And over in the broader market, after some early losses, crude oil is now back above 103 a barrel. John Perkins, Brownfield.
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1: ABC News, I'm Sherry Preston. The lone holdout juror in the Lindsey Clancy mistrial has issued a statement through an attorney. The juror says, "I didn't have any doubts based on all the physical evidence, key witnesses, and what the prosecution presented. I thought it was enough proof that Clancy knew exactly what she was doing and planned." Clancy admits she killed her three children in Massachusetts, but says she did it while suffering from postpartum psychosis. Gas prices up to just under $4.50 a gallon. Diesel setting a new high water mark as well, says ABC's Elizabeth Schulze at a gas station in D.C.
2: Critical refineries, those turn oil into gas and diesel. They are damaged both in the Middle East and also in Russia. That's causing this huge spike in diesel right now at a new record, $6.43 a gallon. Keep in mind, diesel is the fuel that powers tractors, trains, and trucks.
1: Warren Buffett resigning as chairman of the Berkshire Hathaway board. His son Howard takes his place as chair. This is ABC News.
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6: Your forecast for the KWBE listening area: temperatures this afternoon in the lower 90s. Tonight, the overnight low 71. For Saturday, sunny skies, a high of 87. For Sunday, a 40% chance of rain with a high of 70. And then on Monday, we're looking at cloudy skies, a 20% chance of rain, the high of 67 degrees. And that's a check on your weather.
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Zach Polk on the call. 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

0: Young. It's KWBE. Good morning, the T-Man hanging with you. Hallmark just announced 34 new Christmas movies for this year, starting October 16th. You know, somewhere one small town bakery is about to be saved by a divorce lawyer, right? Hallmark has made so many of these Christmas movies, and my wife, by the way, loves them all. Man, as soon as December rolls around, well, actually November, I think they start them. I'm pretty much in the basement on my own TV, but yeah, I don't know if they're running out of attractive widowers with family tree farms, but they got to be getting close, right? We'll check your weather and Billy Joel on the way next.
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3: Sunny and warm today, highs near 91. Winds will be out of the south, gusting up to 25 miles an hour at times. Tonight we do have a slight chance for a scattered shower or a thunderstorm. Those will mainly be later on, probably after midnight. For your weekend, a little cooler tomorrow. Still up to 85, though, a slight storm chance during the day. Tomorrow night, even wetter, showers and thunderstorms, about 65%. Sunday, cloudy and much cooler, highs near 68. Also a slight chance for showers Sunday. Monday stays cool, mostly cloudy, highs near 66.
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1: Sherry Preston, the lone holdout juror in the Lindsay Clancy mistrial, has issued a statement through an attorney. The juror says, "I didn't have any doubts based on all the physical evidence, key witnesses, and what the prosecution presented. I thought it was enough proof that Clancy knew exactly what she was doing and planned." Clancy admits she killed her three children in Massachusetts, but says she did it while suffering from postpartum psychosis. Gas prices up to just under $4.50 a gallon. Diesel setting a new high water mark as well, says ABC's Elizabeth Schulze at a gas station in D.C.
2: Critical refineries, those turn oil into gas and diesel, they are damaged both in the Middle East and also in Russia. That's causing this huge spike in diesel right now at a new record, $6.43 a gallon. Keep in mind, diesel is the fuel that powers tractors, trains, and trucks.
1: Warren Buffett resigning as chairman of the Berkshire Hathaway board. His son Howard takes his place as chair. This is ABC News.
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6: The forecast for the KWBE listening area: sunny skies today, temperatures in the lower 90s. Tonight, 30% chance of rain overnight, the overnight low dropping down to about 71. A 30% chance of rain late Saturday, your high Saturday afternoon, 87. And then about a 40% chance of rain on Sunday with a high of 70. For Monday, cloudy skies, a high of 67 degrees.
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Grand Funk there, KWBE. Judge Judy apparently is retiring. Yeah, she's going to take a break from spending all day in a robe judging people so she can spend all day in a robe judging people, probably. Eric Carmen, KWBE.

0: kick it. 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
1: It's storm season, and while we need the moisture, we definitely don't need the hail and high winds, especially on your garage doors and gutters. 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Blue Valley Door, 1.5 miles west of Beatrice on Highway 4.
2: Soybeans and corn are lower. Cattle and hogs are mixed. I'm John Perkins with a Brownfield Market Update. You better build bigger bins. It's just a suggestion, but regardless, be ready to maximize your per acre profits with MX Series corn by Stein. Stein has yield. Soybeans and corn are down on harvest pressure and fund selling. November beans are 18 and 3 quarters lower at 1301. January is down 19 at 1318. December corn's 3.5 lower at 527. March is down 3.75 at 540.75. Live and feeder cattle are waiting for direct trade in the south, along with this afternoon's on feed update. October live's down 20 at 215.45. December's up a dime at 216.35. October feeders are down 5 at 324.32. And hogs are mostly lower with questions about demand and technical weakness. October's down 2 at 78.87. December's 30 lower at 69.30. Brownfield.
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4: 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And Michael J's on West Court in Beatrice has an open face steak sandwich with a baked potato side salad and a dessert. 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
0: Sunny and warm today, highs near 91. Winds will be out of the south, gusting up to 25 miles an hour at times. Tonight, we do have a slight chance for a scattered shower or a thunderstorm. Those will mainly be later on, probably after midnight. For your weekend, a little cooler tomorrow, still up to 85, though, a slight storm chance during the day. Tomorrow night, even wetter, showers and thunderstorms, about 65%. Sunday, cloudy and much cooler, highs near 68. Also, a slight chance for showers Sunday. Monday stays cool, mostly cloudy, highs near 66.
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0: Had a great luncheon yesterday at the Beatrice Legion as, man, what a great lunch it was. Pulled pork sandwiches. There was macaroni and cheese that was just to die for. There was all the things you wanted on your pulled pork sandwich. They had a side salad and coleslaw and baked beans. Man, it was a delicious lunch. And you got dessert on top of it. I invite you to join us, even if you're not a big Husker fan. 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It is the best $20 lunch you'll ever have, I promise you. Next Thursday, Sean Callahan will be our guest. 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
6: Students who participate in extracurricular activities are three times more likely to excel in the classroom. And this week's honoree is showing how toughness, commitment, and determination can make an impact. Our male student of the week is James Gibbon, a junior at Beatrice High School. James suffered an ankle injury last Monday, but after working through rehab, he was able to return just days later for the cross-country meet in Fairbury, where he placed sixth and helped the Beatrice boys capture the team championship. James is a multi-sport athlete, competing in swimming and track and field as well. And his ability to battle back from injury and still contribute to his team is a great example of perseverance and dedication. KWBE and Watchtower Wealth Management are proud to recognize students in Beatrice who are excelling inside and outside the classroom. This week's male student of the week is James Gibbon from Beatrice. The Student of the Week awards are brought to you by KWBE, along with Anthony Schnelli, Jody Starr, Tony Hines, and Ben Kidder with Watchtower Wealth Management in Beatrice.
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1: ABC News, I'm Wayne Cabot. Measles scare at Children's Hospital of Philadelphia after a likely exposure in a state that is the center of the nation's worst measles outbreak since 1992.
2: And now the state is requesting assistance from the CDC's disease detectives to help contain the outbreak. But the state is also saying it would rescind that request if the CDC did not acknowledge the four measles deaths it had reported.
1: ABC's Yuri Benajad. No let-up in gas prices. A station in the Bay Area selling diesel for $9 a gallon. And wait till that first heating bill comes.
3: We are expected to see the cost of home heating oil, as that heats a lot of homes in the Northeast. Those prices, those bills, expected to go up more than 30% this winter.
1: ABC's Elizabeth Schulze. And now Bloomberg reports refining customers in Europe are being told by the Saudis they will be allocated no crude next month. Artist Duncan Sheik has died at 56 from organ failure. This is ABC News. It's a holiday comeback for a classic American company.
4: Toys R Us says they're planning a major expansion, adding 120 new stores nationwide. The retailer currently has 40 standalone stores and Toys R Us shops inside Macy's stores across the country. It's quite the comeback for the chain, which filed for bankruptcy and closed most of its stores in America nearly a decade ago.
1: ABC's Sam Champion. If you bought $10,000 in Berkshire Hathaway when Warren Buffett founded it in 1965, the Oracle of Omaha would have turned it into almost $2 million now, but its shares slipped today when Buffett said that he's giving up his role as chairman at 96 years old. He already gave up his role as the CEO. His genius, doing his homework, buying stocks for cheap, and being patient with his investments. Across the Bay Area in Southern California, a walkout by 14,000 security guards protesting low wages, affecting luxury retailers and the AI giant Anthropic. I'm Wayne Cabot, ABC News.
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8: It is now time for your local news on KWBE. I'm Zach Polk. A Superior, Nebraska man awaiting sentencing in a federal case has been given a lengthy prison term for a Gage County felony gun violation. 29-year-old Tristan Schulte has been ordered to serve a 15 to 20-year state prison term for possession of a firearm by a prohibited person. 5 other charges against him were dismissed, and the state of Nebraska agreed to not seek a habitual criminal enhancement. Chief Deputy Gage County Attorney Braden Dvorak told the judge that Schulte is a high risk to reoffend with a lengthy criminal history. Dvorak said Schulte previously received a 5 to 8 year prison term on a similar gun conviction in another county.
9: Was found in this community while out on bond in a stolen car with a stolen firearm with a bunch of cash. He's a danger to the community. He is a habitual criminal, and the state believes that a lengthy term of incarceration is necessary, considering it's a repeat of the same offenses time and time again.
8: The gun conviction carried a mandatory minimum 3-year prison term. Gage County Public Defender Lee Timon asked for a shorter prison term than that suggested by the state.
10: The gun that was found, there's no evidence that he was using it in any way. There's no reports of any gunshots or anyone saying that he was threatening anybody with it. It was underneath the driver's seat, I believe, of a car that he had stolen. Whether or not he knew the gun was there or not is certainly a debatable issue.
8: District Judge Rick Schreiner noting the federal case against Schulte involves 140 grams of methamphetamine and said there was no violence involved in the Gage County case, but said Schulte was clearly equipped for that task.
11: On December 23rd, 2025, you were observed to travel on the west side of the Beatrice High School and then come out from behind the school. Almost looks like you were casing the joint for a burglary, because that's what you do. Law enforcement pulled you over, and under the seat, directly accessible to you, was a loaded .40 caliber pistol with a round in the chamber.
8: Schulte has prior criminal convictions in Knuckles, Adams, and Hall counties. He received credit for his Gage County sentence for 269 days in custody. A 19-year-old Beatrice man has been ordered to Gage County Jail, 3 criminal cases against him. Landon Maher was sentenced to 360 days in Gage County Jail, followed by a 4-year term of probation. He was convicted in Gage County District Court of a felony charge of assault by strangulation and misdemeanor charges of attempted possession of methamphetamine, third-degree assault, and third-degree domestic assault. Prosecuting attorney Brandon Dvorak said that assault charges involved 3 victims, a woman, her son, and another person.
9: The victim, I know from her victim impact statements, is tired of dealing with this violent behavior, that some of which may be attributed to drug use, but enough is enough.
8: Gage County Public Defender Lee Timon and Dvorak agreed to recommend the combination jail term with probation following.
10: He has had quite a rough life to this point, some of which is a product of the environment that he was raised in, and obviously some of it is the choices he has made.
8: Timon said Maher grew up in an environment surrounded by drugs, violence, and abuse. As part of his sentence, Gage County District Judge Rick Schreiner ordered that Maher obtain a GED and barred him from contact with the victims of his crimes. In another Thursday District Court case, 54-year-old James Bender of Blue Springs had his 18-month post-release supervision revoked and was sentenced to 244 days in state prison. He had been convicted of a delivery of a controlled substance. Bender has a pending criminal case in Jefferson County and appeared by video in Gage County District Court from a state facility where he was being held. A Wymore man has been ordered to serve a 4-year probation term for possession of methamphetamine and a second-degree domestic assault. The order by Gage County District Judge Rick Schreiner resolves 2 criminal cases against 39-year-old Melvin Brungart. A plea agreement resulted in 3 other charges being dismissed and resulted in the state not pursuing a possible habitual criminal allegation. Judge Schreiner Wednesday also sentenced 44-year-old Jesse Probst to a 2-year probation term for attempting possession of methamphetamine.
11: Methamphetamine is, I've said this before, is not a problem in Gage County or in Beatrice. It's the problem in Gage County and Beatrice. It's what I do nearly every criminal day, is deal with people who won't stop doing methamphetamine. At some point, the community gets tired of it. I get tired of it. You know, they catch me on the street and they want to know, why do you always put these druggies on probation? We're tired of them.
12: Yep.
11: And then I'm the one standing there holding the bag.
8: Sentenced to a 3-year term of probation Wednesday was 37-year-old David Alvarez of Beatrice for possession of methamphetamine. In other Wednesday sentencing hearings in Gage County District Court, 26-year-old Rolando Galindo Rodriguez of Beatrice was sentenced to a 2-year probation term for possession of methamphetamine, and 66-year-old David McCown of Odell was fined a total of $1,000 on convictions of theft by deception and second-degree forgery. That is your local news on KWBE.
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14: Sunshine today with temperatures in the lower 90s across the KWBE listening area. We'll have winds out of the south at around 15 miles per hour, at times gusting up to about 25. Tonight, there's a 30% chance of rain overnight. The overnight low is 71. 30% chance of showers on Saturday. That's mainly late afternoon and evening. Otherwise, sunny through the day, the high of 87. Sunday, cloudy and a high of 70.
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8: It is now time for your local sports on KWBE. I'm Zach Polk. The Mudeca's volleyball tournament wrapped up last night with a couple of championship games in the B division at 6:30 on KWBE and KUTT. It was Meridian taking on Palmyra. Meridian was able to take down Palmyra 2-1 for the B division championship. Following that, it was a rematch of last year's Division A championship game with Freeman taking on Johnson County Central. It was Johnson County Central coming out hot in set one and taking the victory in the first set, but it was the Falcons of Freeman coming back in sets two and three to take the crown and were declared the A Division Mudeca's champions. Beatrice Volleyball was at home taking on Malcolm. Malcolm did get the win 3-0. And Beatrice Softball was at home as they took on Bennington. The Lady O took down the Badgers 8-1. It is Friday, so once again, Friday Night Lights taking over the state of Nebraska. Tonight on KWBE, it will be a home game for the Beatrice as they'll be taking on Omaha Northwest. Kickoff scheduled for 7 o'clock. That is your local sports on KWBE.
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18: 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Direct cash cattle trade activity is off to another quiet start following the light round of business that took place Thursday. Cattle on feed numbers are out this afternoon, so business could wait until very late in the day to develop. Neither bids or asking prices have resurfaced. The bulk of the week's business so far has been at mostly $350 stress. That's fully steady with the prior week's weighted averages. Box beef was mixed at midday with light and solid demand for moderate offerings. Choice was 82 cents lower at $371.33, and select was up $1.82 at $353.70. At the Mitchell Livestock Auction in South Dakota, a higher undertone was noted on both steers and heifers, but no overall trend was available. The USDA says demand was good. The offering consisted of many large load lots of heavier feeders. Medium and large one feeder steer, 687 pounds, brought $375. Medium and large one feeder heifers, 662 to 684 pounds, brought $326 to $330. Cash hogs had no comparison at midday with really light negotiated purchases. Processors likely have needed numbers on hand and aren't forced to ramp up their procurement efforts. The industry remains largely focused on demand. There have been some opportunities in both global and domestic markets, but there are lingering long-term concerns about strength. Bears and gilts at the National Daily Direct had a weighted average of 81.77. Butcher hog prices at the Midwest cash markets are steady at $60. At Illinois, slaughter sows were steady with moderate demand for light to moderate offerings at $43 to $55. Barrows and gilts were steady with moderate demand for moderate offerings at $55 to $65. And pork values were lower at midday, down 86 cents at $86.68. Hams and butts were sharply lower, picnics were down, while bellies and ribs were up, loins were firm. I'm Megan Grebner for Brownfield.
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20: Wow, that'll have a significant impact on our state because 88 out of Nebraska's 93 counties are rural.
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14: The forecast for the KWBE listening area, sunny skies and a high of 93 for your Friday. Tonight, the overnight low, 71. We have about a 30% chance of rain overnight. 30% chance of rain late Saturday, your high Saturday afternoon around 87. For Sunday, a chance for showers, about a 40% chance. It'll be cloudy throughout the day, your high Sunday afternoon of 70 degrees.
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2: ABC News, I'm Wayne Cabot. Measles scare at Children's Hospital of Philadelphia after a likely exposure in a state that is the center of the nation's worst measles outbreak since 1992.
3: And now the state is requesting assistance from the CDC's disease detectives to help contain the outbreak. But the state is also saying it would rescind that request if the CDC did not acknowledge the four measles deaths it had reported.
2: ABC's Yuri Benajad. No let-up in gas prices. A station in the Bay Area selling diesel for $9 a gallon and... wait till that first heating bill comes.
4: We are expected to see the cost of home heating oil, as that heats a lot of homes in the Northeast. Those prices, those bills, expected to go up more than 30% this winter.
2: ABC's Elizabeth Schulze. And now Bloomberg reports refining customers in Europe are being told by the Saudis they will be allocated no crude next month. Artist Duncan Sheik has died at 56 from organ failure. This is ABC News.
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8: It is now time for your local headline news on KWBE. A Weimar man has been sentenced to 4 years of probation for possession of methamphetamine and second-degree domestic assault. Gage County District Judge Rick Schreiner also sentenced 3 other people to probation for drug-related convictions, while an Odell man was fined a total of $1,000 on a theft by deception and second-degree forgery conviction. A Superior man awaiting sentence in a federal case has been sentenced to 15 to 20 years in state prison for possession of a firearm by a prohibited person in Gage County. 29-year-old Tristan Schulte had five other charges dismissed, and the state agreed not to seek habitual criminal enhancement. He received credit for 269 days already served in custody and has prior convictions in Knuckles, Adams, and in Hall counties. A 19-year-old Beatrice Mann has been sentenced to 360 days in Gage County Jail, followed by 4 years of probation in three criminal cases. Landon Maher was convicted of felony assault by strangulation and several misdemeanor charges, and was also ordered to obtain a GED and have no contact with the victims. In another case, 54-year-old James Bender of Blue Springs was sentenced to 244 days in state prison after his post-release supervision was revoked. Also, a reminder, weather permitting, a culvert replacement project on U.S. Highway 136, previously scheduled for September 15th, will now begin on Monday, the 21st. That is your local headline news on KWBE.
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9: 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China bought 111,000 tons of U.S. beans out of the open, with a trade delegation visiting Washington, D.C. in the coming week. Forecast to have rain delaying, have harvest delaying rain in the forecast in some areas. November beans are down 17 at 1302 and three quarters. January 17 and a half lower at 1319 and a half. Also liquidating, October meals down 1570 at 353. October bean oils down 97 at 6771. Corn's lower, watching U.S. harvest activity, expecting delays and potential quality issues in parts of the region. There are some concerns about prices impacting feed and export demand. December's down four at 526 and a half, and March corn's four lower at 540 and a half. And wheat's down today as rain is in the forecast for parts of the central and southern plains, easing drought conditions. Export issues are ongoing in the Black Sea region. December Chicago's 15 lower at 712. December Kansas City's down 13 and a quarter at 781 and a quarter. December Minneapolis is 11 and a half lower at 741. Live and feeder cattle are down, watching the direct markets ahead of the USDA's on-feed update. Just light business so far this week, most of that in the north. October live's down 12 at 215.52, and December's 27 lower at 216. October feeders are down $1.67 at 322.70. And hogs are lower on technical weakness and inconsistent cash and wholesale trade. October's down 70 at 78.20. December leans $1.05 lower at 68.55. Crude oil's just above $100 a barrel. John Perkins, Brownfield.
10: I'm Pete Ricketts.

0: hear more, visit dan.democrat. 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
2: Hello, I'm Kellen Habeken with the latest Ag Headlines on Brownfield. Ag economist Ian Sheldon with Ohio State University says the latest trade dispute between the U.S. and Canada could create new challenges for ag equipment manufacturers.
3: Look at maintaining existing equipment, maybe share equipment with your neighbors or contract out for the use of equipment.
2: Mike Newland with the Propane Education and Research Council says some farmers are looking for alternative fuel sources to reduce energy costs.
4: Somebody said, I'll bring you all you want for $1.49. And I know some other ones were filling guys under contract for $1.15 to $1.20. Pump price on diesel, $6+.
2: Southeast Kansas farmer Ben Beller says plentiful rainfall this summer helped contribute to an incredible harvest.
5: We were probably 150 to 2, but our average was up there.
2: And I'm Kellen Habeken for Brownfield.
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2: Your forecast for the KWBE listening area. Temperatures this afternoon in the lower 90s. Tonight, the overnight low 71. For Saturday, sunny skies, a high of 87. For Sunday, a 40% chance of rain with a high of 70. And then on Monday, we're looking at cloudy skies, a 20% chance of rain, the high of 67 degrees. And that's a check on your weather.
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1: ABC News, I'm Wayne Cabot. Measles scare at a neonatal intensive care unit, the esteemed Children's Hospital of Philadelphia, giving antibodies now to infants and babies because of a probable exposure in a state that has seen the deaths of four unvaccinated patients, including two children. The state says it reached out to the CDC for help in America's worst measles outbreak in a quarter century. The highest diesel prices ever keep on climbing, forcing farmers like James Byrd in North Carolina to consider passing along costs to you.
2: I mean, it just makes our margin, profit margins, even thinner than what, I mean, it was already thin, but it's just as thin as a piece of paper.
1: Diesel averaging $6.45 a gallon at the worst time possible for people who are heating with oil this winter. In-person voting starts today for this year's midterms in Virginia, Minnesota, South Dakota, Idaho. Next week, Illinois, Michigan, Vermont, and in North Dakota. This is ABC News.
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10: The forecast for the KWBE listening area: sunny skies today, temperatures in the lower 90s. Tonight, 30% chance of rain overnight, the overnight low dropping down to about 71. A 30% chance of rain late Saturday, your high Saturday afternoon, 87. And then about a 40% chance of rain on Sunday with a high of 70. For Monday, cloudy skies, a high of 67 degrees.
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0: The fabulous Thunderbirds there, KWBE. Don't forget Husker football on the air tomorrow. 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Your top-ranked Lady Huskers taking on Florida Gulf Coast. 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
0: Students who participate in extracurricular activities are three times more likely to excel in the classroom. And this week's honoree is showing how toughness, commitment, and determination can make an impact. Our male student of the week is James Given, a junior at Beatrice High School. James suffered an ankle injury last Monday, but after working through rehab, he was able to return just days later for the cross-country meet in February, where he placed sixth and helped the Beatrice boys capture the team championship. James is a multi-sport athlete, competing in swimming and track and field as well. And his ability to battle back from injury and still contribute to his team is a great example of perseverance and dedication. KWBE and Watchtower Wealth Management are proud to recognize students in Beatrice who are excelling inside and outside the classroom. This week's male student of the week is James Given from Beatrice. The student of the week awards are brought to you by KWBE, along with Anthony Schnelli, Jody Starr, Tony Hines, and Ben Kidder with Watchtower Wealth Management in Beatrice.
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0: Sunny and warm today, highs near 91. Winds will be out of the south, gusting up to 25 miles an hour at times. Tonight we do have a slight chance for a scattered shower or a thunderstorm. Those will mainly be later on, probably after midnight. For your weekend, a little cooler tomorrow, still up to 85 though, a slight storm chance during the day. Tomorrow night, even wetter, showers and thunderstorms, about 65%. Sunday, cloudy and much cooler, highs near 68. Also a slight chance for showers Sunday. Monday stays cool, mostly cloudy, highs near 66.
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0: Had a great luncheon yesterday at the Beatrice Legion as, man, what a great lunch it was. Pulled pork sandwiches. There was macaroni and cheese that was just to die for. There was all the things you wanted on your pulled pork sandwich. They had a side salad and coleslaw and baked beans. Man, it was a delicious lunch. And you got dessert on top of it. I invite you to join us, even if you're not a big Husker fan. 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
1: ABC News, I'm Wayne Cabot. Measles scare at a neonatal intensive care unit, the esteemed Children's Hospital of Philadelphia, giving antibodies now to infants and babies because of a probable exposure in a state that has seen the deaths of four unvaccinated patients, including two children. The state says it reached out to the CDC for help in America's worst measles outbreak in a quarter century. The highest diesel prices ever keep on climbing, forcing farmers like James Byrd in North Carolina to consider passing along costs to you.
2: I mean, it just makes our margin, profit margins, even thinner than what, I mean, it was already thin, but it's just as thin as a piece of paper.
1: Diesel averaging $6.45 a gallon at the worst time possible for people who are heating with oil this winter. In-person voting starts today for this year's midterms in Virginia, Minnesota, South Dakota, Idaho. Next week, Illinois, Michigan, Vermont, and in North Dakota. This is ABC News.
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8: Cooler weather on the way. Temperatures for today reaching up to the lower 90s. Then tonight, the overnight low 71. For tomorrow, sunshine high of 87. For Sunday, 40% chance of rain with a high temperature of 70. Monday, cloudy, 20% chance of rain, the high of 67. For Tuesday, cloudy, 65 for the high. And Wednesday, high of 67. That's a check on your weather.
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10: Soybeans, corn, and hogs were down. 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Stein has yield. Soybeans were lower on fund and technical selling. China purchased 111,000 tons of U.S. beans ahead of the open, with a trade delegation visiting Washington, D.C. in the coming week. There is harvest delaying rain in the forecast, with delays and potential quality issues in parts of the region. November beans were down 16 and a quarter at 1303 and a half. January beans down 17 at 1320. Corn was lower on fund and technical selling. Corn has been watching U.S. harvest activity, expecting delays and potential quality issues. There are some concerns about prices impacting feed and export demand. December corn was down 3 at 527 and a half. March corn down 3 at 541 and a half. The wheat complex was lower on fund and technical selling. There's rain in the forecast for the central and southern plains, easing drought conditions. Export issues are ongoing in the Black Sea region, but U.S. wheat is relatively high priced. In Chicago, December wheat was down 12 and 3 quarters at 714 and a quarter. March wheat down 13 at 730. December wheat in Kansas City down 10 and 3 quarters at 783 and 3 quarters. And in Minneapolis, December wheat was down 11 and a half at 741. Live cattle were mostly lower. Feeders were down, watching direct markets ahead of USDA's on-feed update. October lives were up 27 at 215.92. December lives up 37 at 216.62. October feeders were down 87 at 323.50. Hogs were lower on technical weakness. October lean hogs down 80 at 78.10. December lean hogs were down $1.05 at 68.55. I'm Megan Grebner, Brownfield Ag News.
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I've got Journey coming up, but right now it's Sir Elton John.

0: 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Beatrice, football action on the air for you tonight. 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Zach Polk will have all the play-by-play action with kickoff set for 7 o'clock. And our pregame begins at 6:45 tonight, right here on KWBE.
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0: Sunny this afternoon, high in the lower 90s. Partly cloudy sky tonight with a chance of late night showers and thunderstorms. Low around 71 degrees. Mostly sunny for you tomorrow with a chance of showers and thunderstorms later in the day. High near 87. Tomorrow night, mostly cloudy with a chance of showers and thunderstorms. Low around 64. And cloudy on Sunday with a chance of showers. High near 70 degrees.

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0: It's the Beatles on KWBE. Make sure you crank it up tonight and every Friday night with Friday Night Rocks from 10 to midnight. And since Dave was gone pretty much all this week, I was pretty busy, and I just wasn't sure if I was even going to have time to come up with the playlist for tonight. So I gave you the opportunity to register for your chance for you to do it, plus win some lottery tickets. Well, I selected a winner, and they have already turned in their list. And I got to tell you, I might be a little worried. It's a pretty good list. Maybe they might be taking my job. So listen to Jeff's picks tonight from 10 to midnight. It's a special Friday Night Rocks tonight on KWBE.
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5: Students who participate in extracurricular activities are three times more likely to excel in the classroom. And this week's honoree is showing how toughness, commitment, and determination can make an impact. Our male student of the week is James Given, a junior at Beatrice High School. James suffered an ankle injury last Monday, but after working through rehab, he was able to return just days later for the cross-country meet in Fairbury, where he placed sixth and helped the Beatrice boys capture the team championship. James is a multi-sport athlete, competing in swimming and track and field as well. And his ability to battle back from injury and still contribute to his team is a great example of perseverance and dedication. KWBE and Watchtower Wealth Management are proud to recognize students in Beatrice who are excelling inside and outside the classroom. This week's male student of the week is James Given from Beatrice. The Student of the Week awards are brought to you by KWBE, along with Anthony Schnelli, Jody Starr, Tony Hines, and Ben Kidder with Watchtower Wealth Management in Beatrice.
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10: That's why I listen to it.

Off their 1978 self-titled debut album, that's Toto, Hold the Line. 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
1: ABC News, I'm Wayne Cabot. Campaigning today for Republicans in Iowa, the Vice President, J.D. Vance, saying farmers are doing well thanks to exports under President Trump. He did not mention tariffs or the rise in gas and diesel. That state's Republican candidate for Senate, Ashley Hinton, skipped the event. Farmer R.H. Byrd Jr. grows wheat, corn, soybeans, and tobacco in Harnett County, North Carolina.
2: The diesel cost, I mean, a road diesel I noticed was $6.19 or $6.20 yesterday or something like that. And a year ago, it was probably $2.75 cheaper than that.
1: His neighbors across the Virginia state line began in-person voting today for the midterms, voting also in Minnesota, South Dakota, and Idaho. Pennsylvania now reporting 36 new measles cases since Wednesday, and just as troubling, a likely exposure inside Children's Hospital of Philadelphia, including the NICU. This is ABC News.
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7: 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A Wymore man has been sentenced to 4 years of probation for possession of methamphetamine and second-degree domestic assault. Gage County District Judge Rick Schreiner also sentenced 3 other people to probation for drug-related convictions, while an Odell man was fined a total of $1,000 on a theft by deception and second-degree forgery conviction. A Superior man awaiting sentence in a federal case has been sentenced to 15 to 20 years in state prison for possession of a firearm by a prohibited person in Gage County. 29-year-old Tristan Schulte had 5 other charges dismissed, and the state agreed not to seek habitual criminal enhancement. He received credit for 269 days already served in custody and has prior convictions in Knuckles, Adams, and in Hall counties. A 19-year-old Beatrice man has been sentenced to 360 days in Gage County Jail, followed by 4 years of probation in 3 criminal cases. Landon Maher was convicted of felony assault by strangulation and several misdemeanor charges, and was also ordered to obtain a GED and have no contact with the victims. In another case, 54-year-old James Bender of Blue Springs was sentenced to 244 days in state prison after his post-release supervision was revoked. Also, a reminder, weather permitting, a culvert replacement project on U.S. Highway 136, previously scheduled for September 15th, will now begin on Monday, the 21st. 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

Originally recorded by the Supremes in 1966, that's the Phil Collins version from 1982 of You Can't Hurry Love on KWBE. 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

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Beatrice taking on Omaha Northwest. It's homecoming tonight. Our pregame begins at 6:45. Then Zach Polk will have all your play-by-play action at 7 o'clock. That's tonight right here on KWBE. Glenn Frey coming up now. Let's go. It's the Cards.

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1: 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This is Randy Hasner with the Farmers Cooperative here in Beatrice, Nebraska. Here are your final cash grain prices. Today, cash corn closing at 527.5. That was down 3 cents. March delivered corn, 541.5. Also down 3. Over on the soybeans, cash beans closing at 1303.5. They were down 16.25 cents. March delivered beans, 1329.5. Also down 16.25. Kansas City wheat today, 783.75. Down 10.75 cents. Wish to know any more bids, please call our Beatrice office at 402-228-3458. This has been Randy Hasmer with the Farmers Cooperative here in Beatrice, Nebraska. Have a good weekend.
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3: Cattle were mixed Friday. Hogs, corn, and soybeans finished lower. I'm John Perkins with a Brown Field Market Update. You are made for farming, and so is Stein. At Stein Seed Company, they have decades of research dedicated to developing seed that allows you to farm the way you want to farm. Stein has yield. Soybeans were lower on fund and technical selling. China did buy 111,000 tons of U.S. soybeans out of the open, with a trade delegation visiting Washington, D.C. in the coming week. Forecast to have harvest lane rain in the forecast for some areas. Other areas, though, should be able to make some decent progress. November beans were down 16.25 at 1303.5, and January was down 17 at 1320. October bean meal was 14.10 lower at 354.60. October soybean oil was down 98 points at 67.70. Corn was lower on fund and technical selling. It's watching U.S. harvest activity, expecting delays and potential quality issues in parts of the region. There are some concerns about prices impacting feed and export demand. December corn was down 3 at 527.5. March was 3 lower at 541.5. And wheat was lower with rain in the forecast for the central and southern plains, potentially easing drought conditions. December Chicago was 12.75 lower at 714.25. December Kansas City was down 10.75 at 783.75. December Minneapolis wheat on Friday was 11.25 lower at 741.25. Live cattle were mixed and feeders were lower, watching the direct markets ahead of the USDA's cattle on feed report, which was that after the close. October live was up 27 at 215.92, and December was 37 higher at 216.62. October feeders were down 87 at 323.50. November was 65 lower at 318. Hogs were lower on technical weakness and the lower midday move in pork. October was down 80 cents at 78.10. December was $1.05 lower at 68.55. Megan Grebner has your full look at the cash livestock markets after this.
4: As growers look ahead to next season, this year's disease pressure could offer some important lessons. Lily Zimmer, a technical service manager with FMC, says disease pressure varied.
5: Farmers have had to deal with tar spot showing up early. And then just here lately in the last couple weeks, we've had southern rust show up as well. And those are just two very detrimental diseases in addition to some northern corn leaf blight and gray leaf spot that are kind of consistent year in and year out in the Corn Belt.
4: Adastrio fungicide provides broad spectrum control, which helps manage multiple foliar diseases at the same time.
5: It's kept that disease at bay from the ear leaf and above, which is really important for our corn crop. We need that during that tassel time into our reproductive stages to maximize our grain fill opportunities. Adastrio and other fungicides have really proved beneficial for farmers this year, and I think that it's protected those yields from those diseases.
4: To learn more, visit your FMC retailer or adastrio.ag.fmc.com.
6: It was a pretty quiet Friday for direct cash cattle trade activity, at least heading into the end of the day. Business largely looked like it was going to hold out until after that cattle on feed report came out. What trade was reported was in the north at $350 stress. That's steady with the previous week's business. Box beef closed mixed with light and moderate demand for relatively light offerings. Choice down 21 cents at $371.94. Select was $1.38 higher at $353.26. Estimated cattle slaughter was 101,000 head. Cash hogs had no comparison with a very light negotiated run. Barrows and gilts at the National Daily Direct had a base range of $80 to $82 and a weighted average of $81.76. Prices at the regional direct markets were not reported due to confidentiality. Pork values were lower, down 56 cents at $86.98. Butts, hams, picnics, and loins were all down. And estimated hog slaughter was 483,000 head. I'm Megan Grabner for Brownfield.
7: When second's making a play, short's got it covered.
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Right before that, the Stones coming up right now. It's Julian Lennon.

0: It's the Stones on your Friday afternoon here on KWBE. 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

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ABC News coming up at the top of the hour. But right now, it's Peter Schilling.

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1: ABC News, I'm Wayne Cabot. President Trump saying today he is banning CNN, MS Now, and Politico from the White House because of what he calls unfavorable coverage, fake news. He says other media outlets may also be banned unless he approves of their reporting. His administration is facing calls from some Republicans to ban diesel exports, hoping it'll lower gas prices. And the Republican Party is telling candidates to talk up Trump's convention pledge of $5,000 bonuses to American adults if Republicans win the midterms. About that convention?
2: The first ever midterm RNC, if you look at the convention that we just had, it's just announced we had over 100 million live stream views.
1: The Republican for Iowa Senate, Ashley Hinton, today skipped a home state event featuring Vice President J.D. Vance. Pennsylvania reporting 36 more measles cases and a likely exposure inside Children's Hospital. This is ABC News.
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Hey, if you haven't yet already, make sure you join the Morning Show Text Club by texting the word DONUT, that's D-O-N-U-T, to 402-228-5924. Here's Foreigner.

0: 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Then on Sunday, we've got Husker volleyball action for you as they take on Florida Gulf Coast. 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Again, that's on Sunday. 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
0: Partly cloudy sky tonight with a chance of late night showers and thunderstorms, low around 71 degrees. Mostly sunny for you tomorrow with a chance of showers and thunderstorms later in the day, high near 87. Tomorrow night, mostly cloudy with a chance of showers and thunderstorms, low around 64. And cloudy on Sunday with a chance of showers, high near 70 degrees.

It's Stephen Stills on KWBE, Daryl Hall and John Oates right before that. 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Any type of caregiver goes above and beyond in their community. 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

0: Serving Southeast Nebraska and Northeast Kansas, KWBE. That's the Doobie Brothers. Orangemen football on the air for you tonight. It's homecoming as Beatrice takes on Omaha Northwest. Zach Polk will have all your play-by-play action with kickoff set for 7 o'clock. Pre-game begins at 6:45. That's tonight right here on KWBE.
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5: Students who participate in extracurricular activities are three times more likely to excel in the classroom. And this week's honoree is showing how toughness, commitment, and determination can make an impact. Our male student of the week is James Given, a junior at Beatrice High School. James suffered an ankle injury last Monday, but after working through rehab, he was able to return just days later for the cross-country meet in February, where he placed sixth and helped the Beatrice boys capture the team championship. James is a multi-sport athlete, competing in swimming and track and field as well. And his ability to battle back from injury and still contribute to his team is a great example of perseverance and dedication. KWBE and Watchtower Wealth Management are proud to recognize students in Beatrice who are excelling inside and outside the classroom. This week's male student of the week is James Given from Beatrice. The Student of the Week awards are brought to you by KWBE, along with Anthony Schnelli, Jody Starr, Tony Hines, and Ben Kidder with Watchtower Wealth Management in Beatrice.
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ABC News and local news coming your way at the top of the hour. Then it's the traffic jam, as we do every weekday afternoon, right after the 5 o'clock news. So until then, you gotta survive. Here's Gloria Gaynor.

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1: ABC News, I'm Wayne Cabot. President Trump said today he's banning news networks from the White House for their coverage. He did not offer specifics.
2: It's really just cumulative stories over the last 2 years. You get sick of it.
1: He named CNN, MS Now, and Politico as networks he is banning, effective immediately, and he warned others may follow. Measles scare at a neonatal intensive care unit, the esteemed Children's Hospital of Philadelphia, giving antibodies now to infants and babies because of a probable exposure there in a state that has seen the deaths of 4 unvaccinated patients, including 2 children. They're reporting 36 new cases since Wednesday in America's worst measles outbreak in a quarter century. Regular gas hit $4.47 a gallon today, diesel averaging $6.50. In-person voting for this year's midterms underway today in Virginia, Minnesota, South Dakota, and Idaho. Next week, Illinois, Michigan, Vermont, and North Dakota. This is ABC News.
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14: 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A Weimar man has been sentenced to 4 years of probation for possession of methamphetamine and second-degree domestic assault. Gage County District Judge Rick Schreiner also sentenced 3 other people to probation for drug-related convictions, while an Odell man was fined a total of $1,000 on a theft by deception and second-degree forgery conviction. A Superior man awaiting sentence in a federal case has been sentenced to 15 to 20 years in state prison for possession of a firearm by a prohibited person in Gage County. 29-year-old Tristan Schulte had 5 other charges dismissed, and the state agreed not to seek habitual criminal enhancement. He received credit for 269 days already served in custody and has prior convictions in Knuckles, Adams, and in Hall counties. A 19-year-old Beatrice man has been sentenced to 360 days in Gage County Jail, followed by 4 years of probation in 3 criminal cases. Landon Maher was convicted of felony assault by strangulation and several misdemeanor charges, and was also ordered to obtain a GED and have no contact with the victims. In another case, 54-year-old James Bender of Blue Springs was sentenced to 244 days in state prison after his post-release supervision was revoked. Also, a reminder, weather permitting, a culvert replacement project on U.S. Highway 136 previously scheduled for September 15th, will now begin on Monday, the 21st. That is your local headline news on KWBE.
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Got a loaded hour for you. Huey Lewis in the news, the Tubes, Queensryche, Toto, and more. But right now, here's Night Ranger.

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0: Journey on KWBE's Traffic Jam. E-Vets is hosting their annual tailgate fundraiser on Saturday, September 26th at the Vets Club in Beatrice, starting at 11 a.m. Activities include a cornhole tournament, carnival games, food, raffle items, and Nebraska football. Stop by from 11 a.m. until 1 p.m. for a chance to win some prizes and cash from KWBE Radio as we are bringing the jackpot drop back one more time. That's the E-Vets tailgate fundraiser on Saturday, September 26th. Thanks to Vintage Venue in downtown Beatrice, Cottonwood Hospice in Beatrice, Twin Rivers Chrysler Dodge Jeep Ram in Beatrice, and Leo's Jewelers, a family tradition in downtown Beatrice, as well as Weigel Jewelry at 515 Court Street in Beatrice.
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3: The traffic jam forecast for tonight calls for a 30% chance of showers and thunderstorms, increasing clouds, low getting down in the lower 70s. For tomorrow, a 30% chance of showers and storms, partly sunny, high near 87. And if you're heading up to the game for tomorrow night, we have a 50% chance of showers and thunderstorms. New rainfall amounts between a quarter and a half inch possible. Some of the storms could produce heavy rainfall. Then on Sunday, a 50% chance of rain, cloudy skies, high near 70.

Huey Lewis in the news. I know what I like on KWBE's Traffic Jam, and I know I like myself some 90s music. And for 90s music fans, it was a sad day as Duncan Sheik, the singer-songwriter for the song Barely Breathing, passed away at the age of 56. After he had this hit song, he became a Broadway composer. But indeed, a sad day for 90s music fans.

Coming up at 6:40, we have Beatrice Orangemen football on the air as they take on Omaha Northwest in their homecoming game. And then we have Husker football tomorrow as they take on North Dakota at 2 p.m. And in the spirit of sports here on KWBE, here's a deep cut from the Tubes.

The Tubes on KWBE, and here's a fun fact. Fee Waybill, the singer-songwriter for The Tubes, was born in Omaha.

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Queensryche, Jet City Woman on KWBE's Traffic Jam. Coming up at 6:40, we have Beatrice football on the air as the Orangemen looking for their first win of the season against Omaha Northwest.

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1: ABC News, I'm Wayne Cabot. Banned from entering the White House, CNN, MS Now, and Politico, effective immediately, says President Trump, taking issue with their coverage and threatening other news organizations could be next. CNN denouncing the move, saying it stands behind its White House team and their fair and accurate reporting. As Trump's prescription drug price agreement takes shape, he says some vaccines will be nixed.
2: We'll take out certain vaccines that people are a little worried about.
1: Pennsylvania reporting 36 new cases since Wednesday of measles, hundreds in all, and now there are fears of exposure at Children's Hospital Philadelphia, including inside the neonatal intensive care unit. Campaigning for Republicans in Iowa, Vice President Vance said farmers are doing well because of exports under Trump. Didn't mention the tariffs or rising gas and diesel, saying the Republican candidate for Senate, Ashley Hinton, skipped the event. Diesel at $6.50 a gallon. This is ABC News. President Trump said today he hears that his son Don Jr. paid back the Russian oligarch who hosted two nights of parties after the wedding. So long to a singer whose 1996 song was everywhere.
3: Cheek was best known for this radio hit, Barely Breathing, before turning his sights on Broadway with Spring Awakening, an envelope-pushing show that musicalized teenage angst. The show swept Tony nominations in 2007. Cheek was 56. He also did musicals based on American Psycho and Alice in Wonderland. He died from organ failure. Sherry Preston, ABC News.
1: Prices to see Ed Sheeran tomorrow in Philadelphia down 31%, possibly because his band and starting acts dropped out in solidarity with Macklemore, who got booted from the tour for comments supporting Palestine. Tickets for Macklemore at Red Rocks are up 45% since the controversy hit. Wayne Cabot, ABC News.
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6: The NCN AccuWeather forecast for tonight calls for 30% chance of showers and thunderstorms with increasing clouds, low getting down in the lower 70s. On Saturday, a 30% chance of showers and storms, partly sunny, high near 87. And then on Saturday night, a 50% chance of showers and storms. New rainfall amounts between 1/4 and 1/2 inch possible, with a low getting down to around 64. And that's your NCN AccuWeather forecast on KWBE.
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0: Van Halen, When It's Love on KWBE. Coming up, we have Beatrice football on the air as the Orangemen take on Omaha Northwest in a homecoming matchup. Beatrice looking for the first win of the season. Maybe they get it tonight right here on KWBE.
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0: KWBE Sports presents high school football. Let's go to the field and join KWBE Sports Director Zach Polk with tonight's pregame.
1: KWBE back here at the House of Orange. A beautiful night for some high school football. I'm Zach Polk bringing you all the action tonight between Beatrice and Omaha Northwest. Two winless teams. Omaha Northwest out of Class A coming down to play the Beatrice Orangemen in Class B. Although it is an A-B matchup, I think a lot of people expecting the Beatrice Orange to come out and compete tonight and possibly pick up that first win of the season. Again, looking at Omaha Northwest, they look like they match up relatively well with Beatrice, which is a good sign for Beatrice when it comes to a Class A coming down and playing a Class B team. Also looks like, just looking at the warm-ups here for Omaha Northwest, they've got a few guys that look to be athletes, running the football. And as I say that, quarterback on 11-on-0 fumbles. But Omaha Northwest, they're coming down to Class B thinking kind of the same thing that Beatrice is thinking. Hey, this is one that we should be able to get. And sometimes that is the most dangerous when we look at some of these teams that are playing the Beatrice Orangemen, who, Beatrice hasn't won a game in over a year. Last year they were 0-9 on the season. This year 0-3 to start the year. Still looking for that first win this season. And, I kind of talk about it, when you're the number one team, a lot of teams are grunting for you because they want to be the number one team. When you're towards the bottom and you're looking for that first win of the season, a lot of other teams that are looking for that first win of the season are coming into this game thinking, hey, all right, here's our chance. Another winless team, we can get this win. Both teams are thinking that here tonight. We could run into two teams that are going to be playing their best football they've played all season. We could have a very fun matchup here at the House of Orange. On Cam Jurgens Field, it's Beatrice and Omaha Northwest coming at you here in just a couple minutes. Do want to thank some of our game day sponsors. Let's see here. There we go. 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Bob Warren, Steve Hovendick, John Guernsey, Mark Simonson, John Dynas, Heath Hovendick, and Kim Barnes at Edward Jones, member SIPC. 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Just a few game day sponsors for us, as we'll thank all of them throughout the broadcast here on KWBE. It was a heck of a week here on KWBE, and we got a big week coming up next week. We'll talk more about it after we take a quick break here on KWBE. Beatrice in Omaha Northwest, it's homecoming for the Orangemen, looking for their first win of the season. We'll talk more about it when we come back here on KWBE.
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1: KWBE back here in Beatrice as we are waiting for the arrival of the Beatrice football squad as they are back in the locker room. The youngsters getting ready to welcome them out on to the field. Omaha Northwest out there getting some last-minute warm-ups in as Beatrice and Omaha Northwest getting ready to battle it out in some football action. We look back at this week. It was a busy week here on KWBE. We had Budeckis volleyball on Monday, Tuesday, and Thursday. We got a big week coming up next week. We'll talk about that soon. But this week, Budeckis volleyball all over KWBE and KUTT. It finished off with Johnson County Central and Freeman in that A Division Championship, and Palmyra and Meridian in the B Division Championship. Meridian and Freeman ended up getting the wins to become Budeckis 2026 champions. Really fun week. We very much appreciate all the hospitality from Beatrice High School as well as Southeast Community College. And, of course, all the area media and everybody coming together and having a good time. I know Budeckis volleyball is a big deal, but when it comes to just the population-wise, it is just a sliver of what we'll be experiencing for Budeckis basketball when it is boys and girls basketball going on at one time here in Beatrice. So very excited for that. Got a little bit of taste of Budeckis this week. My first time covering anything Budeckis, and had a lot of fun. I hope you had fun listening along as we get ready for this football game here tonight. It'll be Beatrice against Omaha Northwest. I believe on Old Red at 99.5, they've got Tri-County taking on Southern. Nice little rivalry there for this Friday night. Looking at next week, we'll have our first Beatrice volleyball game on the airwaves. It's been a tough go of it for us to get over here to cover some Beatrice volleyball with some conflicts with Budeckis this last week. And before that, Husker volleyball trying to get a home Beatrice volleyball game in. But we will on Monday as they take on Syracuse. First serve scheduled for 7 o'clock. That starts off one heck of a week, as on Tuesday we'll have some Lady Orange softball. Off the top of my head, can't remember who they are playing on Tuesday, but I believe it is a home game for the Lady O. And as I'm blabbering, I should be able to just quickly look and see as, of course, it's not going to want to load for me, but Beatrice will have them, Lady O, on Tuesday and Thursday. As Thursday they'll be on the road taking on Crete, and we'll have that here on KWB. It's Ralston. They'll be at home against Ralston on Tuesday and then on the road at Crete on Thursday. That kind of starts a big week for Beatrice and Crete, as Thursday it will be, or a big week for us, I guess, or myself and Crete and Beatrice, because Thursday it will be Crete against Beatrice Lady O in some softball. Friday it will be Crete here at home at the House of Orange taking on the Beatrice Orangemen. And on a Saturday, I'll be headed out to Doan for News Channel Nebraska to cover some Doan football in Crete. So a lot on the schedule for the next couple of days. And we are very excited to get things going here on KWBE, as we wouldn't want it any other way. Very excited about the schedule and everything really kicking off. I know girls golf is out doing their thing. Tennis is in the swing of things right now and playing a lot of meets and doing a lot of good things for Beatrice. Just a great time of year. Hoping it will maybe cool off a little bit. It looks like we've got the national anthem coming up here at the House of Orange on Cam Jurgens Field. The Beatrice band is out there, so we will take a break, and when we come back, we'll be that much closer to kickoff on KWBE.
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1: 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Ready for some Orangemen football here on KWBE as the Beatrice Orangemen get ready to take on Omaha Northwest. You can see the orange coming out of the tunnel. Oh, the flag got caught. But here they come. The Orangemen. Exiting the tunnel. Bent that pole a little bit. Hopefully that is not a sign of things to come for Beatrice as White Dyke was able to save it there. And it's homecoming. Orangemen throwing something into the stands to their student section. Student section has really shown up. We got to give them a shout out. All season long here in the fall, they've shown out for whether it be a softball, football, volleyball. They have been fantastic. Students supporting their classmates. It has been really, really cool to see. And here on homecoming, they've shown out once again. Looks like maybe camo theme. Sure. A play on hunting the Huskies as the Omaha Northwest Huskies are ready to play some football here in Beatrice as the band will exit the field. We are just moments away. Again, Beatrice feels like they've been playing better football every single week, which is all you can ask for if you're new head coach Wade Halverson. Just get better day by day, each week by week. And that feels like it's been the case for Beatrice. Almost getting over the hump last week against Hastings. In a game that was very close until the very end. But a 27-14 victory for Hastings. Beatrice just needs to make sure they don't hurt themselves tonight. Play their style of football. And Hastings, they were starting underneath center. We'll see if they do that a lot again here today. We weren't able to talk with Coach Halverson. We'll do that hopefully after this week. It's kind of a midweek mid-season chat with Coach Halverson. As it will be Husky football to start. In my opinion, one of the best special teams kickers in Class B, and Jesse Altman's hasn't had to do a whole lot of field goal kicking this season. But it's been great punting the football and kicking it away. As Altman's kick is away, and we're underway as that one goes into the end zone. No chance for them to return that one. It'll be first and 10 for Omaha Northwest with the football on their own 20-yard line. So first and 10. We'll see. The Huskies have traded in and out a couple of quarterbacks throughout the season. But it looks like this is going to be Mathuk Wachoa. As he's under center, takes the snap, turns, hands it off up the middle. And it's hit at the line of scrimmage. Falling forward, though, for maybe a gain of a yard. It's Castor Horn. They may give him 2 yards. 2 yards on the play. Brings up second and 8. Ball's placed at the 22 of Omaha Northwest. Under center once again. Two wide receivers left, one to the right. Taking the snap, turning, handed off up the middle once again. This time, Beatrice all over it once again. That time it was number 0, Evan Roberts, making the play. Senior defensive back. No gain on the play. Brings up 3rd and 8. Ball on the right.